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0: Amen
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2: 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Eruze ewo no. 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Sense and young friend was so a baby drum. As a dunker, rather say, I'm wrong with German by no moody a dancing. Is that an upper pain so you who are so an ammo guy?
1: Your kaiba.
2: Young go for a year and a home century near.
3: Amen.
2: A fair rather number so a sire, a year new ma be pray. Of a near my papa be brave, and young go for ever famous so. Ama wadie bi a de bia de kokwan so a wonhunu so no ukoso mo e be ya de foforo.
1: Amen.
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3: Amen.
2: Enti jidi na jitum se shebre se sanfo no.
0: Yes.
2: Wase samu nyina.
0: Amen.
2: Mame. Kana sa yang hano. How many enter the naked
1: one? How many are two naked?
2: Yeah.
1: I said, I'm not the man.
2: I'm just a young to the voice. Uncle Son will be in the naked.
4: Hello. Hallelujah.
0: Amen.
2: Hallelujah.
3: Amen.
2: Rosemont. Fama, can I go now?
4: Papa.
2: Mama Rosie.
4: Papa.
2: Oh, what is that?
1: Oh, Papa was off a lawyer.
2: Never been a lawyer, no. Besides, oh, what is that? Tell me, I come on.
1: You, I don't know, said the mamma, you can't say, because I'm in a. On to me and Nunachi and the captain, this is the Biarada.
2: The Bisa.
1: Every Bia, Pastor Jima, or better say, our young Pablo Casibia, and found only plenty tickets at your dear Kubica and our Abba. Yes, and said, Yamaya Mano, as so papa, papa, papa, papa, papa.
2: Now, Obiana, no come when you know, we are Bashim.
1: Amen,
2: Pastor.
1: Amen.
2: Amen.
1: Amen.
2: Amen.
1: Amen.
2: Sister. Same person, one way in your kidney problem, or cancer one way. Over to me.
4: Me bachi one.
2: Eh?
4: Bachi one.
2: Yeah.
4: Bachi.
2: Mo on some ready. Mo on some on. Ebi ya obesu. When my dear friend a kidney, ayada ya. 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
1: also obetwa obetwa print ticket
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0: 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Only Pabiara, why a penny? Now won't me in Chima ye, dear in Chan Wankas Wabra Bono. We are three more than four. We are three more than four. We are three modern for
3: Amen.
0: 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With three modern. Amen.
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0: 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Papa and Yango Ponsuma say, Mungo can't say, On Shani Fierce Amansi and Obabe Wuno. 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
1: the funny show all the other part
0: yeah
1: as a song I
0: rap down the end that way
1: yeah but down way
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0: for routine, and my young woman, the young woman for football meeting. 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
0: Mammy, any incompo, I then I see. 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
1: No, Captain Jesus. 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
0: Hey, I'm going to ask.
1: I'm coming to ask you.
0: I didn't say
1: I am too. I'm coming to ask.
0: I didn't ask.
1: From Poppy Bob Bombing Night.
0: Okay.
1: And when I'm doing Captain Jesus.
0: Okay.
1: Now, I'm meeting a car with Red Room.
0: Okay.
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0: Mama,
1: I just saw him some koda. Tell me, I'm in an ketengwa. I don't bet you know how many fuck.
0: Who say? If you are not a woman,
1: koda. 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If I made it to baby, I don't bet you know how a fuck. And so, no captain says, no, me say, I need na watch it. Na a crew, ensue, bribia.
0: Na what you need 7 days, oh mama?
1: Me say, I need 7 days.
0: Hey,
1: Nana, me come say ni 7 days.
0: Mama,
1: 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Afi na me to kwa me tin kan say. Me ho enye eyi send send. 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Ma sere sere me ni gye sa mo no.
0: Wow.
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0: Dem ya jo.
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1: 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O Bishop, I saw you and dance, he be Momo.
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1: What do you question?
0: I'm the question, my damn, who did. 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
1: 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We are not, then once a to pit a quam.
4: Yes, sir.
1: But the radical. Ya hini and it is all my hini.
4: Great.
1: 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On for my boy, dear.
2: Yes,
1: in Yanko Ponk is seen in him.
4: Yes, sir.
1: The Radin Yanaso. My walk crying and sonny.
4: Amen.
1: Then Yanko Pon.
4: Oh. Yeah.
1: Nesimun Nesin name ni ne prophet Isaac of Zuni.
2: No crap, no crap.
4: Chinyan ni hun.
1: Say, Oko Orthodox churches na. Say, Edia softening penny for ba, and you want to fool the
4: animal.
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1: 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Nam said, you are wanting your Miss Massey. 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
2: Yes.
1: Ah, we as baby out take Captain Ka. Money a chere mo.
2: Yeah.
1: Ade ka nsa sida.
3: Yes sir.
1: Asida.
3: Yes sir.
2: Correct.
1: Na Paul chere Christopher say. Ka mo ma de mo na ase no so nche ni a mobis. Minim se moti a.
2: Yes.
1: Nya me fata.
2: Yes.
1: Sabibiana, yedana se.
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3: Oh yes.
1: And a mechrechrem.
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3: Yes, sir.
1: Ave me fa kwenya wesu. So, Doctor Musu ne befre wo, obi o befre wo, o di fo si ju medi e bi da. Pa chori ya sedi o betini bi ya.
2: Okay.
1: A prophet Isaac of Truman offro.
3: No, no.
1: It may catch the one son a call naba. Na call naba. What you
2: said?
1: What you said? Say a prophet you man Kaibo.
2: Hallelujah.
1: Pa bi ya fro no kase. Yamini pan as a prophet, you must say, Bra, Ashama, if I try and
2: create.
1: Amen.
3: Thank you, sir.
1: And you all through the old Tieco, you are yenny, you to make us say, yes, I did know the world book as so. Otia, you know, one would be
2: true.
1: If you have a tin in the BM Prima Coma, Yango Pongo Tone, I would a William said,
3: yes,
1: sir. One or cherry breast, your cotobres, your sorry,
3: yes, sir.
1: Breast, your queen, a brea, as a seven hunya mea quine, any a doma mugusu como monosono.
2: Okay,
1: more mo benyano, a demo ba, a hintime, musica to mosi keke, keke, keke, timo mo benyana, a jika can swan in your mea, madam, me who are we?
2: Wow.
1: Wow. Tio,
2: yeah, yeah, sorry, dear
1: Yanko baby. Tio,
2: but you eat it,
1: your mamma, and a kind.
2: Oh,
1: you.
2: Oh,
1: actually, your queen was not only SD,
2: but your
1: honor. But you, Memphis SD, Mra, and a Bible, and home doctrine, and to
2: okay.
1: Say, baby, or one much as SD, and Yanko baby, Anna. Any baby,
2: would you fool
1: yourself? As your mamma say, yeah, dear Yanko baby. Adentia.
2: Mhm.
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1: 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Na fe Bible nso mu di akire nso yan fe nka ho.
2: Okay.
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3: Mhm.
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1: 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Tio.
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4: Apa ye tio.
1: Ye nko ba bi.
4: Sa.
1: I'm a 2 year old when I'm mommy penny is a young baby.
2: It's a problem.
1: Now, and then mama and I catch them say, now, or second,
4: yes,
1: at the man in 9 coin because of a cruel tuna, a punsuana dressa. It was second. So, my ticket, and I say, mama, what you say? Mobile, sir. Na mon person mo de na tofom.
2: Okay.
1: Na so san so ogun so ojun so nti mo de na to mo kete so anajo.
2: Be
1: won so mo de roba se baby. Ma me nya za.
2: Papa sabe.
1: Se me na mi so aso de ebi sabe ku ye.
2: Hallelujah.
1: Pero.
3: Amen.
1: To a second test special de ma.
2: Na ba ko.
1: Ne nai. Pa cho tio.
2: Pa cho tio.
1: Na.
2: Oh.
1: Adia na. A 1 and 9 huna, 8 and 9 na. A dim fee 9 fee no
2: more. And your prophet.
1: 2 maybe a ma, a nanson.
3: Yes.
2: 7 days.
1: A nanson.
4: Yes.
1: A nanson.
3: Wow.
1: 7 days. A ma 7 day Adventist. Na dead you wanna brabos. Yes.
2: Wow.
4: And you touch some new year.
2: Wow.
1: My name's a hoot, yeah.
2: Papa, it's you.
4: Wow.
1: Yango papa. Pa.
2: A crono.
1: Hi. A fin night.
2: Oh, my goodness.
1: A fin night.
3: Papa, a fin.
1: Patro, what dinner?
3: Wow.
1: Now, oh, Freddy.
2: Patro, Annie.
1: Now, oh, free, a dear.
2: Papa, son, oh, what did you
3: do?
1: Oh, and there, your mere shrine.
4: Amen.
2: Wow.
1: Now, be all your beans one in you kuno.
3: Yes, Papa.
1: I have a pen when you're for dinner here in Munyam for it.
3: Yes.
1: Now, oh dear, dancing and saying, Mama, when I walk, I ain't go be Sabukuno.
2: And you,
1: Open said, you're banner canon. No,
3: pepper,
1: a barber shawns wearing. Amen.
4: Amen.
1: And to more be beyond that damo.
4: Men will be in that doubt.
1: Sir SDA.
4: Yes.
2: Yanko baby.
1: A woman, she shames a yanko baby. Hey, I throw.
2: Would you focus?
1: Obi and a woman, baby, and now all two young neighbor would decide in a bed that doubt.
2: Would you focus?
1: You're cutting Jesus' prayer house. Over 2 o'clock, have 1 penny for
3: no crap.
1: Two ni a horror, a horror be pretty.
3: I can see, I can see.
1: But why you name them? Never got to see Uncle Baby.
2: Uncle Baby.
1: No, that don't know. See Uncle Baby, no, no, Uncle Baby.
3: Oh, yes.
2: It's hear you.
1: Yes. You see Uncle Baby, no, Uncle Baby.
4: No, Uncle Baby.
1: You see Uncle Baby, no,
2: and you
1: say, Bibi, yeah, na.
2: Uncle Baby.
1: Or drugstore, or pharmacy shop,
4: sir.
1: Oko hospital, edin ya dasu ye konfu anwa chi teaching hospital.
3: Au.
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2: 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Wow.
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1: enti wa so dai I said, call you in your mini pie. I got to say, your mini pa. And then your mini penny, I got to say, your mini pa. And I saw call you in your ball, call out on it, Nicum.
2: Nicum, why?
1: Eh?
2: I knew prophet.
1: I saw for no. I was Shiloh.
4: Yes.
1: Eh?
2: But you see?
1: Or my son dying, or Mufia no mission kakra. Hm. Or Shiloh.
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2: But you knew.
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1: 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Asofu nyina ahwe omukuro.
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4: Yeah.
1: Samo kai se oba ku firi mu dwane ya. David ka se oh di ohwehwe won. O ma se sa na na. Eko.
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1: 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Ebusu ya moho.
2: Odi fo e di we chipa.
1: Ase danka Israel nyanko.
4: Amen.
2: Amen.
1: Na ni ayeye asore na faye. Any said the man who say I'm sorry, and you're so full, so full. Can I cry the nanka? A young munyam kakra.
2: Okay.
1: A train a coba say. So so full tihua. A son a year in so tenenche.
2: Ah,
1: and then also bass. And when I'm so careful, I'm a by.
3: Papa, yeah.
1: Yay.
2: I knew.
1: And I know you're prophetic for now.
3: Charismatic,
1: names
3: a prophetic.
1: Prophetic, no.
3: It's a charismatic.
1: I say charismatic. And you be who or so for so dear.
2: I won't check a crap.
1: Now, so for some board, boha. Send a year watch him. Send a year yet yet.
2: I knew.
1: Send a year. The picture of boha, send a year so dear. Every heifer. Every crow best
2: would if we be, sir.
1: Now, must you see some board when you know, or once one number Jawari, and also just a wizard to some board with you that are, or why or bad if you.
3: Papa, I
1: ask him. What? Every?
2: Yeah, prophet.
3: Wave.
2: I said,
1: wow. Yachini punches shabby, I had then.
2: Atum.
1: Yachini punches shabby. Atum.
4: And a
1: bad woman. Or so for you. Now, suddenly, sir, was sorry.
3: Mm-hmm.
1: Bible, with Genesis to Revelation.
2: Would you for be so?
1: Yay.
2: So for my may I said the innocent.
1: Oh, worry. I will ma. I ye papa ni fi a day. I'm a no. I'm sorry. Onka ho.
4: Onka ho.
1: Onka ho.
4: Yes.
1: Would you catch that so for no say? Yes, we'll see a phone.
2: Okay.
1: Omo mo ba ku reading.
4: Ah.
2: Oh, okay.
1: Aye. Me patro, Matthew to Revelation.
2: Okay.
1: Mom must have a back reading. But what Timothy reading is say.
3: Doctor,
1: Peter reading is
4: saying.
1: Momo,
3: yeah.
2: Yeah.
1: Momo,
3: Papa.
1: Now I force us off, mammy, say. Once I knew queer soft winter, as a baby, which I don't know, so yet,
3: then.
2: Wow. Odi force sadie dey free
3: he. Well, only preach.
1: Afenas of my metoto papa.
3: Ai papa.
2: Oh.
3: So see it.
2: Oh.
1: Afo be so irensa by force the nagina ntente onye ho ho kronkro. Ewurade woda why be patcho emfa.
3: Odi for kasa.
1: Wow. Mo munim sa. 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
3: Ya
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3: papa.
1: Ya sa sorry.
3: Odi for kasa na Ghana munti.
1: Yes, sir, sorry.
2: Say a sorry no.
1: I'm a pa.
4: Amen.
1: 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Mamu nsua sadie no.
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1: Mo ti asie ba.
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1: 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Ti ama ye hu adifu sem.
4: Yes.
1: Ena ye mien ye ni aka ta di so.
4: Wow.
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1: 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Yen sorry to say. Pentecost, I see a genial man, Crunkrudi. The home Crunkrachi dining in our
4: honor.
1: I feel a yen so. Yen so, the affidia corn.
2: Ya, ya, beka humbi.
1: Intimity in a course with Jeremiah chapter 18, verse 18. So, if Jeremiah and I shall say, I'll be who says, I'm meeting no more corner. Now, so for no mind, moon pedding for come. No, I'm quite a genie say. Ye Jeremiah. Ye fi anu se no. E so di for de ye ma na kwan obe hadwen.
4: Mhm.
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3: yes sir. Yes sir.
1: I bet you are sang of
3: one. I am so full. Hey, four more.
1: Ain't he modern beer, but why? Nyanko Pong, whom I did a dear bad. Ye be a few,
3: yes.
1: Ye de yansa. Maybe a hock one kind, almost ye de touch them and be killing.
4: Yes.
1: Ye de touch them and be killing. And the touch them and say, hey. I tried before, and now I and I saw my back. Who can say? And now my brother, man, man, the touch of the man, man, you can no be you.
3: Yes.
1: Then he pen pal he be you.
3: Yes, sir. Yes, sir.
1: Then he pen pe a di ye ashe.
2: Yeah, me ma kro.
4: So you the touch of the man.
1: Touch of the man kuno.
3: Before kasana ganeti.
1: So me amen kanchi the man.
2: About that man.
3: Yes, sir.
1: Mama can't
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1: 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Amen. Amen. Amen.
4: 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Amen.
1: 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Amen. Amen. Amen. Amen. Amen.
3: Yes, sir.
1: Amen. Amen. Amen. Amen.
3: Amen.
1: But when Jesus Christ called Jerusalem, no, Anna was soon. What he is who copied Jerusalem and was so soon. Or see, Jerusalem, Jerusalem, Jerusalem. Wow, who come a defo?
3: Hey.
1: Wow, yeah, then. Etwa sa meko na meko Jerusalem we fi se odifo onto baby ji Jerusalem.
3: Hey.
2: Wow.
3: Wow.
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2: Wow.
1: Amen.
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3: Oh God. God.
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3: baby ya di
4: phone chain
3: a
1: di
3: phone
1: chain
3: and baby no
1: sebi show
3: papa
1: catch when you say sebi show
4: sebi show
3: a
4: di
3: phone
1: chain. Amen.
4: Amen.
1: Jesus Christ.
4: Yes.
1: Yesu.
3: Yes.
1: Nyankopon ban.
4: Yes.
1: Oba to fallacy for so. So the key for so.
4: Yeah.
1: Ni adin chrechre. She saw me as scholars.
4: Mm-hmm.
1: Yes. Almost, yeah, dear, my wife, you mean, call her, oh, my wife, Babani, I didn't let you. And I am, ma, won't who are you? As of three.
3: Hey.
1: Hey, you, who?
4: Yes.
1: Omo de ande anya ne ne. Ene mom de. Ene nka meka sameti asofo so ana masore.
2: Oh wow.
1: Na kane de ande ne hu papa. Amen.
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1: 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Owa ye nsie o.
2: Wow. Owa ye nsie o.
1: 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Ana na te sadi a. E so ohwe ohu ye.
3: Yes.
1: Na no mba su bia.
4: O ye na sa.
1: E so we ye.
2: Hallelujah.
1: Ya babo wasen. E fi asori.
4: No kra.
2: Ya babo wasen.
1: Enti nyankopon nyuma no. Oh. 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So nyankopon nyuma no. Enye dwuma wasori. Enye dwuma.
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1: Na oka nyame nyuma. Enye preaching.
2: Okay. Yeah. Preaching.
1: There be a numa a year handmade work.
4: Amen.
2: Amen. Handmade works.
3: Handiworks.
1: Handiworks.
3: Yes.
2: Wow.
1: Amen.
4: Amen.
2: A numa.
1: Pagawuchi.
3: Yes, sir.
1: Enti. And sir, can be be ne so be mu ne ye be be. Ma on who say, or at it.
2: Okay,
4: yes.
2: Nyaminuma. Wow.
1: And what is one num as one for an ansasu?
3: Yeah,
1: I'm a dear young
4: can.
1: Nanya o preaching or the one preaching a tonje, and now one would you man noa, a young canoe, a bine. Metnemen sa
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1: 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Se men preaching ma.
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1: 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No so mi de mi hu so ye odi fo.
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3: 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Now for can't we? If we say now we throw you that phone. Now you that phone no apam dada say so
1: be fine. Apam dada.
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3: Yes sir. Now you that phone no apam dada. 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
3: yes sir
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3: yes sir
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3: pacho you Yohane asempa tin kron jiche mu dunsia ekosi dunson ena francis fo no mu bika se onipa in free nyankopon
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3: yesu
1: no manya no no
3: yes sir
1: so odi humeda Anka on mi obi ani.
3: Eh?
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3: And was seen in friend.
1: Was seen in friend in Ibio say.
3: What the who can't they name?
1: Who can't they name Papa no? Sir,
3: sir, Obue Wenino.
1: Uh huh.
3: And now say,
1: or say,
3: or ye, or deep,
1: or ye, and you're Mr. Susu, so, or
2: ye,
1: or ye,
2: was seen in
3: deep.
1: Amen.
2: Amen.
1: Oh, you did for another pepper. And Zakolada cast. What cast away two of us? And I'm saying, Jiranjay.
2: I'm
1: a mobana. I'm a mobana. I'm a
3: fine friend. I'm
1: a mobana. I'm a mobana.
3: I'm a mobana.
1: I'm a mobana. I'm a
3: mobana.
1: I'm a mobana.
3: I'm
1: a mobana. I'm a
3: mobana. I'm
1: a mobana. I'm a mobana. I'm a
3: mobana.
1: I'm a mobana. I'm a mobana.
3: I'm a mobana.
1: Moba
3: mo kanse wo wo no ni friend ni ni ana.
1: Aha.
3: Na ye den no hu na di.
1: Mhm.
3: Na wo fo no bua won kanse.
1: Mhm.
3: Ye nim se e be ni.
1: Aha.
3: Na wo wo no ni friend ni.
1: Mhm.
3: Na se ye ye na
1: wo
3: hu na di e di.
1: Mhm.
3: Ye nim.
1: Ye nim.
3: Na bio nso.
1: Bio.
3: Oni pa kro obi e nani no. Ye de ye nim.
1: Ye nim no.
3: Mu mi sa no. Wanyini. Na ono a be ka ma no. Obeka sa ama ne ho. Now for no, I can't
1: wait. Now for no, can't wait.
3: I can't wait for some.
1: I want the mupa will be on my banana.
3: Throw you that for
1: no. Now so I must throw a sorrow into shame. No, you that for no.
3: Now you that for no.
1: I'm about to trim. That so that
3: say, I mukas only Christo noa.
1: Now pay mukas a yesu ye Christo.
3: Be two na frisia.
1: Ye be two if ya sorry.
3: Waiting and now for no.
1: Waiting now for cars.
3: When yini mumisa no. And wow. Our friend, Nipa and Kao,
1: and this is here, you know. I hate to say, say you that for do Moswa, but you that for no name, I saw for be nominal Moswa, my
2: dear. Yes, yes,
1: eh?
2: I knew.
1: I'm gonna share down and see you, my dear.
2: Okay,
1: I'm a pa,
2: amen.
1: Mobile yachum for aye, bonia for. If you said your baby be a man who's proposing it being crowd
3: above,
1: oh, my, you bet too.
3: Summer too.
1: Ba jose mo ho
3: yes sir
1: na wo ba ya won ani frani abie
3: eh
1: na nso asori huhu nti wo se yeni yeni mbapa no
3: yeni yeni no
2: e wo bi ya wa wo
3: ba fo bi ya wa ye wa do ye se
1: na emom na emom
3: ehu nti
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3: yes sir
1: eh enye hu nko o mo kira asofo nse manyia yenso ya che
2: eh okay
1: manyia
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1: Fortuna, Papa, me put you say, I'm soft for. I'm soft for Fuma, and I say, Yaminko for Fuma. One anomaly would deserve a say, what wonderful. If you say, in the Sibu. Opia Sibu, who could say Sibidium Pa, Opadia, Udim Bibiampo, no, or Cassetia, so far, not say, Yaminko for say, like, own woman or someone want to say, say, Yamia Jumano, Yamfa, into Papa Ayam Dapa, say, in the Woody's Ranchia Benchi, the question, and he say,
0: Yamin call for what they mean, call for him,
2: Yeah,
0: Yanko Ponzo, Miss Mamma, you have done your man for my man for the assail.
3: Okay.
0: It is of a penny pan and you refresh your boot too. Hey, rabbit, him the hay. Our Bible no more.
3: Yes.
0: And there is nothing, I say. Say, I'm my own quiet. And Colan getting, getting, getting, getting best on social media, that's why you are betting. Antiasiero. And you. See, we are not a young who we are. So for that, for so you oversaw that should be why. Hello, Papa. I'm Sanadi Nakati.
3: Scripture now, my kind, I mean, you man,
0: everything.
3: If I try, Yohannes and Patin Crown, about you, Chemuba, Kube Simeon, and I see no tram no who. Only Pabby and a near friend, free now woman, Nana Sia phone beside Sir Rabbi. Why now, ye bonny? 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Yes, boa se
0: ya.
3: And ye o ye and na neja
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3: nana
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3: send yanko pon yuma bededdy.
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4: Batohan.
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4: Hello. 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
4: Madame.
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0: Hello,
6: what will we do that?
0: I'm
6: going to go to the house. 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
7: Network name.
0: Oh, network name.
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0: 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Some money, I may share any human
3: to offer to money.
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7: Papa, for 2 7 years,
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7: Sonny,
0: a dee,
3: sir,
0: ye numun, ye numun yamija,
7: David.
0: You know your media.
7: Before Castle,
0: and a pair media, I'm announcing Radia.
7: Hallelujah.
0: Yeah, Joe, a deal.
3: Yes, sir.
7: Yes.
0: Na a decemon. A yen centrenation. Amen.
7: Amen.
0: Centrenation.
3: Yes, sir.
0: And untin ye a day, a dear. Would you forbid me to not the eye a day? ego obi so. Even repentance. Repentance. Say Elisha benya repentance no.
3: Yes sir.
0: Yay.
3: Yes sir.
0: Enye Elisha Elisha onyangopo se benkantra wo se. Adwuma na wo yere de ho fa so sa. No no nyangopo na nadom. 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
3: Yes sir.
0: Eya di fu juma.
3: Yes sir.
0: Eza nsa ye di fu juma enti no. Eye ne ngugu so na oto ye.
3: Yes sir.
0: Or 2 years ago, you plan to be pepe. Now, James, you are then.
3: As a sign,
0: a be di a domono echi.
3: Yes, sir.
0: And he a di jumanko. Eh?
3: Yes, sir.
0: Uji.
3: Yes, sir.
0: And now, so for jumanko.
3: Yes, sir.
0: Na haka krani hoka kra. Sana Isaiah kaye. 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
3: Yeah,
0: well, how? Mohammed Elisha. 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
0: ewo first king
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7: amen
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7: bacho ani
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3: yes sir
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7: mm
0: Yeah, from a prophet Isaac of Sunday.
7: Yes, hallelujah.
0: And you me free, and I'm a prophet. Yeah, may I'm a prophet.
3: Yes, sir.
0: May also for,
3: yes, sir.
0: The Cassette Yasso for my Cassette Yammy.
7: Sir,
0: me boo us off when you tear me booming when you tear.
7: You crack
0: me boo a deaf when you tear me booming when you tear.
3: Yes, sir.
0: Bear me can of crutch, that's off for my catch remo.
7: Yeah,
0: a can of crutch ready for my catch remo.
7: Sir, prepare
0: 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No. En munyam
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3: yes, sir.
0: And to my last quotation was First Thessalonians chapter 5. First Thessalonians chapter 5. First Thessalonians chapter 5.
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4: pa jo ha
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1: eh
0: birthday boy when when
2: yes sir oh okay
0: oh okay
1: sabre mponda so
2: thank
0: you bad
2: papa o ka no na wa ko jina ho to say there Maxwell
0: I need your help.
1: Wow.
0: Send me 100 cedis, please.
1: Wow.
0: The next day, please, I need 300 Ghana cedis in the name of God.
1: Wow.
2: Aye.
0: Please, I need 300 cedis from you, Captain Jesus.
2: After 100, no.
0: Please, send me 300 cedis as a man of God. Please, I'm hungry.
1: Oh.
0: Please, I need money for food.
1: Oh.
0: You call yourself man of God.
2: Mm-hmm.
0: But I ask you, you didn't mind me. Why?
2: Hey.
0: Yes, amen. Your number, no?
2: Mepacho,
0: menyawa. Mon frère, ma
2: Mepacho, you.
0: Aye, min tunifu.
3: Asro di, ono so beka, se.
1: Nano, se on hiya di at your school fees.
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5: 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Mitre, the most prestigious community soccer gala in town. Emre Nadu, na afia we die, ebeyo cha. Aha! 32 teams from 32 communities. Anona e chaguo no, wankasa unimundida. Yebiem, e shasye live. Ewo tema, community 2, aye Mexico AstroTurf no so. But ansana no, hajise oba na obe peke o registration form. 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

0: 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I feel where the no dear, ebeye gigim, metra, gogu gigim, Jumadin Kunimino, Ubenya Sika, Chichi Diepa, Obesansu, and your mega trophy, Kesiapa, and no, and Suyepa, Obesansu, and your set of jerseys and a gold medals. The Betosumi, no, Wanusu Ebenya Sikapa, Ubenya set of jerseys and a silver medals. The Betosumi and San, Wanusu Ebenya cash prize, no, Asansu, and your bronze medals. And your nunqua, Yesansu, our best player, top scorer, Wanu any golden boot, no, and a best goalkeeper, golden gloves, Obeje, and a fair play team award, no, and also our honum. Now, you're wearing in answer, 32 teams in now, Obia and Kokwa, Achede Befu, our Homa Obibia,
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1: Yo, Ghana Mama, Addis Mama, Anope, Yama, Obiate. 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So, Anope, Ebrasun, Plan B, a Pasho Sports, and Sama Etragu, a good dear council, Ewa Ghana, ha, a man for Crosso, and Afe, Amrone, Yabobuano, Yede, Emma, Etifu, Enina, na Bibianso, Etimi, Aikama, 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adding same be at that but then before that no you go PMO na yenisa a year a kumoi na yen head here echo so and ra a year Ghana a brand and DNA Baba a year Muhammad after say or finish a toso makumaku 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I will come off a games and I say and 400 meters a head of Ghana Abrantia a Baba Muhammad Watoso Makumako a year in Sia Awitimse Entre Anfa Amano Yebisa no no a NT and Samoa what it to say a dear and see what is and come and a buy
2: for me to compete with the champions because it's the open door for Ghana to compete this stage. So it's expressive. Though I miss it, but it's not disappointed for me. Because in a place, everything can be. So it's normal for me. Better than.
1: Wei and in Zama Abrantiano Edia Tuja 400 meters a head o Baba Baba Kwam Nawahuri Baba Baba Kwam Nuahuri Otosuma Kumako Aye Insia Wentimi Ameki to the next stage. 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And on in summer, Abranteno Eddie Atuja. Now, you copy him, our head coach of Ghana's air national amateur boxing team, Mitchell the Black Bombers of Ghana, opening Aya Akwasi Ofori Asare. 2026 Air Common Games, you know, Echo Sono, Black 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Asare.
3: Sometimes the balance will not meet you, meet some bad bosses that are more experienced and sometimes they, you know, find the whole situation and all this, and so there have been a lot of challenges in CDPL, challenges the management did very well. Okay, he is facing in the region, please. African, African, good pedals, as well as the championship, good weather. And actually, being the first time, such a level of competition, they are shooting it up to all. There is no way we just come to the world to lose. We have all the message that the final today for Tulayan, and it did. Suppose our fly spirit, and we were pushing him, maybe we'll be able to have something that will slow the buster down, and then you take it.
1: Wei Eren Zema head coach Erema Ghana's amateur boxing aye timino the Black Bombers of Ghana coach aye Akwesi Ofori Asare ade atuja ochese Ghana boxing no aye ade utimse e form boxers a e wo jumedi 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
4: give thanks to bed because anything that happens just get it the opponent that goes will be kind is it for where it has gone to that step for offer championship silver medalist and it's a trip that he gave out all out but forced it to use this experience in this fight as well. It is my first time to meet the international teacher and God really welcome the coaches I reach for the final and I'm hoping you should still give me a chance going back to work more. And as soon as give us more possibility, go to Miramed, go to Ferrito, a different place, get this good. Who has there will be someone like that?
1: Wei enen zama aye openeno editu ja precious na otese okasa no na yekoye nimno enra manfo etitito erem eurus amonua yeboa akache na enra so ono so e compete ye ana enye asem ketu akra ne competition 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enti Richard Akapovi.
5: In fact, yesterday the weather was a problem even for those who won in the interviews they talked about it and that it was a problem because it was very wet so you know jumping you have to take off and everything so it affected her. We were disappointed because we believed that she could have easily won a medal for us because the highest was 1.93. So even if she had cleared the 1.88, 1.90, she would have got your medal as well. But well, it has happened. We are looking forward to the future. She's a prospect for the Olympic Games as well. And so we'll see what we can do for her to make sure that she prepares well for the Olympics.
1: Richard Akapovi Edia Tuja Ediafa Aye Abaywa Aye Rus Amwadima Yeboa Niminika Utu ye Ankoye or say aye good the next Olympics you know you be prepare no na wetimi aye bibi pa sansena na wadano utim 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performance and say 200 meters heat no ayadea Ghana ena ewini ya qualify a semifinal emun sem ti say
5: very good. I mean, it's been wonderful. Come on, let me down, please. I've just qualified for the semifinal. So we are hoping that we'll get to the final and hopefully win a medal. So far, it's been good. We have a few ups and downs, but that's part of sports. You lose some, you win some, so that's good. Boxing, we have done quite well there. Unfortunately, we've lost one boxer just today due to injury. So we have two more fighters who can qualify for the medal zone. We are waiting for the 200 meters also. Hopefully, we'll get a medal again in the athletics and the relay team and then the para athletes. We have judo yet to come. We have weightlifting started already. Today, we have another person for us who is the strongest athlete in that weight. So,
1: away and in Zama Richard Akapovi, Ghana Olympic Committee President, area to Jasa and your bad, Sana Sports Etia, Obe Fole, Obe sorry, na ania de Ninano, Omugusu Eko Menimua, and Shannon so Egusu Ekoso, Shannon so Ghana, one medal, Ena Enya, Aye Silva, Aye Para, Aye Athlet, Ena Utimse, Oje MIA, Aye Henimse, Edia Kosubiano, Yeronsem, and so Edi Emmao. Now, young Kopimo, Ewopol, Amoa. Aye, Joseph Akache Enra 200 meters aye hit ona o wini aye sa hit no o to aye 20 point aye 36 seconds 20.36 seconds and a 200 meters no Paul Joseph Amoa utimi edi wini hit no na yentie aye ensemo a going forward wadi atuja.
6: I want to take every race, you know, every round as it comes. So I wanted to make sure I come out here and try to put myself in a good position going into the semifinals and go back, get some good rest and come back tomorrow. We are all going to, you know, execute our races. We're here to do our best and hopefully our best is good enough for some podium and stuff. So, yeah, we're all wishing for at least a podium finish. But, you know, it happens in track and field. In every sport, it happens. He's had a very tough season, you know, getting injured, African champs and all that stuff. So we are even happy and grateful to have him competing here and making it to the finals. God being so good, he's not injured, and we'll get it for the relay as well. So
1: wey ene nsema aye abrantero ere atuja aye Joseph Paul Amoa yere ensem no ema etefo enyananti de ekoso ewo Scotland aye Glasgow enso eno no mechre Commonwealth Games a ekoso 2026 no eno aye twa homfoni kakra enso edi amao afi yenkopiemu ewo aye Ghana National Under 20 eboboko no akache wafu zombie tournament a ekoso ewo Abidjan Ivory Coast no ene Ghana ebo ne second match against Burkina Faso. 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
7: We also spoke about how to defend very well, especially under intense pressure, you know. Most of the guys are new to this tournament and some were like a bit jittery, but we have worked on them psychologically. And the physical aspects, most of them has recovered and are ready to meet Burkina.
1: Oi, Erin Zema, aye coach, Maso Kunadu, Eria Tuja, and a Ghana ne Burkina Faso, Ampaya Ebidra, saying to me, and she Burkina for the Natchez Asem Kasiepa, and I too aye under 20 Bubokuno. 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ho.
8: I think that how we came back a little bit, I will say, in the second half. Like I said, I think we didn't start that well, but we were growing in the second half. We did much more good things in the second half. We had more chances. We controlled the game in a better way. So I will say that part, together with that, we always had a good depth on the bench. I mean, if I had the chance to do another like 5-6 subs, I would have been doing it, because we have so many good players in this squad. So I will say that.
1: Way and in summer, aye coach, aye Kimilas, Black Queens head coach, or the Tuja, first half for no Oman Shadda Hunuso, Umina Gubako, or just a second half for no girls and no bench on, no more super, and Tomo Eba, no more changes, ra, na Utimsa Apeke, na Edem, Chese, or more Ebo game pass second half for no coach, no, Chese, na Ekama, against Kivet, Edema Ekui, and so Ehona. Oh yeah, chances are one more MSMCR na a dosu pa and also a coach Kim Lass actually mu dintia ekobanisa.
8: Yeah, I think it's a good question. I think that nobody missed by purpose. Sometimes you score, sometimes you don't. And next time with a little bit of luck we maybe score 3 or 4 goals. Also the fact, it is the first game, even if we have more experience in this squad this year, it still sparklings a little bit in the stomach, and some are maybe a little bit nervous. That's the part of a big tournament, and that's why I felt that we didn't perform so well in the first half, and some players that came in, I think they did well, but they also missed a couple of chances, but overall I'm happy.
1: Way and in summer Kimlas Edia Tuja ne Krakrano and Wade Tuja se Womo Ebo Omhomadimbia se Womo Ebetimi a qualify Edu Kotafana no ma qualify akomenim tournament in de Esabatama that one day Eso Mutimi Efosuji now main target no or the Etuja Yenti Kimlas and Sema Wadi Etuja.
8: Make us out from the group stage into the playoff, and the quarterfinal is no help this year, so we want to win that to qualify for the World Cup. It's going to be the first time in a long, long time, and that's so important for Ghana and for us, of course. And when we are there, we want to go for the gold, but we take it step by step. And there is, like I said it before, is probably 6, 7, 8 teams that can win this tournament this year. And we have already been talking about it in here today, that there are like new teams that pops up and doing some impressive games.
1: Way any Kim Lass in summer or the Atuja, Yako FIFA World Cup, Emmanu Diano Achepa 2007, and Yakobi, Enfie Makomako, Edunkrum, Black Queens, Womo Enko International Stage da, and the main objective, and he said, Womo Ebetime Akonkoding, na Omonia qualification to Aya FIFA, Aya Female World Cup, Bebaso, next year, Ewa Brazil, and Omo Tagata, Eda Omenuma, Omo Evese, Bibia Ebetime Aikama, and Ra, 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Aye, friend Josephine Bonsu, wano ena unya player of the match. match. 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Aboni 2-0. Omu enko nsidi nti defense nso. 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
1: Yenda chinti. Alright, so there is a good news for y'all. 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I mean, oye gospel artist, oye reggae dancehall artist, oye high life artist, oye hip life artist, oye afrobeat artist. 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

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And I didn't come here. I don't pay a metier. Tim Rotation, the dentin. 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I will see a penny catch me. Osa Berryman. Ernest. I'm going to make them say producers and I'll pay. I'm going to make them say producers and I'll pay. I'm going to make them say Kofi Sechi. I'm going to make them say Kofi Maka. And I'll be at Nancy. I'm going to make them say Pano pay. Send us a new media in them. Our social media handling is Facebook app and big

page, you know, and where to comment on the bar now, BBI come at the amount. And I'll pay information centers. I'm a Japan here. So I'll pay you my own better and call them dear my end. And I'll pay you my dear chassis here for me. And I'll do a Canada by chassis here. Nothing, and I'll do a Canada the Atuaso. And what you bet you on for? The best you won't cry near the Atuan or Kinaso. And the CNC made him from Pan.

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0: and then I want you to sober top on 10 5 2. 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That delegates is telling me idea I had you. 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His answer, the other one can't be a man. And yet, Jimma, that delegates is telling you Fem Flow. 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Now, Cassi Shemukina, a betting up Bapa. Winning someone of pay. Abu Boba, Miss Mobachi, a Diama War. For when trust and I'm fancy and open. The constitution is clear. Ghana has a two-term presidency. Atodazi dismisses third-term debate. In Tierra Atodazi, I a private legal practitioner. Anna Ochemu said, Ghana, we are Mambrana, a dead puffy. So, man, Penibia, I've been caught 2 terms. Ambassador yeah. Ghana for SR transfer in Fishana, you toss me, you know, now. And obey to be a caught 2 terms. No, no, 3 terms, dear. You've been here. Which may be a one man, they will see Gina. I mean, you know, surround a payment fence, you know, pay. Abnes, weather update. 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
1: 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But ansana no, hajise oba na obe peke o registration form. Ewo the premises of Plan B FM.
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0: 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I've been ministry kind of way.
1: I don't got it.
0: I'm not going to be able to do it. No, I'm not sure much, but now you go scoring the problem.
1: I didn't say a give red grand Ramuya red card one.
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1: Yeah. Okay. And then see, yes, yeah, Africa teams in the man is the African nations in the we may
0: that's right
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0: okay tino I hope say ya diguma Supreme Court ama time na say within a year no
2: okay.
0: Party internal structures no
2: okay.
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2: all right
0: yes
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0: so
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0: wa say me wrong go house the organizer
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2: 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Metropolitan Assembly for almost also a branch to be paid a branch in OD 46 years a branch of fellow Emmanuel Uchi to say a branch kube coconut seller or ton kube oh what you say I can't put him on baby now sha a branch and kube no tono I didn't say baby and kofo ben and to a car kwa won say pedestrian walkway no and a branch is what cost one kube ni pa de guka no soa just say oh na oye 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say brano omo demo feeding to plan B FM no niti ejuma dey because I show me some my feeding into another plan B FM on probably be Edmond Medase.
1: Oh, Saberman, no permits from Medase, Pans, and wait to media see my mint. Your Saberman, I think I wage shiny today. No, we get to you bidding come on and sana, yet me at Russell. Nah, and some one of them yet me up in Marcos. Now, Sunday, come on the banner penny in TV, ever.

0: 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Kafra, went to me and you know so went to me and you know so my men quasi na men for we good morning.
1: Good morning.
0: About your dean
1: ABC.
0: That's a free. Okay, young co.
1: Yeah,
0: Yamichi has no pain.
1: Why we are calling any news? I'm home for me to me, sir. I do not say on some arrest you, Kobe. To move for Moncano. Why? Just to communication from my dear. A year, Supreme Court, 1 3 years of many. See our canon. Yes, let's say. Yes, so from Kata. Why not? I will honor you. It's your mom for Omunyansa, Omnimitia. Any Indian for Nansa, Indian for that at the moment. I'm a fan chassis. No fashion, I'm on chassis. among Copa, from Thursday, I next one stay here to Miano. Almost the same, none yet, as a Fatano, no more than 2 years, and Yanko years ago, almost 7 years. Not that, only the number chart, I catch that present there. Hey, present. The review country, review contract we now, the one function is there. The basis of we now, we present. Which we appointed, yet important. Yet the number chance, I catch a final call. Who present, which we appointed, and we Supreme Court judges. Five. Yet, and I said, you bet it could be the 11 members, I said, 10 members, we are on number 20. On a map, we Supreme Court judges. Say, I'm a man, I'm a man,
0: I'm
1: a man,
0: I'm
1: a man, I'm a man, I'm a
0: man,
1: I'm a man, I'm a man, I'm a man, I'm
0: a
1: man,
0: yen nyaji jo
1: Supreme Court
0: ni jaisa kan
1: bida
0: nemse wo bye bye bida sepa abusia mr rusa ye ofedi kan ye ba ye nchie nchi no no akwo nsem so good morning
2: morning
0: that's right
2: good
0: na meti asie nko
2: I'm calling you this morning you
0: Master P. Good morning. Kafra, many are waiting to me in answer. Kafra saw the Natia Tum. Oba makes me up for now, getting me up in ready aquarium. Good morning.
1: I used to work with my calf.
0: Okay.
1: Morning number.
0: I met you as now in studio.
1: I'm a pencil.
0: Right. Yonko. Good morning.
3: Good morning.
0: Bajodi.
3: But the 40 we told you.
0: Okay, call to Yonko.
3: Yo. I am a dancer. Yeah.
0: Hello.
3: Hello.
0: Call to Mr. Freddy Candy and Chia Yonko and Sam Swai. What are you, man?
3: Yo, I'm a dancer. I am a woody baby. If I ask you,
0: Okay, men so meda sepa enti onso ba metimi afa na yakwe ne manope na bia na etimi aka ma. Good morning. 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Good morning. Oh, too bad. I don't pay me line, no. But I can be as no. Befana, it's me, Aquinum. Well, Jan Swadian to Tumisian, Fachapa, a humana, yes, and you know, na it's me, Apim Edia Cosso, in T. Kafra, a mani bunenica crane, you know, a tumbima, metimia fana, it's me, Apim de Aquinum, ya Cassadia Fra Supreme Court, and ya 150 years, and they and Samuel Cocco swore. Certain turn the Becassano, a tumula or say, yes, I'm part your queen, India, and a Bianca. Good morning.
4: Good morning.
0: Chairman Patrick, didn't be a few for a dollar.
4: I affirm
0: it. Could you make a
4: substitution?
0: Okay,
4: could you uncle? For the other, sir, you know, you're the quack of sunlight. Say it to Abba. Ama or my penny, my shabby gaffo. Na mo mmefu ni ye yi mba se tega fo.
0: Hello.
4: Yes, sir.
0: Chama ati menka.
4: Mi te yon ka, yon te menka.
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4: Ose. Inga kasa.
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4: Nida yo, mati.
0: 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Hello. Ok, emse, wan ti menka. Good morning.
4: And
0: then
4: we're
0: going to
4: talk to the
0: car and check
4: here. Before we get
0: to the house, I will be casting to make you know what I said. Walk us into the
4: a court. How many days? I have to send you a seven mark. You can send them one. Let the BS be your case. The BS will be for court. The BS will be for a police station. The BS will be for court. We are better than our family. We are worse. Maybe I'm not here to be a power. What's our guy? How much violence you can have? That's the day, the money in my heart, money in my court, what my coach say. May I hear the... Say, hey, now, if you have any... I'm going to... ya babi prato uma alamko ono ufansi ya za ono ya ukwami ya siya na ano ya nipo iso fako mwenu huma ama iso ya fako mwenu huma hapa ni ya uwe ya kukita fawa ya

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1: 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Ade tina mikasa.
0: Hello. I'm say Elios. Where do nasa waso? Kafra. Good morning.
2: Morning, I'm busy.
0: Chamai.
2: Oh, I'm here. I'm here. I'm here.
0: What been Boko there?
2: I don't know. I'm also.
0: Boko, you're in trouble.
2: Ah, yo. Really, I see. Oh, I'm like, what is China? Oh, many young guys. But then I walk and I'm. We need people. We need this because when you are too old, you're not gonna hear. Yes, we say send a more canoe. If you are who said the person we understand. Employed you on the chain, send our can, all about the moment you run at the same time, so which is the industry or maybe you make Nasamano. Maybe I let's say they are editing the industry national, say you won't come. And as we're dealing maybe at 20 years and at 10 years. The moment they are back for the banana, on a party, the banana. No matter how the way I appear, and as we did this, no matter how the new man, Nasani Panas, and so they are about wanting it, but said the. Yes, I be in that na Europe country now. So you have to show you this by I'm glad it do. Yet me for you so see me see where it yeah, it go to Galan Sano see me see Conway now with the buying Sika internet head now cotton bad. Now by the bad contention long since the believe but as I say you need panel if you or not and more minor than some we are come once yes, yes, let's say almost I didn't the intra so you win or over to my own to me in the panel. 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
0: okay me da se pa ma me fa last call away mesremu a me de we be twat wo na ya twa so good morning last caller
3: good morning
0: we
3: are in the last day.
0: Okay. 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
3: betiasi now the swearing of oath wow yet you can't send it to him oh me call may you say the best friend from something that you have grown your own room you have to employ him as some of the claim in your hand or what just move on for your people too the best friend my penny our point to you from wow and hey forget about that you wait to my work come on and I say what you get high your human
0: Okay, but as I said, we're in the camera at the Amame, ain't he? Once you have a dance upon Prosper Commissar, no parents watching me a far bus watcher, wagging. Ain't he? Yeah, but why you do man also plan B 104.5 and a pay? And same, you know, now you're dear goose in Pina Passoa, your baby boo, the decay delegate system, Obeka, and son of Fibesha, see, Doctor Nyahu Tamaklu, your papa, Nyama, and Afin, so. 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

0: 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I know pay what in Asia. 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
0: right. And I hope say mo amu jina mo ye betumi so abe u be si my vision is so yachty.
1: Papa.
0: Abai. What do you be? I said the very first day I saw him call court on the net Thursday.
2: Yes, yes.
0: Obama, who ya kasa onu ma on kasa diti asesa delegate temu. Eh, ha. You know, so you mentioned here what person are very number bunchi. Yangu.
2: But I think, sir, yeah, in count constituency in count.
0: That's right. Yeah.
2: I think, sir, yeah, for presidential.
0: Yes.
2: And our parliamentary.
0: That's right.
2: Aspirants now who be contested for those positions. I think say a idea a good call.
0: Okay.
2: It's an say Oshe say delegate system here ma Omudia Kokota and 5-2.
0: Yeah.
2: And a verdict in
0: by.
2: I think say especially Omuo Enusua Dunhunu Omuo Nyama Papa Womu say I know mu person mu contested position B.
0: Yeah.
2: Especially presidential ni parliamentary. Mm. I think say a idea bebuom it san say sisi an ya trim me say ye can say no na ya hwe the other side so e funny sikasem
0: yeah
2: it san say ye ndc ya try bida
0: yeah
2: obeka ya
0: yeah
2: me say I think say it was
0: during time I see dunkatia
2: ne very well ye try bi ama I think say sika semu nti
0: yes
2: atwe san yes nti emi say for party side ni there say je supreme court ama judgment
0: yes
2: akase party for no di be
0: apply so emi o kan a verdict na ba bo nti na o mama within 1 year so mo fanye sa internal structures no
2: yes
0: na e dey
2: emi na me catch law say sisi anu supreme court di o mu di judgment na ba
0: sa eba bonti Gary Numakon on say we director of election ma MPP
2: yes
0: onu chema finance no
2: ya dia be enu na mi ka kire onu say since you have it number o ti say verdict ni dia ba
0: o say ni ti wan e be finance sa election
2: yes
0: yeah
2: enu ti na suggest bi ba e say suggest bi ba last time bi say nka e be hia say government be e be finance political parties na o mu koko for contest na udio memu ni sika ba be finance eye taxpayers money be finance yeah. Party political parties I think say nu so emboa
0: aban ye hansem a ye wura Garin Makwa kan because no na na ni abre pa NDC de muso mu say de ababia muso
2: yes
0: but on the side of MPP ni chema eye mfa na party ni benye sika dia finance sa election but me sum na mebusa say sa deals na mutua de ma party no say deals na kwen mfa
2: on mo ya for deals ya etie eye ma no credit ya baako say obehu say party ni beye straight war members su so mutua deals na e abra member bi e ko for contest
0: position bi
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0: obi ka ne ka de ese be kura wo
2: ohun be bia wo what you say ana ye ndc no nsu no sisi anu ya ye system no to the extent se obetua wo online
0: yeah
2: what you say
0: online so enye nipa bebre na wo sa access to internet no nko
2: yes ntinu it means se siketua no enya de e kon kan sa emi ti se ye di Oje MPP for mo ka sika semu asem anyo mo nkwa yempo
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0: oh yes enti no amam talent say within a year
2: me have for just imagine say member bia me fani say me ankasa me nkwa me polling station members I register wo me polling station nkwa be 200 just imagine mi kwa police station mi fa say Mary Jones branch mi branch a mi wo
0: yeah.
2: Your members here almost getting to 250 for omo wo party card na ya register mu wo ya register mu na she constituency we nyina ponkata maso ah ya wo branches close to almost 3000 wa jamika no so uti ase ebi wo Etinu said ya won enu ti na tem bia ye bokoko say ye ko election na mo maye ngai sa na mama say wo be kai a
3: said the name sister akan say sikatua e wo your political parties mu npp for na be introduce said ne man di ba your politics mu
0: na mo so mo fa len no so kaka
3: na your members na hu say say npp for tua dia ade na mu de mu ba ye de mu pesa mu be ma ye bi na me mi di mi branch nkoya example say ponkata man so de obi aniwa or ko election for parliamentary otieska I can boldly tell you what I say. Bonkatama sunkwade, Sadia nunkwade, Mitiomusu, Anama Soli. Members in Udia, Omu, Yesika. 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What I say? 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Oh my money, your friend say, your phone umpoda. 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And we na in the opposition for new soon, say, Sika Samu ne bear diamo. 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
4: Upon Hagitina, as a political party, the intimate infrastructure is being welcome, we say, the Eduno, say, ABA, do something like delegate for everywhere today, where they're on the first thing. 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
3: 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Na branch baku, ekita almost
0: 280 plus
3: 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Members.
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0: 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Hello,
5: good morning.
0: Good morning.
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0: good morning.
5: Hello?
0: Yes, sir.
5: Hey, yeah! I'm not going to my phone. Live from Kentaman to Market, Accra, Ghana. Finish your batch away.
0: I met you as your paper.
5: Now, good boy, number papa. My uncle Abai, Zulu. Now, good boy, sir, I was sitting there. But didn't call him half down. Name him power there. Mom, my dad. And yes, I'm so. Yo!
0: Good morning. Good morning.
6: How are you?
0: Again, mo. Good morning.
7: Good morning.
0: Domi Mayo.
7: Okay, you can see. And I'm going to meet you in town.
0: In town, so far.
7: Oh, you need to have a travel. Mr. Brown, the best you ever in Ghana history, Michiana no pay. Opening delegate system now, of course, a year from now, Miss Frank Nero, Miss Franco Henderson, and Pepsi. India, me and Minoka, I'm a delegate who say, Ayana, the team of Minyan, no, me a member. But me and Nani, a poor campaign, get Nani a better position. And said that, and now you're MP, you're MC, you're your president. If you're no Biba Bestrai, maybe you're the one you're five times to be, no more Pantos. Then that gets different nine. And before the 7 by end year 9, then a better plan 9. Now you know you've been a 5-5 city national home. The members from here pray and here once you don't know because you hope to share with your Mungovi. In the now, of course, I see a farmer who didn't have members no right to vote. You know. And they have come here, who didn't have members. I don't know about who the MP, who the president, who the chairman, who the organizer. Members, Robert Show, the United States, I'm going to say yes.
0: Hello, good morning.
8: Elias,
0: okay, Yanko. Yanko.
8: Aban, me chiao. Mo hata man sofo. Aban ko deputy communication officer. Uto ba mano. Because as a young guy like this, starting communication juma dia, master, in to ba mano. Menu ya, maybe saw, sa, kot evident, when only umuriban, abeye juma dia. This is the first question because party no omo omo NDC MPP what must say because I am good you are delegate but omo be mu sa scatter dia enko bonus omo be ti amaso be ti asika am na ti be bi sa say abey ejumade so be ti be ejumade I bet your party Ghana corruption some as a new baby. What must I say? We bomb about so you, my farm, or educated listeners.
0: Thank you, Elios. Good morning. Good morning.
9: And
0: Council Pan, Queen Bocordier.
9: Oh, I don't know what I was
0: saying. I'm a Jason of Pian Queen.
9: I also say from Katamansu for Beshen and Nunya, Deputy Communication Officer. Misha, he must listen. The Kasa Regional Youth Organizer. 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fridge, you know, and when I said penny for no, a shet on your man, and in Tuma, and it's on your mom, you know, penny for tacking on no more.
0: That
9: will be best to about my woman transportation. Yeah, maybe who won it be either. I was at the normal.
0: I'm
9: in Shiraman of
0: a. I wish you are my men for last caller, and I'm for fridge made in money. Good morning, last caller. Okay, I go to
10: court.
0: I caught in the Kasai.
10: Now, that man, say, Shambra.
0: Etina court ashembra no court shemna unipa na wose wose budi so
10: court tinishembra ama parliament tinishembra yes sir the parliament won was Shembra, it is a president is sanity. The court is the one is sanity. And my women can see you. The court is to me Shembra. I'm a young to my Obi and sanity. Now, I'm not in the parliament won was Shembra, yet Chambo Obi and sanity. But you're not church in Mubuka Club because we are low eye. I'm a person. So, parliament is Shembra now. A balance, I say, I don't know, I'm your juma. Talk quality to Miss Chandra. I'm a media, I'm a yeah. And in class, into the church, in the church, I'm so. Very good to know what I'm for. It is a woman, be a party, me, who are a card, who will be a mummy, a very good, yeah. I mean, I'm going to go to a banana. With the show. Some of your party members, some party for their boss, no fans of party by our word in our entire be our membership card. Not a man, 10, 20, I don't want to wear that is it. I can hear you for. No, a big day, unless I am very good to me, and 2 hours, and 2 hours. Who may have your minimum attitude, or in some said, I see a check.
1: I'm going to go to the house.
0: Right.
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0: Okay, all right. Honorable.
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0: 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But ansana no, haji se oba na obe peke o registration form. 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

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Ye better munina must say the Bira Damu Biamu Fidiamu, Namotreya Shemu, Edu Baby Biamu, Wabusiamakan Sana me Kaiwo, send nay, I would tell me nay, a one from me, and your radio settings on Kwam, and I'll be to me at Semenka. Your online radio no yeah juma papa penun to do search engine so but plan b fm online.com edo ba bepia website and so udu honoma no wash ko lika crabun se on air but play so obeti yenka ewo ho sanso 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amaye twitter and your friend is x and so ye wo ho e ho so e ye plan b 104.5 fm e ho so do a like share na comment e fa maye youtube nso ye wo ho e ho so e ye plan b 104.5 fm e ho so do a be like obe 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
0: What you say via woko?
1: Yamia don.
0: Yes, we are pa.
1: Okay.
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1: safety,
0: no. It is about finance, me and your son, your money now, and fair and free, not about the yet non maintenance. Then, no, no, just say your banning, Bremois, a your offense,
1: sir, pepe, a your offense.
0: Okay.
1: It normally no, not maintenance no. It's based on inquiry. Ashim. Now the yeah, the bani say, I will phone you. I worry, but now they are married. Now emotion, but then the problem be any. But some was separate. And I say divorce, bim. And I say Oma worry, cry na ni sendi buy Omo di wo akola na. And now now yeah na akola ni shimu no. Aye problem. Oba ni per se a bemano. And a share colony, young name say Gana Hano, Bemba, and a sheba. But say a banu situation where beer, Bemano, or need down one dear, or the bear boa colano. Now, mammy, no woho. Once make us say, son is own yintin, Missumin ye. At the end of the day, na colano na, ni ho etreno. Into what say, I will phone in, say, Biamu, wa warrior, say, I'm with the shemuma, say, Biamu, ni ho bium. I was saying, make sure say, Mbeshe sanya mawini na namudi ashe akolano.
0: Okay. 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

0: Monica, we be said taking care of a child is a shared responsibility. Not just any backup form and a shakola. So far as mummy, you know, a dear colour not by we are seno. It was simple. Who be money ni be no bow would be a nina ye a casa. How a mummy and no best is semon yama. 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Oh, yeah, be awo as I see with so.
1: Okay, yeah, can I say, you see, you know, biological, and quite say, yeah, you ban and quas and the yaka. Yeah, can I say, you be a coffin, be bounce or bets nine in chain. Now, Castle, when you mean I'm a woman in Tino, so our basic needs, yeah, yeah, can provide them for Marcolan. And also,
0: and we have patches, say. Wako fa kulano, so ni neti. 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So be money journey, obe shen school kum or yare, obe making sure so the nebeko hospital my asheno, yasani yare, my baby I send po baby or didn't see better cramp and no see ya another one on it soon. And so was all share sanya money na
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0: 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No match, except be bia.
1: Bia, you're okay.
0: You're okay, yeah.
1: And see, oh, but you still have a responsibility until say, say, be a boyfriend be free as I see. So, and as a woman, I will for no be free as I see. So, okay. And then, yeah, she move. I will for no be a while. A clan of Kenya 18, but I said, you're not done. You talk a boyfriend, so they say, oh, no, no, she fee. Sipa, my friend, the baby, when you are 18, now she say, only now be a breadwinner. A day I'm a friend because I will phone into me take care of response. It's basic needs, there was a mother man on no, and they are calling mumuna, any basic needs, no, Emma, I will phone, and also no, then I will meet with me. I found
0: okay to say, Debbie, I will come. Say, I will phone on Amma Akolana, no mum, a yes, and your man, a warm choir, and was say, a bassa. And also, send a say, and I will phone into no. Oh, no, the Akolano womb, once mean yes, she intend no. Wow, who ben, now who Akolano, say, I will see Renny at the idea. Oh, more now battery Akolana ben, now what be son, dear, cause if you saw him be son of Crow, be him, and no son, who bets me I buy a hoe. Now I be catching so, say any say, number him. A bet me I invite a bufana woe for, near who the entire, or my Andrew's high stage now, or my just say, oh, no, take care of. Because on what in the baby now, one Marco Fana by no, eh, my said, yes, I was a Moshe, not be fine.
1: Okay, and see, commonly, yet here, see, I just say, nay, because me could be over at the age of 16, 17, or provide a man at home, provide a or no, any parents, and any siblings, sir. Yes, share a dear way, says, say, no, a dear way could be also a man who I think say, yen, be bring yen in the crown. Ye experience be but ya fa ya dwe anko say em of our full bed to say and nine enuma na ye jai eyini ni na di ato peni ni so first born child ni so obo who say first born child no onu na take up responsibility na onu na be ye maami e di ama ene papa di ama ni nwi anketo ano eno so e
0: so first omu nyina ye o ma no de obo ye ma kufi no sa pepe persona obeye ama anase kuju it is omunna yo man we have to share enye bias say be away a penny and say, was I responsible? Even though you're in the same penny, dear.
1: You take up responsibility.
0: Yes, but and was I not that much? I be a bit jabby, be a ma penny. And finally say, be a maybe I'm a better 20 years. And I'm a woo after 10 years, there might be a mini attention. I'm a winnichi. And to show some first one, bell calling them crassing, second one, and to let you massam crano or best tatty and sakitwano su, it's a miracle. And to miss Anno, so moon never be denounced you, mean mea kitweni, met mea buana. Why not? Or bet mea buani yanka cranker, but. Oh, my minute, and I said, Papa, not mean, I say, and now for moon, you want to mean, I say, so far as on no penny, nintinum, on shelling yon, no cram moon, yon, mummy, and nina, motiasi. I am what said, dear sir, mushe, money, yana, pepe.
1: Because a cost of power, we say, we are nebeshe, woman, brother, beshe, mufan, to go, sir, who for no car, and climb go high, among the dim penny for nature, woman. Our form. It became him say, oh, or my mini no, ni connection bia because then you are penny no ewoko be free school aba abe heso made di obeka mama ko school obe sani mani ni na ego against the point ego kwa pity e kroma na e company for no first born make na first born ebi graphic no so wear SSO
0: ba
1: 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come to me say sa trauma no say oh ya ma me kwan ama na enjoy my childhood because say ye dey responsibilities ake say ye den
0: Actually,
1: so I mean, maybe became me still to take up our responsibility because I often say, yeah, show, yeah, they take me away when you show. I'm a walk of school, Edina baby, and to Edina baby, I was said the only same, or my can
0: was so sure.
1: So show me to know what's going on, or no other answer on one personal,
0: sir.
1: Self or
0: wasaye
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1: 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aba
0: non maintenance cases it said that you are be kind kind normally say if the parents are still married eno e ya na enye komo but someone separate I said, in some be the course into now, we separate and I said divorce. And say, yeah, me and Timmy wants to be war or I will form you no in them. And say, no, sir, no, oh, it's a be a bear man. Oh, no, shakola, unqua, no shakola, na, ni mammy. Mammy, ye juma, usha, mammy was kanka, ebia, or bet me a support to walk a crank, a crank, colan entire shimu, and ye be a woman, our top provisions can cry the abro, our support to. Mammy was ka pounds, no, on ye. And so, who be my debanis, how be ba, dovsu. Now, betches, say, ni say, na, be bano, mammy, eh ye, and see a be fray, mammy, no. Sound sooner, say a woo bano na. Only be money in the hobium. Be my su ye juma, and yes, only be your scapa or no one to a colony fees or co square or ni journey don't money scat. Just said, or your own money, she and no sano. Oh, so ba, your befre a be man. Now you're the moon in art, Nancy. Not as a dear woho piano, yaka. Oh, by a way, and she say, you will book be a white, your friend not to say the real offense, and non maintenance. Say, be a band, say, back of four, and send a horse. I be your castle, 10 PM, you could be sending a scar, nor the dim at them, nor ye me say, O woman, the massy train crop for them. And whom cry here, say, O Bacqua could be sending a scan, wouldn't they buy a white? Yeah, I bet you any time. Say, be your penny bosom, or penny 2 weeks, or penny 1 hour, or no penny beer, say, be your this canny bebano. Not time, no swan, or the sicanaba. And it is all this canny bar, nay, a fray, ada, say, be an idiot, and I said, Nupu. But say if they are still married, separate and answer divorce and answer ponu, or be a share or bano, and I didn't send you one time. Be an answer, be a more friendship, and I didn't send you buy it. And no, they are not together, but at the end of the day, no, yes, it was all move back together now or more share a clan. And no, no, yes,
1: yes, and when I'm cabo fry, I won't be a dint in a year, Shena, not a barbe, yes, and man of the young tea of food, Bemma, my own name, Quacusia, and while she be may a boo who shouts a baby wouldn't sing in same bar. Shanny be a ding. Not once wash your rats, not say I'm a new saying, but now we are not, and I won't shab of frown. Oh, who's the cow to me? I shall banach. Exactly, I'm only here, and your mom with differences now. Mom warning Tina, sir, like I say, oh, papa, yeah.
0: Ma wofo ye me sa ebe ha kwala no na dwindwim ni wo bin kwa no enko ye obo se asa kwala no hu se asa me dey neglect me enu sa ba ne sa e ha kwala no emotionally ni school kom kwa no wa rekwa onti 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
1: okay inti circuit is ye ba
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0: 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And to them, and a share and clan school. Sam, until I got to a point, or since I had also bought me a clan, a granny dim, and a mammy no suye. But complain, Papa, and debay say, for some time, I said, Mammy, Bemma, the banner scar, or did you not them? All man is canning problem, and I was a inviting mammy, no, near who didn't see a banner, sir. And see, Mammy, back, I was see Papa Nana, or was so on so near one, said Papa, so on this car, no soon ya scar. And she abo fran it was say do mot nasi na te say ye ni omuka kopim time o mo mo beto o mo ase because akoro no school I was say mo hwe na otimi bi ni school inte ta ba pa
1: e asemu ye hwe na ye mbi fun line so na etifo e for my dream chere and I feel so was say bisa e fa emra etifo e ye ntie we ye ba e be beautiful lines no e dey atum na won so o dey wadwe nchre and I was saying bisa e dey aba
2: 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Nature, the most prestigious community soccer gala in town. Emre Nadu. Na afia we die, ebeyo ja. Aha! 32 teams from 32 communities. Eno na echegu no, wankasa unimodida. Ye biem e chasse life. Ewo tema. Committee 2 aye Mexico AstroTurf no so. But answer na no, ajese oba na obepeke o registration form. Ewo the premises of Plan B FM.
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5: yeah
3: hello Machio
5: good morning.
3: Good morning, Auntie Aggie.
5: Mommy.
3: What you to say?
5: Yeah, I'm
3: yo, Miss Ojina, baby, am I? We need to chase
5: you. Yeah, I'm here.
3: I feel you.
5: It's coffee, Donna. I got coffee. I'm not going to actually write.
3: Auntie Aggie.
5: Because I know what she did. I said, eh, Sana, the panoyas, the people, that's your car. And that's me. It discounted to a mall had to be
3: Auntie
5: yes.
3: Miss Ojina baby am I only need to chase pa
5: okay
3: yeah
5: I feel yeah me tell
3: me
5: see mhm it be said the money for this money mhm said for this kind of formulate your abroad mu one this na me come on hand this said him say no the place is but
3: okay. Yeah, that's it. Yeah, baby, you were saying this, and I know the amount 0551656565 and 0551656656. Unsubit me a friend, Edward Jenchere Abra. Ebusi Amachi.
6: Good morning.
3: Good morning, oh, Pacho Dini, baby, I can say free. Yo, Pacha, my name's you. Oh, went to me engine as 0551656565 and 0551656656. Ebusi Amachi.
7: Ebusi Amachi.
3: Kaso abodi ase.
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7: Eh huyo anapaye o mami tare be kasa bebre.
3: Mhm.
7: saw the friend of the and it was said, yes, I was sure. And then the crap.
3: Okay, yeah, but you are no castle, but just 0551 656565 and 0551 656656. Ebu se ama chi o.
1: Ya no, mi na ba twa pomu.
3: Boko na unso e.
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3: Mhm.
1: One and half pepe pe no obi ni ja abo fan to no ko. Na mi an ma cha bo fan na 13 for years.
3: Mhm.
1: I was a school fees.
3: Okay.
1: Oh, no, I was going to make a phone call.
3: Okay, yeah, but you are. Why?
1: Thank
3: you. Yeah, that's 0551656565 and 0551656656. Let me see how much you
1: are. How much you are?
3: How much you are?
1: How much you are? How
3: much you are? How
1: much you are? How much you
3: are? Yes, yeah, who are you?
1: There is a mommy, Jenny, my big phone is my phone will be away.
3: A child
1: will be away. I know, and that is my new area. Old people are pound, and that's every batch. Yama, besides, you will be pana. Membam, you need to inform a woman. I know. Many may try, I won't call out in bam, you know. Mr. Akosi, I may say. I said, I said, na mi tri se manu we o keep ko do mi tri se manu we so e bi kwa tanta na me wut ni be je manu kwa mi tri se ti a ko mo ma mi ke te si bi pon e bi a me kwa ma ko la na me ko wu di na me 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and almost Pinqua. Now coming to the Visa Coma, and it's Pinqua, and the Pedro, of course, I cried in the school. The three talk with you, and the people, oh, on your betman, no, on Fred, if you stand on the Missamuno, the session is some man, and the Senator Fanning Coa. If you see me, and I met my son Colani, my wife, if I remember the men only
3: Hello? 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
3: san beje hu amount do na no pe so hu say de no be hu say ampampa sika we no de bia na nipa ne de 200 ne ba o ba ya na mama no e bia 100 pe so like transparency no
8: yes entina o say de odi ba or the banner a trial mountain or best sign say say and that day with the say and about into no best sign and see say or this I'm on stage one fan by it be on sign but what sign no it was almost well by bed you know so almost on one at the buy and so well bed yeah what's the best sign to die if it
3: okay and see yeah
8: no so yeah bandy sir your friend will mean and see a kind your share I want to know maybe I'll be my obi wa hwa scan there wo ho obi so wa hwa e bi ni ho nti ye no muni na aka na che se ya tu ama e 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A best that is a by a mona babbage.
3: To met nice a cry, Jinjin, who
8: is happy perfect.
3: I add Jinjin who and send a mount, they cry yet, so say. Sika when I was soon be an airba, and yes, I be on the Hobas should be an abosum or the air,
8: sap perfect
3: or the abba. Into the mammoth, Nancy, a genuine who answer. Into moon I have flower who flew with fear ban. Who means Sika cry?
8: O babbage,
3: O babbage, sir. And yes, the major be an amidiaba, and yen lubia, yen nani at Nas and the adjunct home. It's one we've agreed to it, Miss Ma agree. Intino, Musumi be a minim sicami, but I said your salary, Lunim Musumi be as a gal of Bako Geno. Aha, and see M. Kofa, and he say, or the same a buying a Mizaka way. Okay, Miss Obiba.
8: Ayana in Pimpy, no. I will follow the non maintenance, no. A year revenge to the other.
3: Partner,
8: yes, just no. Say, Obega, so far as only maintaining to know. Me, I mean, first come, man. Me, I will be some bibia mention. And say, Nuntina, your bets, Nancy. Obi, ocean, me, same will be a crack. And I say, your two manna. Obega, so it be a same number. A same number, and just say, on yammy ba, a yammy bind to dear bosom, me say. And now, but the bemind, so no crabbits, me, I'm more than what is acquired for him to. Pay. It's in the news I know you're due to or due to ma and then not a say and one
3: into any him or he.
8: Thank you. Thank you.
3: Now message na member because and only baby ever be be under the question I know say or bow in any womb you know say or be or bad or no missy can share and mofra and unti mofrano on juan show or mo one show mamma and you also cray ye. SSA or she saw being able to also invest in teacher. How many years I want she more free? No, do you not say come man call me crying yet? And cause I'm mammy and be and I to a buy and also and yet be a day I'm mammy and no. No, no, poor shad, the impulse in for cry from the same lady name and why you ding to cafe bra or banning febima. And see, no, on God, and I saw money money, money can soon be in Cancola. You a screen, you could wear your screen, you could see an also or ban on say, or on them said the Anna say, wow, Mofrano, the caprepa de be in cum. No, no question, no, sir, say, that's it. I'm sending on the way to your friend in May. I'm a near or be under the wonderful fruit. I'm a sure saying a yerno, our own Siciano, or then there, wash them from you, me. No, sir, say, say, nay, I'm afraid, be worry. No man Nigerian now worrying is to see any age in them, say, Mofani, ma, mea, and maybe what I
8: see. And I say, once me, yet, ni mammy sounds because ni mammy woo. And so, Bema now who says, say, and a con, in Tempana, now a banana friend, mammy, near who the antia, on your son, your shrimp pan, near who so would be, na pen on per se, or bea, your dish is any better. I'm a number, send a bear that in Bino, and far confused. Said the yaw, oh, but quack or worry. No, but per se be a colony step, madame, and then the moon said, we are in the step, madame, soon. I'm new, mammy, woo. I said, was saying, can the pepper moon, new mammy, ha, and see, here say, D ye, and to your moon, nine to a massy. Hm, maybe I'll soon jabba,
3: soon jabba. It's in India, near and noon bray, be a brown, also fray, ye be a weddy kasobo jase diye nanu edini ni bitra tu niye kye bra osine oba onene uye na kula minya 1.5 years sinu uja akula na ema be manu 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
8: ze no eno san e yawo yawo yawo ntina ode kasa na ensem de bi wa ya se adwo ho aunti ase chese wo mame na wa wa abofra no won say true breastfeeding and ade no you get that connection with the child into ya dent na wo mame ni mu be ja abofra na to ho ma be ma no say on hwe no
3: 1 and a half
8: Obana was all yes, I cry because I was a colonization. Obana was all play major role. Our colonization could pim some aja. I was almost a maybe Mijano crana or better because Obianca say, as I say, my work lines, Tintina, Woody Berman, and Sinansi. No, but a banner colonization mudian. There was all ye beer, send a bear colon, bay now baby page na that. I was so played that role. It's my mini de wanya de. It's my advice, Papa ni say. Say be here, Omra. Onko police station bia ye ben dovsu. No fast are complaining. Ye be invite mammy no.
3: Na no cry the man back question me and the woman tell me say escape me. Na yeah, at what age yes our na unko ye mofrabem na mujai. At what age na think I say oh age where dear papa ni bet me ja mofra ne dia ma papa no. Yeah she ye bra you dear akura ne 1.5 years ujai. At what age na be man bet me take his responsibility to say obeshe nkwala no because mpempim ya na ye nim ye bo ha awari jai na nkwala na kodi ma me no automatically ye hu ni say we say kodi oba ne ho. Yeah she say age be na be man bet me ate mofra no.
8: Age ni ewo gana mbrom age ni ye 7 years na with 7 years ni mpunu a wo be ma pesa wo di akola no e was from day 1 ubwa wo ni hwem wa hu hwe abo ya fa na te wa hu hwe abo free na fa we nya 7 we si we 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It is all person jabo friend who dear from say wa wuno na coping sa 7. I was say we take match in abofrani shemu. And they do 7 na we insist no pepper no akwaji wade. But say 1 year a drew one on sakwe trima men drink a cra.
3: Okay. In see who sa age no. Yen twasuna yen share kasabo jase question no. Now say what shall bofra basic necessities and as a need see. Why are they frano? And so abofra no kofa Sudan beer. And yet they are bawo for no to make us eh. My bread, me ye beam. Mejai. Obsa say, wounds me nye. Because abofra no, why her nan on us with this Sudan beer? Just a while, wound baby or cotton to buy any free the buy.
8: Okay, before me ba that, me answer ya, me ye anu si si ya.
3: Ye
8: anu. Wese se bane se biya papa mpese oji abufra no. 87 no. 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Okwa kwa, bebi ya ye oki ya na. 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Collaboration, baby, no. Obeka sa on share no, and a big no, because they say na on share no, one de be share no, and afe as one dinner abandon the same no, so no. One share na chese obeye a collaboration to the society obe hard. It's a best way. A collaboration na form, and na baku form so en share abufra. And to say biya, omu sa collaboration e dance to baby edi. Wanga sa best satin in Nakasa, Achetre, Nama Bibi, Nama Biso Achetre, says still Nakolanintia, Eba Colanuko school, the school authorities. What would they call down, men, say, there may be a way out. Sansuna, ye dovsu, ye play major role when it comes to that, in Tibra. Uba ye be frabu frano. Ne ye share dentia, Namasi, Ebasan. I thought they be cry, to say the way I can. Non maintenance. attend to neglect. Akwara na wonu awufare neglecting no. Obe then we didi. And no akona be say o fa frankola de o wiewia de o dance be say na be ya obenya bibi. As I say kakra ko na no. Nti awufo no so enhwe emma ne nka say be obegya abufa ne hwe because why stubborn. E was say o tinya ear straight akwara no so na che say obe ya akola pa.
3: Okay, I think say no one and the question is by you know and no one yin in no kama. And no M say and as in Sebia in who be the last words na ye de segment lessy.
8: Okay, um say answer messa me can on maintenance and say be and yen kwala pe is mostly yen kwala but em fan the sell mammy and I sell papa awawu baby ase or no one show se say mammy and I say papa when ye or no own ye jima se say umuna ukoba at least I was sell to me share no woman to make I say bea me mammy to no me share no why won't say mammy him wapa and now papa him why I was say u share no because this is the time I was also a bwam.
3: Okay, and you know, you're not friend and quiet, and penny phone in office. So, my mini, what for now, be dependent on you,
8: sir.
3: And you know, I will say, and more, I was so the man. With the money and penny for you guys say you can say I share my self if you want to hear my own sing to true. Into our old mammy and winning so mammy won't be comma papa won't be comma or fee and to know also crowd one also fire day.
8: For support.
3: Sa send ya wood yen ke we ya bofra papa and shwe do ye dinbe kodof suno. 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And the ma umami and ase u papa. Okay. Say ye yi sem u bia bechana na say watch your money ne.
8: Watch your money.
3: Okay, ebeda was a papa pa emsia uti inspector Dina Nateki. 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

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Say, I can't quite know what part of Mco Ventures, a whole, and I may come for a day amount. Ebusia Adolo, Adole, what's your Adole catering services? Dia, Nanim said, Jenny Pethier, a whole, and I may do a burglary. So, we'll pay Ghana, Janice, or Paman for Frosso, dear. Adole, a bra, when you be a peddy, and want to catch. Say a jollof, say a banku, say a fufu, say a mutu, say a MPC, ni nano be PM, and what Dolly catering services are. Ubenye be at all. A ban and quire, who draw, who draw, who draw, who draw. A ban quine, cat and quine, cat a beck, cat a contuni nano, adolescent bra. A ban of for young shock, cause you are dear, when you are draw dear or ho, yea, contum radio, when you nano be a dole. Catering services channel so see your orders and it's any way wedding we year we party corporate events man him said janibe piasi yankwa dia and who be here so do me and assembly nano a baba dying adole catering services program near come program near come on to nano ya nijine jane and so nunti who be here so do me and assembly nano a baba dying adole catering services who pay a chira kwa your opposite community 8 number 3 primary school tema a whole adole catering services here wall Ubeti Minister Freyeng, it was 0245-707628, 0245-707628. Hey, Ganipa, and I will part to Edidia, Adole Catering Services, Eho, and I may come for a day a month. Ebusia Plan B FM Inter Community Soccer Gala 2026 a brand new as soon Plan B FM afibiano ya soccer gala eshe so na afidi ane so emre na so enunti ya baso on the 22nd of August akubia kwa kuwienu on 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
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you're saying am I did you media ye a bravo open to media chain media from penny for a one home so 32 teams 32 communities one knockout gala one champion plan B FM inter community soccer gala e still 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

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official launch 15th no a music and cultural display 15th a music and cultural display 16th a vocational training day 1 17th a vocational training day 2 18th and so your art and drawing competition I think so 19th no and so a Passimo Day and also so no Ebekoso 20th no a back to our roots day games 21st a music freestyle show and also so no Ebe singing and rapping competition 22nd a DJs on rotation 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
0: o trendy
1: 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community mu any baby a wo nsori a wo mu any baby a adwuma mu a wo any baby bi a ware a wo mu na no wo e fani say impact kasi ya pa ese utumi eja wo ho nipa show would they look up to you wo sense be ye mentor e de ma omo a e ban na this will be a famous wa famous person na che se nipa no ni popularity e wo so pa ya obi a look up to a option enti enna osi ye ko yen sorry eni
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1: May I say, say, you be a famous, a war, ye fear more. 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
0: proud
1: yes not even proud as in proud but pride as a
0: prideful
1: yeah I mean can you say pride chin crabber can you say mpo a home as wa kakra I was any panimu only such person need if you are only with you more yes because of the famous not in Tino I'm a soka crap I was any penny ha I'm a soka cross any penny in t bibi any a person throw say fear animal bibi any person or penny right the orange is a ni pay so or children who power ha and I'm the standard that we do the famous type no we do in t sana a tear ha enti e koba ne sanu a se ene ne betena no ene ana e bibia e wo ho afi de tosu biom se nipa no e ye nipa bi a open privacy pa open privacy enti 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
0: 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I want you to pick no CDD, kind, kind, you know, managing fame, and a Yawada. Yawa dance on near the topic no bo every you fear a sukumu and I think so yen sorry mo a whole any other topic no a buraya wa debi and penny for better than see the young woman chain ya mama chi a mama kwaba and penny for mama chin.
2: Much
0: as if you
2: have a so at the moment.
0: Okay,
2: I'm
0: going to get
2: me. Your papa now, I'm sorry for you as you
0: say.
2: We see Natalia effect. Come on, right here. But now, to me, I'm going to.
1: And
0: then you need life. Then so no back on videos ni na e wo. And I TikTok no so videos ni na no.
1: And
0: the wo.
1: And then for mfa.
0: Enti
1: ye for Facebook on fan che.
0: O monka fra na so no
1: I be sharing nsa mi so me.
0: O benya.
1: All right.
0: After program no, ye record show ni nti after program no. O bo benya videos ni na e wo. And na yes, so I make say you know video no ukwa ye TikToker ye wo short videos ni na e wo ho enti dey say any dear baby abefa bi ye dey tag e wo ho
1: ai
0: baby abefa bi ye dey tag e wo ho ai enti no
1: yes ye wo ho
0: aha enti TikTok nso ye wo ho enti Facebook
1: I think it's because just recently I saw it. I went to group with him
0: enti any now
1: I share
0: enti mo share my yesere mo na
1: I went to group with him it's nice
0: ye nji baby a why enti say baby e wo ho baby mo fe bi e beta ke mo fire ye ni aha ye beje for you page na bo so
1: as e na di as e an appear as e akuti akentino ho eh you as e no and that be that when you say as e no ko ye famous o baby
0: oh
1: because the work akentino so no ko ye famous oh baby
0: eh but oh be come Reverend Maxwell nya me na just the baba examples and
2: so on come oh ye na me show.
0: Beautiful. Reverend Sam Manful Abetinasi, owners of Penny or the Global Ark Grace Chapel. And Chebeko Reverend Ho, near Mana Chairman Akwaba, but my mama to send your Reverend and so Abetinasi. Now, what's your topic? No, you're managing fame. 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
1: 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onyam pa ye
3: And that is why I had a saying, I'm funny, won't turn them. A bono of our fear as a cofa with future. That is not true. Mm-hmm. We lack the careers of our prayer answers. Omun you are, and I'm by one as a yammy anxiety. So you have to see to that. Yeah, Yenipa. To help out far to be famous.
0: Okay, and see, backbone in I nyame ube ye ya naturally say nyamea ensa wum ansana weti me aba be ye famous. And see yensua and commonus Reverend
2: Pastor. Yes. Thank you. Mm. Yes, I saw a tear for na ye bon pie se ubi biara or tea yen.
0: Mm-hmm.
2: Yang coupon on I'm sorry,
0: amen.
2: Oh, mumble. Now you free, or how near my near Pieram, our yes to
0: amen.
2: Amen.
0: Na
2: prophet Cassem said, be a famous, be a one ya impeja, and I'm impeja, impeja, I won't pay him, and you any munyam, I won't pay him, and I'll see. I just say nyan coupon a page out, nyan coupon a page out will be on to me and my sign you nyan won. Ni pay ni, but me di bi e count di oka e no me di bi count. Obu san su to me page out nipa. Yes, enye nyan coupon kote. Oka e Bible, Matthew chapter 4. 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The Jesus should look at the glory and the power of the kingdom of this world. 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That tells you, say, a man for. 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
4: 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But I never win me now. It's a gift from God. And Yamina, a page, any papa. I dear back when she said, independent, I tear, and say, Yameno, answer no Benny Bibia, all process our day. And Nam say, see, Pija, why Nima Bibria, a war, a kickahua, a dover brass, a bit me a brewer, Cinti. I say, be a cushion, be as say, no. Bompire for our day. Now, upon whom's answering, we said, we can generally say the brown fan a personal and chain with Shamasio. Well, indeed, Yamin himself, I could say, dear, Sabby Sabby, and your dean, I feel to the beans up, or you call Nemo, so I could sacrifice or that I know. If you are, a chance will be actually true also. Into a double far process, beam, and I'm so paid your baby or person double cook with see a warrior, no, ain't she saying tea. A ready to be far process be mu. Na enye ma enye wo hunu nyina no ahyeda aye hu adwuma just to humble you, because I guess I fame no bar, I wear any bar, she cannot bar, you cannot handle it. It is near maybe your heart, SSA, a to a quem, and sanity me aboard. It is so be a honest, a beer say, fame a betrono quemu qua, Nessa on ye prepared. Then that's where pride comes in. It is a fear monocrano or one fame na when yanunti, the more famous or any tea. Nimian crowd utitia also. But the nana drink one and I may say, find me 2 20. A bay, and I may drink on this, obi over me nimno. Na Yamia Pija, in fact, she's a lady, Onikrum, I say. For the Jumo, your damitin is salarology pan, in fact, can any say, my dear, come recommend your heart attack? No, she's actually, she's
2: well paid.
4: She's very well paid. Oh, they're not comparable from Christ. She's doing very, very well.
2: In Ghana here.
4: No, no, yeah, I see. No, me and Pesep made Kekurun cry, yeah, right. It'd be an idea, I said for Frabba. Now, Dami, who said, oh, Nini Kun, and Cassano, and him, oh, no, Nimami cry Cassano. I was like, my goodness, is that what fame can do? Is that what money can do? And he, Nami, a pijao, next one for be bimu, one for jemu, refinery bimu, when ye sack masson and free more. Fame can destroy you. Now, families are hankrophobic. The other side of it, the flip side of the coin, I a buane say, Abia, your family say name, for instance, Abia, me a manful. Abia, ubi be your betty, Sibia, me, and be, and so the manful, Abia, they're doing very well. A boss said, Dinwa, a my influence. Bibi quine a my and num said Dina me won't tea. And that becomes a generational impact. It becomes a generational your friends say a fame. Albums will be bio obusium beer and ubi wuna et or to us. Sadia no so in fact we shouldn't lose sight of the fact say a nyami and a demon. Because the God blesses nyami shanina don't know on yin free in Ipan 70. So shone say for generation I'll be who be your power bush and not being say a quo pa and ye mafum or ye sebi sebi. And so now we had the way nyami shan because a generational impact. The fame has been established in Yamia Canada and nobody can change it and nobody can reverse it. And ti and no when ti dino one side of honor and my ye nya influence. It be a kwa maye, a maye respect. And now pisika kwa ye bibi kwa nwa nam se, eni pa nina nim se, ah, sasume si, minimo biya, wako interview bi. 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Na sa, a film no na papa no wona o de boa sam a unity e masa nipa krono ko interview no oba no he just have his easy access. It means that it creates access very easily for us. E di no no the other side in so a enye ni say oba me famous ni nyina akosha oba ni private life o oba ni private life tem bia sa man fo chisi o mo en oh in total we who bra what damn crash sebi bia wo 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from me ka say me buy na me brother dey care so I'm happy to drive it and if she could say me car cuz I be but obi o ye film o famous pa no o tremo o kokro be kutukutu me ka say mrebi me car says I'm go for papa bi ka it me no be appointment ah me china for me man me not kwa kwa ni need da baby me says ah na kwa dey we dey ask me beside me so say na director o car when so ah we live in a place ah in ipa pejawa they expect to say obe drive a certain type of car into now eh dey say be as say you know who no be ah why we are tie so ah you go and borrow to satisfy some of the women, you know, said they pay your mukasa fee there. Hey, after there, I can't work for more. You know what fame can do? And Tina, hey, near pass, say, Nyame, if ma ubi so peso page of beer, Nyame didn't fa baby. No hambon, where I was here, humility, Nya is a key. And now, oh my, yana, yakran, so beer, she's written to me, say, nipay, baby, free. Ah, what be peace? Now, me, 1988. Now me lady be in your office. Oh, me money pa kwendi jin because she's very popular. Mm-hmm. Oh, London.
0: Mm-hmm.
4: Enti edu ba bi no. 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
0: Mhm.
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0: Mhm.
4: No waro broni edu ba bi no ne di dwa ni ayi enti opamo guy no.
0: Mhm.
4: Enti ko onun ko na na tie. It for some time I'm in Tininka. And I'm sure oh Auntie B. Oh, Adriana near Tino. You could do her almost say as we see every Miss What? She said she couldn't handle the pressure anymore. Tom so quiet, I'm quiet no. No cannot tiny demna. Or didn't say good we see in a Bible dinosaur. No, the whole thing any more when you can't be a back and grow because in Yami Pija could do baby. No one to me I had anything Yamitsimu Pomu no wouldn't him in Tina. 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you nine influence, but the other side of it, Nisa, it means to the J any a hand time, bro. Because if he said, Unkwana, a friend said, would they seek out a buffy? Wouldn't you wa be any hope? And TM say, may the PC has say,
0: okay, yes, you feel no young Bonra school, not fear they are sorry, no, so account. Reverend Maxwell, Mr. Fabra school near you are sorry, no, so.
2: School, any sorry,
0: yeah,
2: right.
0: School,
2: Ufa
0: school,
2: not yet. All right, so one of Mura Bible school, I didn't mean any bit me a ma why very famous. It was our campus. Now we are famous, and so you are likely to become very influential. It was school, we will be a study, we are very smart student. You call. Group studies. I said, "Oh, to me, lady, the way I will hear you, ma, won't say na. You start edge, like we will begin to trust you and begin to mention your name on the campus. You better trust me. You better hold in you because uchrechre adi. I said the lecturer no ni wa. Oh, na oho. Inti saadi no won't say. Yeni na estati." Eka wasem. Mekai papa guy biwo your class ho on waya adi pa. Lecture no betcha I do we are on to me on his own to be volunteer no I little class am I na adiba ko a guy no yet say oh say three groups are or kakra or spend 50 minutes and now I call
0: in the next group
2: just say opese will be a empty subject na se enti because of the all year internal obia be penasem or campus hall enti bibi ne kura po as a lecturer so mu pe student bi edi bibia sumana e bon edin because o bon ho modin that is one way to become very famous but adiba kwa ya realize ni say sadi na chase e banu like we begin to talk about him ye bon edin ye man the fans na de we say starting edit ni trimu afi we hu say in the end no Ahumasuobi afe is no longer giving reverence to the lecturers and all of that you know the way all kasans no one will say and try ye so the dangers of it is that say wo amount for study wasem in a positive way. Um started praise you na idea. Sade no etumi ra utrimu emekum feel is we are very special than other people. Meanwhile it is not true. You are being famous in a school does not make you very special than others. Now the second one to become famous in a school. I'm saying this before I continue the comment. We will be so we a bad boy and check we a bad boy or school hall the end there and check right now Udini na a G school hall we a student Obia I mean yes I'm Obia and P 9 o'clock now we are Koshemu sa and Ajo afe yoko assembly now my friend now my punish you my catch you say any bib now I sign here and the more we you know the more I am our fan in the negative way in the long round what you realize is any idea about my dean pa, and some of them ended up quitting the school. They leave before their time because who nim say a ka wasem or school nim say a diwudi a ye de de but any a coin parcel. So in the schools, I believe strongly that it is not only my school. I believe say some of the tertiary institution they became famous by their bad behavior, but by their bad influence. They are very disrespectful. They don't listen to instruction from their lecturers. Now the we will be say utia I was say who say who we will be un person who do adwin person who di o person who grown wasima o teacher o lecturer I say omo bodi omo ma o fans o class now who di e will be bia na e ya o de one she ya at the end of the day no en ngwasiena e di bebro o to aso sanso a wie from school ho a o di be call different school e no no o wie school completely la eno na udibe pia babonti na fei wabeye national famous person but little did you know say san nyuman ketenkete sa bad behavior bad character na yedi shower was school yedi praise was school went to me and jai was school level no eno na udibe pia nteba na sa impact and as an influencer ubenya wa bonti no enye the good one eye dia edi oseye bebre ya brabo.
0: Okay.
2: Na positive one say emra we are a little bit smarter than your colleagues in the class are omu praise omu shouting omu bowding emma sa nyuma no en route too much because what one she year a bit me ama ahom so around and ti utie me I say you know that you are academically better than some of your colleagues or class who are. Don't think, sir, it is something very special that God has given to you. You can see it from their character. Say they bully others. Some of the students were the Omuyani said they bully others.
0: They are famous for bullying.
2: Exactly. Who class because who ni didn't know teacher no bisa obi question answer went to me and yeah no pe open break time now one said the oil smart no start bully other ones kakrana usrenu abeye mockery yes a break other people's confidence down until if you are a famous student in the school don't think that you are more special than others. It's just that nyami adumbina adumo until they also fire and say also from page other student and we are weak. Don't suppress them, don't discourage them because you think you are very special. And if you have a children as a woman say sa subain ukrana as a parent start say kasa treno sinebeya obe jaisa bullying character no and I enyadi pa omo di bullying we praise was school anya di pa we school e betumi how anya obi na obetumi a bully forever me dance
0: yeah
2: that's
0: it.
5: So there's something here probably we have a camera just a little bit
0: touch your microphone
5: so sharp omo so ya na se obi e famous in the school it inspires excellence oko baby for instance ibia my school me call there are a lot of people I mean ni more they are in very high position even the US somebody has invented bibia me here into my brother me say and it's in my age group and you say okay me here in fact I felt so good my myself say and there's that positive ones you know the open educational opportunities also for other people oko school when here let's consider him might be able to do it until base confidence when you go to the public and you know such people were part of you as well and decrease the platform for you to be able to perform as well that's what I wanted to say.
0: Yes connections no a home ground okay perfect in his school
6: okay sorry but my main first kakanka
0: school
6: yeah Reverend Maswakaya the negative part is so obu wa won or your famous school
3: famous in school can be negative or positive.
0: Mm-hmm.
3: And when you're famous in school, I know or look it down on other students.
0: Mm-hmm.
3: I don't know how can. I mean, we go to media school. I've seen a lot. Because I say, in the class, and maybe you're not intelligent. And I say, not only intelligent, you're not a footballer, you know how to play ball. You know how to run.
0: Mm-hmm.
3: Or you're good when it comes to athletics.
0: Athletics.
3: And Tinobu said, because of that, you know, not OTZ will be, not C will be. I'm not going to major school.
0: Mm-hmm.
3: So when Yami Adunas, you become famous, don't look down upon people as a student.
0: Mm-hmm.
3: M1. And there's one thing I've seen about the spirit of famous.
0: Mm-hmm.
3: Very influential.
0: Mm-hmm.
3: Very, very influential.
0: Mm-hmm.
3: Famous has the spirit of influence.
0: Mm-hmm.
3: So Uma, famous spirit, you know, too much, you'll be influenced by it. When you are born, so as you become a yenipa, as a yes, na no unko na yenipa, unko na egifte, unko na nimbi biaye. Na ono so di eku untem, se njama mbe mua, eku untem, yeah. And I know class and a school I was obi yadi. They will bring somebody a royadi a seno. But when I was in senior high school, form one, were doing well. The guys in the business class, the guys were doing well. You do form two, put on really be or general or so by business. No, really buy. I was ya. Yeah, two times I get ya pay on. Get a the first work class. General students are be business. This just even with trouble is the other part. Most of my class, the boys in the so what? Muddy at them. Now, get away a class or passa. Now, you will say, lady, the bangano to unpop your son, China, son, and say, I bang your link again, my lady. Or the asa, you need to form say poo.
0: Hey.
3: Yeah. Or the asa, yeah, the asa, you get no from top, what but top form say poo. So what I say, because I say influence never run anymore.
0: Mm-hmm.
3: Or your bar having a Philip pick in the class.
0: Mm-hmm.
3: Yeah, I'm yes, age man, so it will say connecting it in my form. And I've seen a lot of people who are very intelligent, who are doing well in school. I thought that into almost only obiyehi, obit my UBB. Even in senior school, it happened.
0: Mm-hmm.
3: University, you two do the bia. Out of sport, you two do the bia. Obit me bottom womb because also a very famous bia. Or the children, or the wah wah. No, he must
7: calm down.
3: So let me go to the church. My men says members and this one some of the members say, Sebi, because of. Ibuona nyamie siram oni bibi ye ti ode wa wa no wa be famous se oni mjom tuo oni weye otimi ma otimi support ministry no to why famous oba so ade open oye no oregam mi umba ma so e me ka ona ntso e o ma so dem no who you famous are you famous ovie when it come to God you have to be very humble. No matter what you have, nyame na di amao. What be any more? But on who say? The what said in Ghana? Most famous people they don't like going to church because they don't want to humble yourself to God. The thing say is by their doings. So Ghana most famous people they don't go to church. Excuse my language. Some of them say nonsense about church because if you say nyame na pejano. So when some man's working, wafu baby my baby a pejano. Tenye urade tionko. It is some few people who are famous to go to church. Few people. Most of them they don't go. Your place baby young bobo on my stars in more in a woman on was all them. Because omen baby on moko. What is very bad? And on mamma tia saw them no sono. Members in boom dins no may famous. No ombe so omita solemn so. But who made you famous? I saw you know. Edmana wa yame with again. That made you who you are. But if you want yes yet. 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
0: no.
3: I
0: saw your announcement.
3: I'm sorry. The pastor have to discuss the program with him and send us or be an away. No, who time now or the bear? So what? Who made you the chairman? Who made you the chairman? Who made you? No, Mr. B. Me, some of us may answer them. Me, two ideas. Me and my own chairman, own our chairman, Brandy, dear me. there was one man of God, me papa bi okoya asoro ma na dafo bi e o asoro bi mu obon pa magana gan the guy made it or afi he started by selling lands not your real estate afi o ma asole so for bi sana eh Sunday ni Saturday no ko site eh na o hotel one go site e na so for e ka se me papa se on ka se akwa no bon pa man no se de o ye nie 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So you see famous will let you will influence you in a very way. I want to hear your home or do two for my home member. Me in Canada, and a Christopher should listen. Me, I've said it in my chest. Gonna for baby, yeah, Christopher, but yeah, yeah, GD4. There's nothing like a Christonie or Bible. There's nothing like Christonie. We don't have Christonie. You're a Christonie, a believer. What I say, you were believers in the Bible. We don't have Christopher. There's nothing like that. Yes, you call our address and I see believers, my believers, my children. Yeah, yeah, you see. We have to mature as a Christopher. We have to mature from Christosum to believe in him. We have to be believers. Most of the problem, of course, I saw them know, is because we have Christians, we don't have believers. They know his name, but they don't know him. On the man, I'm a swore. As we be a didino be heavy, or ba sorry, na on my man, nani go on to me now. But in Kimofa, sorry, no chair. Whoever you are, you sit on the floor. The last time I you Baumia Echo Maker, not if form. But kituni ba solia, no when ya I could be and transfer or some particular position ya or so to meet na when man trawa or my soli. Oh no say favor. Just the inchilon basa. And because we're famous. What they were, eh, of a sort of sophono, said Tamason, as a sophon to me, Pong. There because of, say, Necacra or the Boisolinity. Made a minty oo, Fazicaco. Cause except a own our frame here. And so for the war, once the Miat and the Mipaja obey so famous, Omunipa, until be assem. Very bad. No matter, I am your pija, nor by a sophon, Tinipasem, Bunipa, Sebi, Unipa, and a year, Chuma. So what I say, so listen to them. And you be biana, wabe famous in tia nipa ni muntino na ubunipa abuntia na ubunipa abunfia. Eh very ba. Because a daughter lamented a cabi also or to call baby na ukunum nimono. Beshe squeeze for no per se. Leave them, let them come. I came because of them. Omuntia baba. Into Uja Mesana. Mikoye kuse the one baba. There's a ni se nyami pejawa. I know there are some few men of God, they are very humble. Although they are famous, like my spiritual father, Bishop Sam Owusu. So me catch me name come papa or not do one no be no. Then me catch say, oh yeah, UN peace ambassador for Ghana. Unjindi. Oh yeah, very famous, but very humble. On name come a police call ni nechi. What I say? But also funny boy, why famous sister? Hey, Niskiti Esi Mahama. Niskiti Esi Mahama. Too tight. Okay, Hannah. I do your letter. It's a love letter. And so go so for. One here Oko town office. Obeta my reaction. Because why famous. I was there as well for Nibia. Am I famous, you know? They had to come down to the earth. That's what Jesus told us. When the disciples were stopping the children not come to Jesus, Jesus told them something. Say, Munja Nkonomia day. No mamma minche. Na we muna. Oh sorry, my minty. Oh you're so for no matter how famous you have become. So to me, yes, I call. But all your finance at home, cause Ghana phone binum. When you are so for now, you're too nice. Ha, they will nice you. Oh, you're so for now, you are too down. They will down you. That's how Ghana for Christopher binum tia. Ebimu. Oh, you're so for now, you're famous. Now you are down to the earth. Amumbukura. They will take advantage of your niceness and say na out here no matter what. You balance it.
0: You better set
3: a
0: boundary.
3: So when I say, you have to balance it. But when you become famous, bro, once as nyame nipa, sebe uye nipa, bro, once Dano was about 5 years ago video be by now. So for no bano or tete ni paso. Oh yeah, it's very bad. Or bano or tete ni paso. Nipana o got some yamyasam. Now you should cry by a and one on antis or anti ni paso. No. Some of the things we see here, some of the men of God they have to resign. And so why you famous when tea. Now oh yeah the baby or kakase bia or pibia social media great two fathers of the land they are fighting. Because Oma is famous to be intimidating. Huh? Who you so for? Na uni tianfua. Any pankasa? 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Ube untem. Why lapo? I was saying nipe biye what tianfua. I was so who biya. Oye ne fere fua. O kasa. Uyi was say, hey, no matter your level, you have to stop. Uni bisa. Why la? And I'm telling all the famous men of God. I was saying po biya oye tianfua. We the person can call them to order. Unibia, why you laugh?
2: Wonderful. I'm become one son of Poppy. I go say, baby, I'm quite sorry. Say, I'm finding say Sunday. I'm quite sorry. Ura sorry, diamond. Na akunya baby, I ni ho. I will bet na so. Oh, na osofu no na osofu na kacho say oh enedi. Yeye akunya baby, freedom moha fiteneko. Uba sorry ya fasha waju mse fasha otu mse umbe tina kwenye biyasu akusha obitumia indio I'm just trying to tell you how no can you end I'm just trying to tell you how almost all of us as a church are so proud but we can't even see it yes we are very proud but we can't see it so now because of grace some of these things we don't know that we must take it serious but you said the prof Ekanu look at how God blessed these people
3: everywhere
2: when they are entering into the church they remove their sandal nobody announced it all from their youth they just see somebody doing and they follow after that so there's no discrimination you see sacrifice release power every form of sacrifice negative power positive they can so we have become so proud in the church that we ourselves don't even know obi to me a pastor's secretary pastor's PA na onye obi a so for no man is our opportunity kakakaka afei true or no answer now between me or so for Benina Kasa because of the position sometimes the Neoma Sankro for Mutumi is disheartening in the absent knowledge of the man of God so for Benina Kran him say me secretary no Eddie amount for far or how more and some of these people can become very arrogant very proud and our so for no be so who the assembly call to nenim say say ni say secretary say you fire you because he believe the secretary more than what people are telling some of the things no yeah so for no yeah nhwe ye na yeah correct you no now prof me catch us say yeah yin konya no fra sorry Christianity we will not have people coming to now I'm putting it to you that is how sad we think we are imparting this generation with Christianity yeah udie ya konya no freedom look you say I sorry be ho a ura dem ho a you think you are sitting in a cushion I sorry mu ho ayenyunyunyu esi bo ho carpet mu fefefe uda ho kra won kasa wa kuma to ye man you will not be surprised that some of these luxuries are our motivation for going to a particular church I'm telling you
0: maybe come for free wi-fi
2: yes in the church you see
3: and you know watching a sign
2: fame that are not some of the

0: into them and they become so arrogant, forgetting where they are coming from. These are some of the problems that we face in the church with fame. Now,
1: okay,
0: finally, Kevin Hart, Kevin Hart, comedian now, Kevin Hart, he said something. He said, the biggest drug is not cocaine, it's not heroin, it is fame. To be a one shampa one da opeka say light. Some of these people are the people in the industry. When they speak, you should listen to it. He said fame is like a product that everybody want to acquire. When you get it, you merchandise it. If you merchandise it in a good way, it affects the society positively. But if you merchandise it in a negative way, it leaves a whole destructive legacy that in your grave you will even regret it. To run it up in the church, Senyankupon, you are doomed from nowhere. In Chirichirim, raise you up to become a singer, a worship leader, a pastor from nowhere. Remember where you are coming from. Remember where you are coming from and stop giving excuses. Now, skakakra to me, baunsim, sisia wanya, what motto. Some of these problems are to me what he has said. I feel now who is spiritual father now better than any problem amano or who is spiritual father as his members are Oscar Kakrawa Safon Muna Afe or Bad Matum discourage you. I feel you see you realize that you are on your way to collapse. You are on your way to become destroyed. And to tie I said, we will be here from nowhere. And I'm going to go for us. A beer coin can crab him out. I'm opportunity be second. I could preach you. And we're eating now. Unim say, you are more anointed than your spiritual father.
2: Oh, for what was something you know? I mean, it is your master.
1: Okay. Yen shena topic no e managing. And unsi no yen shena kwanye refa so a manage if he say no. Famous ndo oye den, beba fame ni dia oye den ya. You can't stop it. 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When you're famous person baku u fie. Ye wa sorry mu fame ubiya be piemu ewoho. Afen su yosuku mu fame ubiya be piemu ewoho. Na Reverend Manfu all starting no. The positive side of school now, and our connection part on them now, and networking. And I said, we'll be a person in the back of home because we'll be a while with himself and a banner in the hook of Bona. A kind baby, a dear man. And to say, yeah, share, yeah, who ni negative, no, yeah, who ni positive, yeah, share, quiet, a bit in your manage, you know, I'm an abaya de pa, a wo yang, yeah, na a bear woman, yet in your home for so dear pa, a free.
3: I'm said, Mammy, I'm cook, it's a kitty na my body will be saying. I'm said, Proverbs 16, it talks about pride. Pride goes before destruction. Last week, we could preach it, baby, or I could say, no. Now, me quite not, boy, be a or papa in the near future, and yet, maybe in mid 40s. God showed me something about him. In my mind, said, me be a beer. It took a long time because I didn't know, say, because there was a lot of deliverance. When I'm saying, I'm going to tell you, now, and yet, man, in your account, who's I say, what feeling? Yeah, sadly, you're more casting training for you. What we do is I make candy business, and then I'll draw this in for people to know. I'm talking about London. She does this a quen booky board. On said an yadi. Me see a quit me a ton of boisia worship room fifteen baby no. I think no dragging feet no chin in night back or quasi. I just okay be a quaintiasse. You know what I did? And I'm catching myself as a one. You gonna pray this guy out. And yes, sir. And I'm quite on your train stations now. I am for her or more a bubble into Bruni Bian Cofano. A quick banner, how amazingly God used this guy. I don't know you see him and maybe you bought what 1,000 tons to

0: saying, will you sue him? No. Mm-hmm. Then the church moved.
1: You mean who could fast?
0: I'm okay. A man, £40 every week. Mm-hmm. Every week we have a baby. I'm not in Bedford, about 30 miles mm-hmm. from London. To buy, or also didn't cross for buy now. I said, man, for you, two more who sell my identity. No, it's not based on a near man or my no, not man approval. But granted, I don't it is all free. What somebody in Yami, I had a football team. Mm-hmm. Ude Jimmy Sadlano, in the pie 11 suit to when Yamitri and Crawford coach me training woman. It when you free honor, Yamin trauma, not sorry, no. Until you can't come and take the church at ransom, and yen yumka crow in him tea, and maybe go be so, go between yum, and I soft up a cassa between yum. Ain't he done it drew on another was a program? You knew, and I will be by, and it's necessary. Your mouth jai, and now what on your other things. Ah, for by 2 weeks, girl, you must sorry. Very nice girl. Now, also, Mike, what you say, anointing all. Ah! And to me, call me fear and say, me money dee. And Bissan say, I didn't know, Master. Eh, so far, I'm not quite seeing you say, yeah, I feel by a man to you. And I'm saying,
2: so is that the only day you can sing?
0: There be just one where pride comes in. With himself running out of power, up to now.
2: Money.
0: And yes, I could be some of that down across our account. You see, and you may be a holiday. Would and you may be a year and one, a sabia ye channel, a say careful because a yami, whom made money you, just saw the ano, a sin yami pijawa, one I would din yam yam nim edia quang yon anymore. Be careful because yami betting up will be frost.
3: That's
0: right. If you are just by accident of position beer, a bayer yen tea and a soft forecast, okay, anyway, any idea and satos, and I don't be buying, that's all you be. Nothing out there, baby, yeah, and some moon, sorry. And of course, you can't buy a fence. I suffer you today. I suffer you, Sam, because the sad pride because goes before destruction. A young crepa and a year juma into the first thing your main was to be about soon and stress.
2: That's why teacher go for so.
0: Which will be a because most some of us, and I'm sorry to say this, so can humility power there are bomb to say their cool. I just over a cocoa. It is say I'm very careful about it. Now, how do you manage it? You have to teach people that their identity is found in Christ, not in the omu ayano. And we have to keep certain routine, be a bit me abomamoye accountable in what they're doing. And also, we have to find a way to celebrate humility. Let's celebrate them for their achievements. And also, encourage people. Encourage people, say, adiano, servant hearted, you know, a better sin, say. And I dear say we have to model integrity in the church. Do you have integrity? We be I'm gonna fire you, said it. So for it on the cadabia, he'll be on me and confess a diploma. And also we need to pray consistently for wisdom and direction because we to me and yen never be to my baby, yes. So for can see me, but my swimming can be. I'm coming from another angle. Yeah, and you're careful. And go for you a bit me a pamon so if you are sorrow. Because it be a no quay baby, nebia one, two, wassy, oh pamon, I'll be honest. I'm not you soon over before. It will need to be very careful. And I fear we have to help also children to distinguish between genuine friendship and also opportunistic relationships. Because a bit more home, so we're quite not a to baby. And it's dangerous. And now I'm so one fat my papa be so near identity. And then my bow into me handle. Bible says you should train children the way that it should go. In the same way in the church as well. And dear bay and a dear truck when one. A bit me a bomber and crofwa. Omo a nya fame. Yamia bomber pigeon. Because in Yamina pigeon, you know, to Yamana handle a man into my hand. Yamana man into my hand on a year. Then we have also failed as well. See, that's what I'm saying.
3: Okay. Sorry, so Anissa, engineer baby, your phone lines. No, I'm a afraid to me afraid. I'm a super so they become.
1: Yes, they said they're making no, to be a cafe once and more. Young couple and page out and do some paper sooner. Unto me, cannot said yes, it here. All this one we are saying is because of what we've seen and what we have heard. And then how people how are ND amount for up on we any on my chassis and when I can once them I heard Mike Tyson. Mike Tyson said something and he said fame will get you sacked with vices such as women, drinking, parties, spending lavishly, and later took a toll on your life. Matt Tyson says that he realized that this guy must die in him to be a different person. Mike Tyson says that the thing he was doing was because somebody was living in him. And he realized that until that person dies, he will not be a different person. That comes to an anointing. So also be very exceptionally unique. There's a spirit behind it. It can be an evil spirit or God's spirit, which is the Holy Spirit. It's Mike Tyson who said, Bibi tinimua asika wenyano or leadino into certain way to spend it, which is or see masem womanizing. I said it gets me sack with vices such as womanizing, drinking, parties, spending lavishly, and later got a toll on him. And I realized I have to let that guy die in me. Listen, utie. Utu fie as a wood say a nyan coupon and I would do what no so nipana or your mentor or pese or yet is all no no. You must know the spirit backing that fame a famous person. A bit me a ye whom are every bone some said the every Christian change dia and no nyan coupon a page out a be a what danny sa wa be yesa and yum to nino to say in ya ba ya ye bibia excuse me mammy body ne
3: interest
1: okay ye mammy baku binyami ashen susana or bre but finally no and yum baku pea wa peja mu wagana hano
2: breaking it through
1: sana nyankupon and ye naadi and ti she ye se nipana oyo mento a udu watu no so a upese ube yet son no no she ye she niye pa e bia die tene mu a odi odi anya ni fame no emfiri nyame na wo wo di obi sai chi a wan hwe ye a you will not live to benefit that fame nti hwe ye na nyame pega wa eye fe nyame pega wa ewie ye no eye fe bonsam pega wa ewie ye no e destructive and then tena Solomon see die Mark Tyson car, you know, or see in the end it will get a toll on you. Papa Solomon, okay, Solomon 1:2 say all was vanity upon vanity. But say Frinyamia unto me as a vanity. You say that I have run the good, how did Paul said it? Paul said it in effect. Paul says that apostle while he finishes with joy and no regret, other people finish with much regret because of the impact they have made to the society and the destruction they have caused mankind.
3: Show me the way. Ntinu ene ya kanese mpaye ebi ya nipa show you the way diya upe duwe ni hatu nswa pesa uye so ono no we na ofade beye bebi ya we druno enye wepa inti show me the way nubo nswa odu wako show you na uyu 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
1: Untimenchi. Unye sacrifice bia ombema wa ye famous omu seni pictures of men of some men of God omu Ghana ube unse enye edited enye AI omu friend also omu joini omu kono or joini wea they will give him some amount of eye kwa eye very known on in the state of Ghana but mishwe ni nima anamikache ni say wait this is not the first time somebody is calling me on this don't join
4: do not join.

0: UTMS or my send you link be said join you who be who must send you pictures Eddie Leo say oh sika womomba brow who bread or do or the four and tiomo na we are no ben no more uber no more
1: I said
2: yeah na me can say in fact so be a famous I wish you try the best you can to help them and not to idolize them because it's very easy but obi can send me or can send me mumpa your money baby na ni 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both with love and fairness ed a easy person kwala ubi ayye na obakunye ye they be looked down upon the other one now, you know. But we need to be firm about this. And we have to teach them, say, the value, say, and you nyame, and shira and the money paid for. Say, nyame, where would the mobbun some mouse, and you see that way, you know. If God doesn't give you the grace to spend it, I can give you just 10 years. See, can you not be some? You may not open your car. You may not be trotting. Say, look, rabbit me at some of that. And then the microphone committee suicide. And that's what I wanted to say.
1: Okay. Yeah, Shana, you'll be a phone line soon and 2944 on a drink today. And I think one same December. You'll tell me, bye, baby, your phone line soon. And you'll tune now, so do dear. Abba.
3: 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Nature the most prestigious community soccer gala in town. Emre Nadu na afia we die ebeyo ja. 32 teams from 32 communities. Ano na etwegu no wankasa unimodida. Ye biem e chasse life e wo tema. Committee 2 aye Mexico AstroTurf no so. But answer no. I just say oba na oba pick or registration form. I want the premises of Plan B FM.
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7: 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Also for Englishman and also for Dynamis, aka Buddha One. Also, Benjamin, also the Obia and Michiano, about the former Montemina, your church of Yamubia, Mutia, Chemina, Namakosha, our friend for Japan with Yafunina. I will say, I had a mass in Premedia, and I answer for topic among the bars, say, oh, Baba, my insidious Asiano, oh, sure, you know. I will say, I do Yabe, and I ain't infantium for Ubis Opera, then I topic Nabano, Yanashi, Yahamaso, Namakas, and Rivina. 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

0: 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Jack of Fimes also be Jina baby Edia Maye na wafre Edia ba. 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
1: Hello.
0: Mr. Garlic.
1: Information Center. I'm a summer could do a show.
0: You hint you.
1: Yo, Marco, see, I had our see any abigrafono internet, papa, and the bray. Now, me, Marcin, be sane, say, same was no, and if Anna will be doer, I say, the Uncofunin in Abedua to say, we famous. Say, Quadra Sean, I met no, Quadra Sean Funin enemy, and any famous, and I say, Quadra Sean, the Amasama Funin enemy, and I say, Ghana Funin, and I say, we are singing, and any famous, Nana. It's impacto muntire mu maye.
0: You, yati, ibe you ano. Yeah, that's papa. Pebu say for last call and info for you media no infancy. 0551 656565 and 0551 656656. Ebu say match you.
2: You. Yana dia phone ni mwami.
0: Ai, ni ento nka kra. Hello?
2: Ah.
0: Eja kafui. Oh, and Eja Kafui phone no any more. Kura, baby, I'm just now. Been so any network because any day until unka kura. I'm from last caller. Na info for you media no NC. Ebu say Machiom.
3: Hello.
0: Hello, Machiom.
3: Good morning.
0: Good morning. 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
3: Pacho, medi Grace. Because I'm free at Jeringa no.
0: You, my Grace, mind you.
3: I'm Pacho. I'm Pacho. Me Bista. Also Pacho. Or making statement this. Mm-hmm. Me famous. And so no may the type met nasty and the cross in my mind. And see it down the cross, sorry. And I am in the class to say child. This and the cross in my mind. And then none of the things say and no in the sight of God no. I say disrespectful and I say.
0: Okay. Ebe you are no Auntie Grace. I'm saying for Fridge Medino and Fa in C. Na yeni in Semisana, a Bayan no. Mr. Ayeni, Mr. Garlic, as I'm not answer. Na Obis as a fame, no, no, say, could you have shown me BNM? No. Oh, I was here for you for a friend for BNM, your Breno, I am big. No, say, could you have shown me BNM?
4: Oza, I wore the Yamidia Mobia. What are others here? About football, Mukra Kotokone has. They are players, they are being known our Ghana, but not outside the country. And they also know Bia, Yamia, boundaries of Biademo, Yamida Mobia, tell you to know woman, to who are crowd. You can even be famous El Wabushim, but now only famous El Baby. You can even be famous our school, but not other schools, they don't even know you.
0: Yes,
4: but Obu also, he's being known globally, all the world, Obi Animono. It's independent. Maybe you are one or a very famous person. Maybe you are not only famous or Accra. No, there are a lot of people in Kumasi that Accra for any moment. But Utiye Shatawale is Stone Boy. Everybody know them. But they are also musicians. Ubu Onzoa or your musician pe Otakra de or your bipe Oho a Obi any no Accra. Enti ewo di anyamida mo biya. What I say, but onunje se say if you know. Known worldwide, that is only famous. We are famous. And young Cassie, Obia, Okopo, Bia, Obia, Opa, Empire, Diana, they say, oh, you're famous. We didn't say that. na akwa no ka about prayer
0: or can I say
5: people don't look out for truthful honest
0: character. Yeah, the
4: empire
0: but
4: same
0: ne
4: ekata eni ne bia ka so ni pa no oyee empire for but e bia na ne su bible na e di mo on na as I say e bi mo it's not all you see we have to give reverence to the things of God all right here we have to give sebi won ti be ka say makotena penyi bi enim otumfo enim won ti be ka say akoto otumfo enim anase gamanche enim anase mahama enim se onaye o ya nti oti mahama enim for 1 hour na mo di nkoma o so onaye nti wa cross on nine. If you can't do that to them, you can't even do it in the church. Because nipa nyina de edi ni de man eye urade. So the moment you enter to the house of God, you have to sound that total reverence no matter the eye o unti me ko o confuse them o say me nae me enti ma cross me nae abra na boss ma ba so be say
5: akosha akonya ni asore dem so where dey said they are candidate seriously and no ma bi o wa ye ya we don't like our province
4: yeah unti dem wan akonya na so otana na ya also ni jina o
5: akonya ni dem wan
0: okay yeah breno I am there it's the
6: Reverend
0: for me. So 1 minute.
6: Oh, last word. Okay, I'll take half a minute. Jesus said to us something that greatness in the kingdom is not measured by a name, not by status, but by the service. Mr. Global Grace here, year 3 day fasting and prayer covenant into join here and opening maybe a bumpire online. If you hear Numa who gifted hands, royal heritage, your Tony Mama Love would be an inaupa. And divine choice of party be up be a benya be amount.
0: Okay.
5: My 1 minute to say dear Makano. Google Krasi, the most famous person ever live in this world. Yesu Christo. And tisa upe obi ediwenia to nipanoso. Peso obe ye very famous in this life. Yeah, Yesu Christo ni anamo na yen tusa anamo na anuna edi nkwanje ni dimpa pebre ye eni ye fie ya mi enshraw or sofo Maxwell budi cross converted chapel number 2 misasu rani boutique upa tale papa asha pre plan B budi ni number bema o
0: minasi ya dasi prophet Ike.
4: Okay, same drop on within that. I remember prayer when you see Tema come to 5. When you're soon, wa. What did I hear me tell?
0: Okay.
4: I will Tema come to 5. But what I will tell a gun of a GD phone is say, my famous soon, a rare people, especially the singers and instrumentalists. MYA.
0: Okay. Yeah, that's see. Ebusia would say, Reverend Sam Mountful Anchor. Onones of Penny or the Global Ark Grace Chapel. Sanso and I would say Reverend Maxwell Budienka, onone founder of the Cross Converted Chapel International, Tema Community 12. Afinsuno, Ute Prophet Isaac Asante Enka, Rema Prayer Ministry, or Tema Community 5, or no, and a dano, a bedam penny for us, so on Becayan, sir, Emma, Eliju Medie, Ebremo, Mamma Freya, Mamma Antony and Friend, a bedamunina, Master Mamma J. Bre, Editanians, a profia Jumedie, a bedamunina. Now, mass boat drivers, young drivers, Uber drivers, taxi drivers, trotro drivers, mamma call long journey. And I think so. Kada riders in Nano, your bedamun in our master said the Biara Damu Mufidian to plan B 104.5 FM. Now, we're saying, Sapofia Jumedia, Sadani B, and in Chani being comma, Abilich or Bar, Billy, a Watama Community 3 of organizer, as a Dan in Chani B, Enco, and Famano, Mrs. Bruce, a Watama Community 8, Estee Rose, and Sun Chani B, Enco, and Famano, Yaro, and Chani B, Enco, and Famano, Sanson, and Lewin, and Susono, as a Dan, and in Chani B, Enco, and Famano. I think Joe Boy, Caswam Ranta, Hini, on also as a and in Chani B and Co and for my name Kyle say your TikTok page you know I your active pan and into programs in Nano yeah the short videos a beko akwaku guho and into no mesre se okwa hono ma na chese wa like it na wa share na wa comment e plan B 104.5 FM official and no and your TikTok page you know but so do her follow like share na videos le 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

0: 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And small cockle jack class 1. 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No one cockle pumo Jesus, on so a jack to war. Now, Sabio, Ebena Mobiku Kwasa, Yoma, near Timekum, dear. West Africa Examination Council, Waik Echima Basa. And the Hagian Pa. 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Ever since I'm on for answer, Echamu, no much in my banasa, or my young Sansua, and Yadi Bet me ye, Nani Naya Cocoboni Bia, and Nadana Dano, or Mu Eddie Guacum, Edia Mamufra, and Geno Bacotro, and 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Tenodia and West Africa is a musical HMA. 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
1: John, you think you're here.
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1: So let me say this is the clear mutimene.
0: E muda ho pa papa.
1: Yet, say Supreme Court, my judgment, Prince as I said, would you tomb?
0: Okay.
1: Omuma judgment, 50-50. What did you call that? Either so be winning an answer, will lose you. Supreme Court for no. Then, about a ninja, Mrs. 50-50, and say, Babua, and answer, and what part in his. You know, you name say, oh, my, you me, and my own summer, yeah, you know. I almost started, almost started from public party moment. And now, the bank is almost years uncle for a nebima co electoral coordinators. Now, and executives and only you the regional
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0: yeah right John
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4: We should be finding answers to the questions. Where are our moral values and Ghanaian values of punctuality, hard work, honesty, responsibility, and integrity? Where are they? And maybe to borrow again your words, keynote speaker, how do we connect these values to the young ones sitting here? And how do we get them to accept, to live with those values in order that they prepare for the future? So, Director General GES, they say, Nana, why for God a second? When you speak, is wisdom. So when you said, Daji, me Daji, O Daji, Kana Daji, Omo Daji. So to the educators, gathered in this room, so Director General TES, Director General TVET, and all educators, today you have our authority and support, and that of the President and the state.

0: if you want, criminality or criminal conduct should not ever find space in the school environment and should not ever be tolerated or accommodated. Because when that happens, then it means the school environment becomes insecure and unsafe and not good enough for learning. And I use myself as an example and end there to keep honor with my 10 minutes. My son was graduating from school, Akusumbo International School. So he dressed very well and came out of the room. So I invited the mother to come and go and support him. So my son walked out in a very interesting haircut. So he did. I was very unhappy about the haircut. So I started protesting from home, driving to Akusumbo. I was very unhappy. And when I arrived, all the boys wore the same haircut. Now society defining the behavior of my child for me and the conflict. Unacceptable home, acceptable in the school environment. So I appreciate the dilemma of parents. The floor of parliament, I told the House plainly that indiscipline had become a distinctively Ghanaian affliction, cutting across learners, teachers, headmasters, and even examination officials, and citing students found carrying firearms to school. Surveillance cameras vandalized, narcotic substance sold openly on campuses, and teachers assaulted during West African school certificate exams. Now permit me to pose a question. That has shaped this conference, and that has informed this conference. If our schools cannot form disciplined citizens, what manner of a nation are we preparing for tomorrow?
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0: 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A few way, dear no dear, ebeye gigim, metra, gogu gigim, Jobedin Kunimino, Ubenya Sika, Chichi diapa, Obesasu, and your mega trophy, Kesiapa, and no, and Suyepa, Papa, Obesasu, and your set of jerseys and a gold medals. 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Debetosumi and San, Wanusu Ebenya cash prize, no, Asasu, and your bronze medals. And your nunqua, Yesasu, our best player, top scorer, Wanu any golden boot, no, and a best goalkeeper, golden gloves, Obeje, and a fair play team award, no, and also our honum. Now, you're wearing in answer, that's two teams in now, Obia and Kokwa, Achede Befu, our Homa Obibia,
1: Afe Ayakai, set coaches Beba, team managers Beba, na Afe official Air Scout team Ebano, Aya Kick Nation Sports Agency, se open Cheche Mubia, and answer for sponsorship, Obetime Afre 0551 656655 0551 656655. 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
2: 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I mean oye gospel artist, oye reggae dancehall artist, oye high life artist,

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6: Some of the tropical from the Bafo. We talk about Ashitolino, we talk about the goalkeeper Moshi, John Moshi. These are experienced players mixed with youth that we've recruited this year. We just want to be in the league. I want to do well. We want to be among the best. We've told the coach to make sure that at least we do well. I don't want to put any pressure on anyone. I know people are not giving us a chance because when did they come? 11 Wonders is a team that have been around for a long time. 1959, we're not born. But gone through phases. When I tell you how much the guy and those that played there, you'll be surprised. But this is a time that we must also watch stand up to be called. And we're building a team from some point to another point. So far, we want to make sure that at least on the field of play, we do achieve. And this year, people should watch us. I'm not joking. We'll make sure that we'll cause a lot of stir for us to be noticed. If you want to be counted among the teams in Ghana, you need to do something that people cannot think of. And that is our target. And then we have to make sure that we beat the big ones for them to respect us. That's what we're doing.
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7: Yeah, we have a lot of history together. 8 years, lots of trophies together, lots of songs, lots of banners and flags. Yeah, they're special, those ones. They've really gave me the opportunity. I'm here because of them. You know, if it was not Mamelodi Sundowns, I would not be here. So I'm thankful to supporters. I'm thankful to the team. I'm thankful to the president of the club of Mamelodi Sundowns. They gave me the opportunity to be here. But I worked hard for it also. I've earned it. It was not a free passage. You would not be here if you don't defeat Zamalek in the cup final. You would not be here if you don't beat Ali 5-0. So I've also done my work to be here, you know. So, yeah, I'm humbled. I'm happy. I'm happy to be Ali coach.
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8: Yo. We have 130. And I eat me a free mark shot. The capital city of Mauritania, every drew a commercial airport. In the other way, Asante Kotoko, you from which you have been Asante. That's a disappointed, and I said, Tim Asante Kotoko, disappointed. Nah, yeah, because he fought it. Because, oh, Bobo, now who's the visiting officials, they can't arrest him. Over committee with the moon, say, yeah, my mobile, and you be, oh, I need you. Oko ni menye oho mi afao sisi ye mao ankanana ye diabete wo ye mfiu ye chao hiwa ye mfiu chese bibi yako tiawa na utimi efasa agi uwego na utimi nya 114 na ya enyameni ya dati kwa diye fia wupa kwa the Malian refugee nishano enyameni ya bema ebi ankade ba enye.
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9: So yeah, can say so ya boy say yeah bet him in the movie mono. Yeah, I'm sure Ghana for you now say yeah bet him in the movie film. Yeah, didn't couldn't be no better ever bent, you know. Ubi and bone, the best and some then baby I coach is in the bench be at the back of park in the Subiano. Yeah, to me I work with and on near to me didn't couldn't be in a bar. Go in the yam the mess I should go in the beam. Mess I should go in the beam pa I qualifying there. Yeah, she teams here about qualifying, yeah, them see a bit to me so I Tina ya buy no. Tia be qualify. Ah, a besha no. A besha abu be a green will be anti asseso. A besha ama gather to me a qualify. Menom meshe. And the medita messe dea is a mention to be meshe. To me ne dia bay a dea, cause what team, ill team. Once away in our corner say, a moon loose on match. On matches in a moon loose one cry. Omo, the obesion be a team the best year draw. By answer no, ya determine, ya decide, say, nya, nya, nya, so. if he said, and so no, it's a sire home, a unity new woman, boys and also young phobia, your motivate your home. I mean, him so boy, obey to me, I call, mean him say, Nipa obey to me, I call. See him say, the man I have first here, and he said, oh, moon, so much, by any so dear. I see you coming on with now, your mom will say.
2: Oh,
9: my,
2: oh,
9: my, oh, my, oh, my, oh, my, oh, my, oh, my, oh, my, oh, my, oh, my, oh, my, oh, my, oh, my, oh, my, oh, my, oh, my, oh, my, oh, my, oh, my, oh, my, oh, my, oh, my, oh, my, oh, my, oh, my, oh, my, 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
1: the last time you call it 2022
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2: yeah good afternoon
0: afternoon
2: amu ta se me kira kwa mo so no ufra doso na ofo kwa mo so
0: ah ufra doso mo ma na ofo kwa mo so
2: mpa chon
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0: oh I know there so must say no I know me am in crop for on eh kan kan se
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0: de be nya say what you say e say o ko fa on fidie su
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1: 4 years
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1: o meti lo kana si pa
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0: yeah
1: very important because yebeba performance ni obi nyina ye ni ayeda anye performance no but
0: resource
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0: yeah
1: obe pa so sound game ni o mamu yedin
0: yeah
1: o mu se win hu hia but obe weke extra

0: Oh, we need 2-1.
1: The 2-1, yeah.
0: See, we're not charging the 3 points because yes, we need game, no. But oh, here football ne party ya. Kie kase born efa and ra born ne ne ni kan ne ne balla me ni ji hon because se ne me kan se ball we ni ebo against our next opponent any opponent ebe shani biem na.
1: Why we need
0: problem wo hono. I was say baby we now we see team because I'm not here game na. We mo decision making. Oh, ne so slow. Onyabo na okwekrabo ne sa na abeje finisem onyabo na I say on pass na about to atwene na pass ne so no na elusie slow pass no omunyabo na we eya not misplaced pass ne dozo me guys say 40 passes no e dozo your pass na ye papa coach him last I was all ye juma honum aside place no this is making
1: unse coach say Ghana head na national teams no obi a okasa o feel relax pa ye coach him last. Utimi say pressure bia ninu so.
0: David.
1: Utimi say coach ne dey. Utimi say the dream you ne dey ansa. Coach him last.
0: Pressure bia ni honu.
1: Pressure bia ni ho.
0: David.
1: And utimi say no na dwen a o dey adwuma na no an o dey.
0: No an o dey.
1: Obi e ma ne pressure bia.
0: David.
1: Ena nko ya obi an hye da pressure no. Ti say bia under 20 you say coach Maso Kurundu the performance nko ye. Under 17 kra no coach o ho no pressure on so.
0: Oh pa.
1: But
0: Blackwell is coach Ogum.
1: Pressure on us. Super, but a senior national women's team, no Black Queens. Coach will be Babiano and Fano. As a Jumano, Utim se pressure beard so. Post match interviews, and a pre match conference. Our name central for Asia. Utim se oye comfortable with every resource to be a Utim se beba. But Utimi say ye catch re coach Kimola say World Cup na Ebaso na si ano.
0: Yes, I will say it me Kobe.
1: See it me Kobe.
0: You see it me qualify.
1: And see only excuse be a say we Utimi any tournament no a eno no ye man the pressure. But say ye Utimi qualify there. Or no am ye who say the whole Africa Ghana Black Queens and the Kuta attacking team. Ah, omo she goals pa.
0: Yeah.
1: And omo about 5 matches. Omo she 7 goals. Omo concede a single goal,
0: yeah.
1: Kra. Enti coach Kim Larson, young country, and say next year FIFA World Cup, and see Kobe.
0: Oh, yes.
1: Enti said, Washas, you know, and Kivet March, you know, you know, so do see you in here. You're not Cameroon, a real test. Adema Omano.
0: Yes, because
1: okay, enti, can be beat Kim Larson. Black Queen said, Juman, I said, easy man, and Black Queen said, Juman, Kim Larson.
0: And easy man is but. Oh, say,
1: no, why are you, man?
0: Why are you, man?
1: Why are
0: you, man? Confident. Ewa, juma no ye, because oni mdi oye.
1: Tale gana for na, or no, diya brodo.
0: Results, you know, and so eba. So, but, say na okano, pressure ni ho, pressure na yen fem maninti no. Enke, kwe ti se, Black Stars ni na 17 and 20 ye ya, enka obe shipa, but, aside, as wo shena ye kan 1-7 no, ono so eye juma.
1: O deliver. I don't know if they were in 2-0.
0: We win 2-0. And then here, because competition is in the canoe. And you know, I also find a coin be as ready in winning games. God, the more winning games, no, now we'll call him a tournament. But Enron, once again, I was a place in Washer, or decision making on Mumu and Yahweh, the Enron, the Osher passes in the coin, and then you cry and car a team, no, or Mumu Miska cry, or here come my problem and Asama Atuin passing in yet. And also Momo, you who on because here give me do baby almost bring it 1 or 2 passes together pe na akudi oma seno in ya bo pe no pass the ma your opponent and passing is no na a problem I make us na and shada and yet good sir and for mine and how here and my one swa you see I was a woman coach Kim Larson so and your mokasa with how and rather about me feel say na eye me ni ji wo eye so mo lu sibo na e ko mo fast wa mo eden wo mo recover ni tem no eye very good wo mo try say o lu sibo ni sia na o eden wo press say wo benya born back e sense why the ability beam e very good but in all no me ka say game no ye say chances to pa chances dear me ye bo bi tugu yi en kai to me eye clinical enough enka first half na no kill game no ema yeshe Kibet for bet 0 and a 4-0 first half because first half no in your chances pa

0: Doris Bodua or she first go nya chances butugu sa. It's about time I was here catch a yes striker Doris Bodua say almost man who many kakra or born who modin, but chances are butugu no enka wotumi converti emu bebrea enka me so say by now no ohwe ni records with Black Queens goes awasha enka increase and no set chances pa na other chances by ewo place ni other place ni akwa no afanu so won so na nya nti enra ye chances no I ye sell no so e ade be high, but you know no make say the most important thing is say ye tumi win the game no and then here good start there unya work a year tournament na ukotana na otumi do first game a eboa yi e ma otumi e den enya sa confidence no any a year focus no etumi compete ewo next games, but once again team no ehia a year sa emo na me jatu yi omo passing womo a year decision making no oh akakakra
1: okay
0: I was a cold team last any a year ni mayo ano etumi a year den e work on and ade back so a cool team like minute see one game say ni changes nso e ya de bia e boy cause ohwe edu ba bi no na e mara 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e na ofe no e den o changes, but ohwe Kim Lasa my friend who a friendly match on boy, you know, of course not friendly match or be a benye, but as a coach, you know, so you notice say ni men ku ya quickly now so where then utumi make change na eboa a team, but once again, you know, I was say improve e wo ye games, two games, group games na kano against Mali Cameroon next, yeah, and a Mali last, you know, because sa two opponent, you know, wo mo ebe mayen a good game ome mayen ayen as sweaty I work hard and send any results, no, because omo ti se kived omo ho den e wo soro eno na me hwe omo 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
1: okay
0: omo e be correct your mistakes and omo ye na omo tumi a step up omo game no against e Cameroon ena Mali. Once again, the most important thing is your winning game. And maybe who here pa? Because say no, you winning your first game. You see, second game you winning pe quarterfinals.
1: You qualify.
0: Eho, and the critical point, no, because quarterfinals no, and a bit determines your best World Cup. Na na see yade yanko. And na tournament you make wins no, the priority no. And I said the who here pa? And you see best qualify for World Cup. World Cup only you have. Yen to me and qualify for World Cup now, coach Kim Lamia to say, and then we see why I relax. No, so when to me and qualify him for World Cup now, Obeyashi Obeyashi pa. In the most important thing, say, I bet to me, I qualify from a group. No, na yet to me, I copy or quarter final. Never see me to me, I call semi finals. Now, to me, I qualify for World Cup now.
1: Okay, me don't say, me no can say, you bet to coach, I am a so crandu voice. No, so far, and ni matcha wane ayye Burkina Faso ayyebo wadi kenye elusu tu Nigeria ayye 4-2 uni mse 2027 African Under 20 tournament na Ghana nebe hostu enti automatically Ghana a qualify Under 20 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
0: 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And one of us we. 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
2: how to defend very well especially under intense pressure you know most of the guys are new to this tournament and somewhere like a bit jittery but we have worked on them psychologically and the physical aspects most of them has recovered and are ready to meet Wakena tomorrow.
1: Put my so crude in a casano. Tama obekai tama, ye kotonamenti, omufi Accra International Airport. What interviewer, Maso Crude ye? Any interviewer, see, see, oye. A never me knew together. After you was a place and a new. But before some woke on,
0: no catcher, less than you know, no one no more. Oh, what a Phoebe on different places.
1: What I say? O kachre yin say, say squad de o di kwe de, woma ko Ghana hai ni na fa good players. Wabu bo team se no, ni adi ni na anti, woma prepare Ghana form for ye ni ntu omo so. 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The best player of the tournament, eh, Ghana ni.
0: Yeah.
1: Misa Ahusa or Canada 21.
0: Debbie.
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0: Me, oh, me, I think that me no or benefiting from air system no So na me to just say the experience ewo coaching o Ghana has no inyina enim wa coach ya che o Ghana but me no mu de o now no ehia eye new faces any ideas ofro ewo ye youth teams no so but ye mpeni for your moral in football here enya de omo de omo ye omo ma bi say ye ye ka no omo pese omo ti ndi so omo ntie so a resource na ba na 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ye momu nyina trenchen na e send the new place e be bi it me momu there your first game against Ivory Coast no na me catch was say anye momwa against Burkina Faso e be hu different results bi ana ye Nigeria thank you me that anye momwa say ye lose ye e wo your first game second game against Burkina Faso me expect it be differently and I say some bet me a bounce back I don't think so I don't think so bet me aye bibia e wo Burkina game ni
1: omo na yiro mo draw mo ko draw aba
0: draw
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1: na last game
0: no mo san ya wo ho ya ka so ye bo draw ya de
1: because of say next year no tournament ni ye be host ye be no automatic qualification
0: enti mi mo dia me fo say I don't think
1: say you 20 na gu ye national team
0: say no dia ni gu o
1: mata oya
0: ni ni gu and na 17 and na 20 junior teams ni na ni na aye dey egu enti ye I know the Black Stars so struggle no we say say the Black Stars because progression
1: nyadwuma
0: continuity nyadwuma e ho na junior teams no and na say ke nya players dey call Black Stars but ye nya ni sa ye junior teams no and na ni na assess but all expectation of Black Stars be qualify for AFCON aku wini eye eden AFCON
1: Omedey.
0: And me enfa. Obi say Senegal we win AFCON 2 times within a year 9 years or 8 years in here. Obi say ye by chance and I say by a can say luck bia. Na bi e ya dey we plan here. Omo dey lose in the start here. Enti edu ba bi no bo say Senegal omo make sure say we mo junior teams no. We mo e be map players no. E develop ye e mo manya bi e wo national team e Taranga Lions. Enti edu ba bi no Senegal for e win youth teams, you know, and I say youth competitions, you know, no more winning is and I 17 waji and I 20 waji. Oh, you say, yeah, EBKK. Hey, yeah, they were planning. It is our Senegal last AFCON before this one, yeah, 2021 against Egypt. Now, most of players, no, aside senior boys, no, no, I'm making sure I say junior boys, no, I'm integrating baby.
1: Ah, no, Ghana had a yeah, almost we have Abu B last year into full front.
0: Debbie.
1: Not just Ghana, dear, Sikana. 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
0: Multi system man.
1: Eh, Ghana. 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Kan say kucho samdu du.
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1: 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Ye hu benefita.
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1: 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Ote ya siye. But. Say for now, Abano. Messi, Jinger for four in Mundi, Tale, and Ghana football na mo here no more, one more agency. Onipa Bako or agency bear four. Onipa Bako or agency bear four. Ah, no, players a gumunqua, a base 200. Obia, Jinger for four.
0: Well, Jian Tom, you know, Benya Biaton.
1: Obenya Biaton,
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1: Ain't he? Say tournament to be by say under 23. Ni player or four, no. Okwambia so no coach no wo ho no ombe influence o na wafa into be no players a ye de o mon tournament no e GF for ho e players nko a asumasi player enti no national team ni de menya sure age say president bi a obeba obeka say ono nso o interest e wo ye football no mu a ope say Ghana ye go back to your glory days, you know.
0: Yeah.
1: Ni eja sika any business aspect, you know.
0: Yeah.
1: Aje se ye nya o mampani a obetimi de nansi form. Ama pepere ya adwuma. Enye sa de ase ya ne be. Ye nya nye cap bia o.
0: Government no so e wo asudi because obi antumi kan je say my government ain't interfere wo football mu. Na ho an e bo national teams no ka. Once a aban no na so man no esika LSF e fane national teams no oman no so ye den e wo ho kwan so ye de wo o make decisions ni anaso ka decision making no se ne man ko ye o so no so step in because e ye oman ni sika e na ye den ye de e boa national teams in don't mean ganjem say o politics and I say amanu sem en for the but o ko fa coach ba e no dey always expect say aban ni inter coach ni ka
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0: 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I was almost ready. 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But yen is our MY. Inti yen. 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But yen persi be ye a dear be my resource. Ye persi a ye trophy bia. But dear be boy me a ye trophy, no. 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Yes, you won't suffer. 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O pesa u dominity, eche. Emma, u be in to me wa. I was all planning. Oh, I was all planning. And sana. Inti, I think I was a banana.
1: I mean, Sasama, here can you call division 3 coast? And division 2 a brown ombre. Yes, is siwamo,
0: Nti anyo adet na abato odu so na omo komeki same mistake no.
1: Mm.
0: And also when you say mo bre abato odu super na mo

0: Division 2 for NA side division 3 for any coach for no one more bread on bar bonte ya mom boot ya mom say near the it in before player free no be a college standard to system no at all no di sat him no yen fee no you bet him a bobo team's be brave it do now bra sim bre about to do snack no ko si an ko ko ma no su e su chira o but o ka sa one ne be ka sa o air on ka on ka o se o mom ko ka no 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
4: Ogo.
3: Mini am back there.
4: Yeah, yeah, do one for you now, sir.
3: Coffee, man, ain't you behind your power?
4: I'm excited, man. Plan here for more yardio. More yardio, papa. Now, we go on the road this year. And no, say, I'm buying so much, honey. So,
3: yeah.
4: Because we will raise you to know. We will raise you to the park. The enemy yard is there. Ebia obenya chance for Ghana Premier League. Na ebia mi mobo. Don't you see? Saka you tuna we raise your man ka amu ina pa kwa brutia. Akaye nya Blasters player ba ko kra o oman mu a. Ke Canada enya fafra ko bo fo na edi omko World Cup. So, you have any for na Ghana ke bi aye aye mi ya. De bi ya mu ye lo passport ni ka ya mi pese meti ka na matata. Me no kona me ka tiro. Because I'm been running your margin so much time margin. Don't you see? Chandra, Ekwa, you can't say Ghana and bad boy. And so, Penny Berna, what do you want to say? You're supporting Black Queens. And man, you're supporting them. Why? And so, what can be a Ekwa and Berma? You can't improve on my opinion. You can't say, you're a donation, mom. And so, what do you say? Nina, happy to go. Chamber warm and drum boy. Also, now we national team am qualify for World Cup first. And so, they are so. And Kenya, we other we stations in our air comment to play. You say, and back our tournament to one move. Okay, we do it here. What they are doing for nature, they be a record. That's a
3: matching
4: up for only a year.
3: Okay, 0551656656. Over to me for Abbas on Afi. Hello, good afternoon, sir. Hello.
5: Afternoon.
3: Hello. Hello. Hello. Hello. Hello. Hello, sir. Hello. Yeah. Hello. Hello. Hello.
5: Francis,
3: Francis, ain't you?

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0: Mene,
1: hello, good afternoon.
0: DJ Asare, suhum yanko penekese, Ghana fuji na ATU.
1: You, I can't walk on it. Okay, I'm a 20 cool in my software. We only have a credit because give me the pay, I pay on it. You say, yes, of course, you can say, we are much better. I say, yeah, you can say, no, I pay on it. I can't, you know, I will not betray. Uda, at the mama, I don't have a credit. Anything you get a credit, I'll be sure to get a credit. I say, you have a credit. I'm focused on my, it's not exactly, I'm not going to be my own, I'm going to be my own. I'm going to be my own, I'm going to be my own. I'm going to be my own. I'm going to be my own. I'm going to be my own. I said,

0: Hello, good afternoon.
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0: ne plan A na o ni plan B
1: o ni plan B. It is all signed the plan A, no one else who could fail, and then never ever. Ukraine, Yamini, Yamini,
0: I'm
1: going to have one empire. So, Ben Maggan and Penny, who will be no mamma, Yana, Yan, need you for football and so on, Yang and Yaji, Yamini.
0: It has a hello, good afternoon, sir.
2: I'm not sure. Oh, BBA bank, coach got as well, because you are very big. I have you face our finance and wrong. When I enter TJ and Gandhi. I'm not commenting, can't I say, what can I do for our passing? So BBA bank. Yeah, it's a very good thing. I'm not going to go back to calling, but this kind of bank TV. Coach got on where it is, I'm going to be coming. We need a strange queer. Let that guy that I'm going to go to the club and I'll coach you soon.
0: I'm going to say something about my mind. I'm going to say something about my mind.

0: example
1: eh
2: yes eh get the pressure to abide in so eh sika ya ko tournament ya nya film no ah ya see fm ya football adjuma and ya see o mo fa bi yeden
0: and
2: the
0: coaches
2: no yes some of the okay courses na coaches ni coach na ni boarding pa sa you mean for new modern day na ni boarding and nothing ya say ya world cup ya go je $13.1 million ni ba ya fa bi yeden and support you and develop you sa o mo capacity build no mo ka enu bi no no oh nti ya the size ya team be ya $1 million and two require the work to see ya. Even as soon as
0: well,
2: and the Ankasa buying co easy can be comfort tax, but Sikana Yenya from football near say move a maiden, move a male football, Jumano, and yes, so we be and femoa coaches no, no more from coed and co improve your honor fembra.
0: Okay, Mira Sepanti and I test the Yerbisia. 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
1: 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Mitre, the most prestigious community soccer gala in town. Emre Nadu, na afia we die, ebe yo ja. 32 teams from 32 communities. Anona e chegu no, wankasa unimodida. Ye biem, e shasye live. 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But ansana no, hajise oba na obe PK registration form. Ewo the premises of Plan B FM.
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0: four weekends, Saturday, Sunday, and a Jumadio no Ebaso. A few way dear no dear, ebeye gigim, metra, gobu gigim, Jumadin Kunimino, Ubenya Sika, Chichi diapa, Obesansu and ya mega trophy, Kesiapa, and no, and Suye Papa, Obesansu and ya set of jerseys and a gold medals. 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And ya nunqua, Yasansu, our best player, top scorer, Wanu any golden boot, no, and a best goalkeeper, golden gloves, Obeje, and a fair play team award, no, and also our honum. Now you're wearing in answer, 32 teams in now, Obia and Kokwa, Achede Befu, our Homa Obibia,
1: Afe Ayakai, set coaches Beba, team managers Beba, na Afe official Aya Scout team Ebano, Aya Kick Nation Sports Agency, se open Cheche Mubia, and answer for sponsorship, Obeti me Afre 0551 656655, 0551 656655.

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A driver for mu boy juma. Mu boy juma. Pa pa pa pa pa pa pa pa pa pa. Eja sisi ya befumo kaa. 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Tina DBI Sremo, abo tre. 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Edi jumedi ya ningina ya bro. It's the Thursday edition. So the throwback Thursday edition of the Plan B Drive. Let's go.

featuring Bisakere. We share me do Remo. Story say we a trend we gonna ha. And I feel we are see a founding in so straight away you're caught to the throwback Thursday edition of Inside Ghana Around the World. Plan B 104.5 FM. And I was the former old fuck rest story say we Ghana hanging out. We are see a founding in a chagoo. 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Ewo Kantanka family. 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Misan Sandrada. Me the breaking news no ebrew. Se court. What the a year 10-day injunction. Eddie ato. The late apostle Kojo Safu Kantanka nifunu ano esho. Shot of when dame no kasei. And dame no kasei. Utmo say ye no. Ye na court Eddie injunction atosono. Uko piemo central region. Gumwa importa. 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Story about kwa na e no so e trend ye. I fa ye no hono chese. Ye his car. Na se ambulance car. Yadi fe funu no. 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Omo try apostle for age na sa ambulance. Apostle for age na ambulance car no. Ningi na ene se court injunction. Eda ye no so. Shwebushua fo ni bi. 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And I say, ye na no my yanwa. Ningi name we are the baby somewo. Timino ka say the late apostle Kojo Safu. Ne yu ya chase a court injunction. A barbon since 10 days. There are 2 years on the show. And they could pium our central region. Gumwa importa. Reports about chase ye no air kosu ho. You show me free one. Ewa Gridco, the Ghana Grid Company.

si wa Ghana hano. 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A wopinia. Wano ye head of communications. Edema Ministry of Energy and Green Transition. Onyonyam for Richmond Roxon. Wachaya update a grid kufu edema anono chese. Light striking. Light striking. 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Ema the whole Ghana. The whole Ghana. 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Actually ne the whole Ghana. Nche mua. And I'm the Minister of Energy and Green Transition. Ura Richmond Roxon ho. Opinion of the interim Muaba, say updater the Ghana Grid Company Limited, Grid Co. Woman the man, not sure, say a tender lightning, no, and on a dream one. A man in Kanya Nina, a dream here, ever Ghana. Make him will be so a boy. So a boy will say, I'm poor. Report if you were the Abano. TVA. Grid ko fo so wo mo ho e bon trend ni mo ye pa. Now from one institution to the other no. A state institution to the other no. If you grid kwa. Na me de wo e ko CID fo aka che. The Criminal Investigations Department of the Ghana Police Service. Na e wi ai wo mo de wo mo 2025 statistics aba abontin. Now share report here da me ni mi ya. According to CID Department of the Ghana Police Service, no, in 2025, that is a human trafficking who sent some man no homine suye e wa Ghana hapan. Now she cases sa, woman sa e kan ye e wa omakache in 2025 ha. Na e ye 127 cases, 127 human trafficking cases. No, no, me record the year in 2025. Now, out of 127, no, one more the 19, I call court. How much as the court? Edi asem no. And if I do doa, one more to me a rescue, yeah. If I do doa, one more to me a rescue, yeah. From human trafficking in 2025, no. That just say, 1,202. That's just a nipa do dwaying in a CID for any rescue woman. And can nipa bomb for be air traffic woman. Ning in a Ghana higher Ghana Police Service CID Department. No, are publishing the 2025 reports. I will show you Pania. That's just a human trafficking cases, no. AI who a woman ha papa. That's a nipa 1,202. You can CID for ambe rescue or more. Kaya traffic or more if we gana ha. And the woman if we gana ha, we need maybe a woman call. And I be a woman call no so. Womu TBM. Won't mention that woman TBM. A idea who ye pa. Tere Ghana Police Service Nefa aye in charge of criminal investigation CID aye dia one more trendy pa ningina enam omo reporter omo de babo ntin so Tere CID force so air trendy pa Bushia Samidi besino medo air kwa ama no ne. Na mede wo ekopie mu ewo UK a. 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Eye sexual assault charge.

0: 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We a lista, woman de bejo. We a lista, professional would de court a cornea back. Now, share reports are a free court, Ebanoa. Oma cha brantie yi. 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Wompene. Now unfortunately for him no. Baby anacha se was so a baba wani mu no. Na CCTV camera si bi ebi boho. Ebi boho. Iti asem no ko pie court. And then the wamu ko yi CCTV footage no eba ye. And the a branti yi. And a court to hold in Imiguasia. How much that was your baba wano? Was your baba wane pan? Baba wane engine who be I and jet? No, also saw baba wane mu. Baba wane press over Benjamin who crab or Macquain. Then show bay. Will be a winning mini baby out. Will be a winning mini baby out. See, where I'm in Oka say there. Obiwa. Ibinchuku, Obiwa Ibinchuku. Wanene Nigeria niya. Uko PMU wa UK ye jailino for 2 years. Charges are wamude ebono no. Eh, sexual assault. 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So we feed you the hand quantity along the line of the show. And the story start cutting in the eye, the bro. Plan B104.5 FM.
1: 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Time Asu. Mitre, the most prestigious community soccer gala in town. 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Aha! 32 teams from 32 communities. 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Ewo tema. Committee 2, aye Mexico AstroTurf no so. But ansana no, ajise oba na obe peke o registration form. Ewo the premises of Plan B FM.
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0: Okay, so there is a good news for y'all. 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I mean, oye gospel artist, oye reggae dancehall artist, oye high life artist, oye hip life artist, oye afrobeat artist. 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Say, be a single, EP, and I say album. 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

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One day your birthday, Biano. And the 30th July. It's one day your birthday, Biano. Yeah, we show happy birthday. It's a trade and point. You're a coupon. 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

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above patcho shenen so se se in Ghana ha the minimum age to contest for the presidency no because I can't know 40 years you say unya 40 years and sir so say you know you're too so and about 35 years say be our 35 years now ambition is about your president you see I'm queen and abba which me for me a political party and I said we'll join be that as well and they're born home or they because I said can you know 40 years and above and I'll be to me a contest for the presidency in Ghana. As I say, I'm in Oka Sadie. One match so, and they're about 35 years. They're from 35 years and above. Which may contest for president our Ghana. Dirty dancer, she do it clean. Really clean, the time and feel it in. Oh, what a feeling, baby. American will be beside the Ghana president, man, I just say. When you are 40 years, I would be at here. So give me that thing. I already in you, be that. It's a one fear, no queen, no muka cra. Give me back. It's a chad am why I saw best ceremony at here. It's a good social. See, a Benya president, how are around 40 years and at 35? Give me that, give me that. Oh, she's in the girl for president, yeah. Give me that, give me that. As any age, no, and share down queen, you move it, sir. It's a Ghana household. You bet me, I saw a record, no, and the baby, be back or some can see a pan. I only be the number one. If you need to, she and me, ha, and that Thursday, and China, me do remember.

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We should have Plan B Drive and our Sugusua Wuti. 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O se locals, eye event masters. 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Se eye deko ena ope. And as I hope I saw boa with event planning and management, nini na we see locals with the hujuma. Inti nujume dia wu di biano. As far as I fa event home kwadiye, we need to see locals for when it will more ending come on. It's an say about no logistics rentals. Events na wo yeno. Logistics are obin here biano. Ofre we see locals. I found when it be a shit. We see locals. Ebe make logistics no available. Edi amau. But more than say obe fre 0245 671.

0253 0245 671053. We say lookouts. What my numbers? And no, no, Mko Ventures. Mko Ventures, they just want to know. Ghana had a yenim say a banu ujumukua. Womudino cray for car sales, car rentals, and as a professional tourism services there. And no one Mko Ventures. Nobody beats them. Into wood TMA, now we can hear them yenimi. 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When you say locals for entrenching come on. Only Mko Ventures. Mko Ventures to be my castle. Or say locals in charge of event. Mko Ventures to be my castle. Mko Ventures or Tema Committee 6 or Vertical Plaza Numu Pay opposite Taco Bell. A ho. And I just say Mko Ventures war. The patch of 0246 528380. 0246 528380. And I say 0248 637 923. Mko Ventures. Woman numbers. And on our friend one. Car opi piano. Car opi piano. Mko Ventures. Obi ewana kache. Na me say owa tema komite says nintino. And fan honi baby awo. Menka se bia baby awo na ewa we wudino kre. 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Owa kwanya obe fast watches. 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Na wa inspect car no. Ekwe ye ma wa. 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Ma ye business no. 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On my website, I don't know. 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Afi we decided ya opa. 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And no, me free Nuvivi cakes. 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Yes, shas, yeah, 22nd August, Ekopim 13th September. Sa period we every Saturday and Sunday between period we in a chese ye di elbo gala no. 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But mo de nse obe friend number se na me di two ya no. Na shano se registration fee no, eye 500 cedis pe. 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Na Soccer Gala ne shasi ya. Osu wababe display wo talent. 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Women sponsors are, amateurs, ya saying, amateurs, yedi Gala, yedi Ebreu.

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Na me catch a time, no, a from 8 a.m. to 2 p.m. Ma mena sama waka, and say, when ya cranka, to my parents for on bay evening classes account. 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But modern se ube kwa kwa registano for a year to my parents association school. Womo summer school 2026 sa eba swono. 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203 864 we at my parents association school one more summer school 2026 one more day SSS on what for one more what you almost hope I register or banner come on natural say one also one court no one question idea obey to me swimming obey to French obey improving the typing skills obey to bid making yeah dear just say and you might have a trouble with be brain to more than seven more urban and sniffy go register no now one also uncle building network now one mango come on now nini na ebe buwa wo mu growth aha nini na no ya dear buwa nkwalan wo mu growth inti ya ma urban one shifty mesirao 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
0: 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Hello, good afternoon.
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0: 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Okay. 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Hello, good afternoon.
3: Afternoon.
0: 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Hello, good afternoon.
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4: Oh, jai. Yeah, first I could tie and
0: then
4: I would
0: tell you. Okay. Okay. 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
2: Doctor,
1: can't tell me. Where
2: are you?
1: Where are you? Where are you? Where are
2: you?
1: Hello, my last call. How do you need baby? I can say free.
3: Well, go free. 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
1: Pass me biyaboko.
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1: Ene de.
3: Yeah, you know ndie mo wa mo pe solution fo fro. On pe du mani bia na on pe fika ka kra bi ma no the best at business bia. 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
1: 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Bye bye.

0: civilized countries, certain positions, people are there because of their merit, not appointed by politicians, and they work and serve well. Look at our security agencies, puppets of the ruling party, ruling government. And so they are not able to open their mouth, even arrest thieves who ride public cars and are fed by the state. People who earn more and better, well salary and fringe benefits, occupying official houses with chauffeur-driven cars. Benefits come in thousands. They steal the most in the country. Go around the prisons when we go to give communion and pray for them. Uriah Buko, Uriah Ponchi, Yachina Kotu. Some demand for years, and yet those who openly steal and plunder walk our streets. What kind of society is?
1: What will be different between the special prosecutor's office and whatever office of law enforcement? And the reason why I agreed to accept the nomination is that this is a new office. Corruption has done so much damage to this country. In the conflict resolution, it is called structural violence. It's an invisible violence that kills millions without anybody seeing it. Taking millions of cities for oneself under illegal circumstances deprives people of good health, education, and all the developmental facilities you can give. So what I want to do is to be able to set up a credible institution with a credible culture, which will be able to block the leakages and the seepages. If I'm able to do that, I don't care even whether I am not able to prosecute anybody. And part of the law says that it is preventative, that if we succeed, we will need foreign aid. I will say, with knocking my chest, that the amount of seepages and leakages at the ports, if we were to close them, our budget will not need foreign assistance.
2: The Church of Pentecost is over 3.1 million. About 10.38% of the Ghanaian population, and we have brought in 15,000 signatures. I believe that this is significant enough. If they give us time, we can even bring 2 million. Yeah, just to make a statement that this bill, we support it 100%. And so we are praying for the parliamentarians to make good arguments. They should know that there is a creation. This is a sovereign state, but the whole world is a sovereign state with a ruler. And then the one who created us reserves the right to tell us how to behave. If we leave the right to behavior in the hands of the creation, then soon every lifestyle will be shielded by law. Till we have some anarchy state, lawlessness in this nation. Now, if you want to have sex with a beast, they say it's okay. If you want to have sex with a pig, it's okay. If I want to marry my daughter, it's okay. If I want to have sex with a tree, it's okay. So where are we going? So the issue is not about rights. The issue is about morality.
3: Because we live in a world where we are told we are the leaders of tomorrow, and the politicians of the day have ensured that that tomorrow never comes. Let us today tell the politicians of the day that the tomorrow they have been talking about is today.
4: We live in a continent today where, as the young man has said, our young women upon attaining puberty cannot afford sanitary pads, but our public servants have iPads which they do not know how to use. We live in a continent today where our leaders who preside over our health sectors have no faith in the health sector. When they are sick and their families are sick, they run away to seek treatment in Germany, in France, in the United Kingdom, in South Africa and India. Even our health ministers don't have faith in our health department. We live in a country and countries today where the political leadership have no faith in the education sector. They bring unto us what they call free primary education or universal primary education, but they can never dare take their children.
0: Then I asked him if he had ever been offered
5: a bribe before?
2: You mean as president?
5: As John Mahama.
2: As a human being?
5: As a person.
2: Any human being in the world would have encountered, you know, corruption in a way, one way or the other, either being offered a bribe or a bribe being demanded.
5: Did you take it from you?
2: What you need to do is to put yourself in a position.
5: Mr. President, did you take it?
2: No, I haven't taken a bribe.
6: But even to think about it, it doesn't, it just questions who are making this policy. This is what happens, that when you've mismanaged the economy into this hole, then anything sounds great to you because you don't have any option. You see what I mean? And this is the problem, that anything that is taxable, that can feasibly be taxed, they are trying to impose taxes on it, increasing withholding taxes on withholding and so on. All of these are hurting. They are hurting the economy. These taxes are hurting. And therefore, you are not going to get the growth. And when you don't get the growth, you will not get the revenue. And when you don't get the revenue, you go back to increasing taxes to get the revenue. And then you are in a cyclical
7: But I can tell you, as my colleague Deputy Minister said, we are not going to the IMF. Whatever we do, we are not. The consequences are dire. We are a proud nation. We have the resources. We have the capacity. Don't let anybody tell you. Like when Joshua, Caleb, and 10 others went to spy on the promised land, and only two of them came to say that we can do it. And the 10 went around the community, murmuring, you can't, da-da-da-da-da-da-da. We are not people of short sight, you know, and we have to move on. Okay? So let's think of us as who we are, a proud, strong people, the shining star of Africa, and we have the capacity to do what we want to do. If only we can speak that one language and ensure that we burden share in the issues ahead.
8: Get the industrial piece. So you have ministers in the government have been performing like this. And if they are performing like this, what is the reason why a president is just going to take his green ink and say, we'll meet with him? There are others. Say, so many are necessary because there are several people who have left my government, which I removed from the government. There are people. Neil Biano won my first term or no second term or that's all. But there are some of the longer serving ones when they do so many. And that is the reason why. And I think there's good explanation. And yes, will be any manager. It's not me any sir. The Juma all year. The Samuel Juma all year. And then I'm a manager.
7: Thank you very much.
9: 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Now, your friend Bissan in Tia Mano Abanasa.
10: I'm so moon, homie.
9: Me
10: da
9: chai.
10: Ah,
9: me wu. Me wu
10: jo mu hu me. Why?
9: Chief,
10: me ba chai. Ah,

planbonline.com no so na yan twetwen komoni bi emponi nsam ni bi emfancho constitutional review in Ghana government backs 5-year presidential term 300 seats parliament elected MMDCs 60 minute sorry 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

0: weekends, Saturday, Sunday, and a Jumadio no Ebaso. 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best player, top scorer, Wanu any golden boot, no, and a best goalkeeper, golden gloves, Obeje, and a fair play team award, no, and also El Honum. 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
1: 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yes that the court system in this way of unit committee what about what do you call it district court what about circuit court what about what do you call it high court what about court of appeal and now court who do you say be in court to but ma call the higher hierarchy of the land yes supreme court but ma call challenge okay inti mami no of amra kwan so na wako court of appeal say judgment on the buy no na ni nje ho pede what the constitution is saying amaru sisi a etf war any war otia wati binu oko of amra kwan so na wako court of appeal attorney general say on tiasie onu so be call supreme court onu say any right so onu to timi call challenge pede act ya ma ready inti nya say amampani na wata ne ba bi na wasan even po mampani en yusu article 72 apa mono presidential pardon there 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
0: sir ya de victim seek amount
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0: se Maslow cars
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0: Na fe yade na nanu de na musu sa se obi di kwa de na musu sa no.
1: Nanu be. 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
1: 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Ye si afanyo marking. On your unqualified so be obe fe no say majority the odi court to say owo tumi den ndisi akabio ndisi anka hwibium imra na ye adwuma na imra so de ye adwuma na ma read the act no say ka constitution no anka say o ye jelu uni kwa so be call for appeal na ye ma me no any na mo na be ka sa na so constitution make it quite clear na wa no me fa kan biom article 137 and the Court Act 1993, Article 4, 5, 9, which together outline the appellate jurisdiction, allowing a grieved person to challenge judgment from lower court. And you mean that constitution na come in here in the Kina? So you're ni or your mom, papa. And also, one of our key objects in the constitution is the protecting of the fundamental human right. It's any right. So we call court of appeal and the court of appeal ajano we omampeni asema ebe mu no ewa hefa okay me no kasai she corruption scandal under Nana Baumia government okay PDF missing containers okay ye 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already ya after you marking bako free see the law we are sanitizing the system attorney general eko what do you call the supreme court don't say my mini koko dema I bet you I believe yenra John Dramani Mahama and NDC leadership say they will allow the woman to go
0: sanitizing system tie se wo de wo die pie na wo de obi die wura
1: ma me no fa mra kwanso unto mi dam yi na court of appeal na court of appeal ja na ma pani eni to mi bia law no na kasa ye wo kro mo na ye ma me former chief justice tokonu ote the law is the law mra na ye di juduma e wo kro mo ha mi ni wo kasa yi hwe o ba pdf debt and Nana Baumia was $35 million. 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dantan okru tell baby cramp on say ye chino no owo ho kwan so between the court of appeal and so why I'm Mary okay I'm Mary from Turkey from Turkey to Ghana in Ghana $3.6 million ah on my penida that John Dramani Mahama Eddie I'm Mary tell my doom so buyer also no best so I know so I know okay for I'm Mary a buy no a kachuchuli die ah what do you call it? MPP bad boy. Onu kwa kwa fafi teki. Eba gana no. E kwa sunu. $3.6 million. From Takurade to Kumase. Listen to MPP4. Don't follow them. They are very corrupt. 104.5. don't entertain them. And new one from Takurade to Kumasi Kano, $36 million. Ninia, when you are following these characters of MPP, one Ninia, who are fine gentlemen, who are correct gentlemen, that me fellow pa, that me ba, because cannot correct, but MPP, they are very corrupt.
0: Eh yes, me can okure. Mame sim fa no kure ni bi nhia.
1: O tu asia.
0: Mame ma o no kure ni bi.
1: Ya fa sha me.
0: Doctor Ato when you saying?
1: Forsen. Yeah.
0: Ambulance procurement case.
1: Mhm.
0: $2.37 million.
1: Very well. Ya didi fa imra kwan so, right? E ko Supreme Court. Okay? O aveli ni hu. By then no o ye majority leader. Or Avelin, who am I running in the year? I remember the day acquitted and discharged into Ubet Manfred at two forces or a corruptor. Now, the answer is no. As we are speaking now, you cannot call my Mr. Dinatamakuru as a corrupt person because we are court of competent jurisdiction, court of appeal, at new ready act, you know, actually quite clear. Fair if you were appealing, you am a court of appeal. Adiano, what do you call it? Attorney General and Chad, because Supreme Court, any right. But now you cannot call the woman as a corrupt person again. True or false? She a catchy die. Ah, MPP abo atuwo.
0: Sagle me call is Dauda.
1: Yeah.
0: $200 million.
1: $200 million. Tommy. And also you didn't walk out.
0: Tommy Meba.
1: Yes.
0: Eh, mami ka bibi.
1: Yes, catch me.
0: Ghana na NDC ni MPP mo yan sano. And you. And why and you? No kwani ye be can't you plane.
1: Ye be can no kwani na miso mi kanu.
0: Ghana na mumu mpeni yo.
1: No kwani na miso mi kanu.
0: Ghana na mu ankasa mu didi mu.
1: Ene mita ah e kwa ti o fem gold.
0: Meba.
1: Otu say allege say famisa na yellow about men dey buy all the mutkani ye kwa no no ni bottom.
0: Come
1: it is allege.
0: There be kasa me kan ye no me se hwan ne mu a ene say o man no.
1: Okay.
0: Kasa na makan say say me se hwan ne mu na say o man
1: no. MPP aswear on man no see NDC. You cannot compare MPP to NDC.
0: Hold on.
1: It's quite clear.
0: Hold on. Kasana me kan me se hwan ne mo.
1: Eh? Who see MPP and me say no. MPP for.
0: No.
1: Eh, I'm my boy for. We should face that fact.
0: Who you with the free? Me the anka mini mini say me be mass send obi nyen nyoma yi. Na me be mass system a year juma. Me ya me die no. Ye ngbe gum. Na a serve example.
1: Why be that?
0: E dia mawo.
1: Why be that? It is pa kuno ye bo ne cry anfa no kotum. Ta na opeto chere.
0: Eh, Tommy.
1: I'm asking you. Ni pakulu ya bono. What do you call it?
0: Tommy.
1: What do you call it? Bonia. Atu first in the.
0: They have hold on me bye bye.
1: Yeah.
0: When you bonia, we are the ufu utu free or memu ko.
1: Kano vorata. Itu no. Itu one or two.
0: Kano vorata
1: asenye. Kano vorata wajani.
0: Mami said nam temekulu.
1: Yes.
0: Otina o memu ana.
1: Anu ofesi de law no. Oko akot. Tini ye.
0: Otina o memi mu ana.
1: Missi. I know the aqua court, aqua belly, no home, and the home do not call you. And the answer that you have, Katasumo Masson, the engineer one etchy. Utia says, Uncle Denton, can I write that there were Makura and Velino? Oh, some Lucian or Daniel.
0: Mammy, we and you may yet into a call ye.
1: Ah, Wako Waba, Wama, and Wako the competent court of jurisdiction. Aqua belly, no home, I'm under the article 137.
0: My word,
1: what of happy?
0: Omrenusum 47, and all 19 and I'm
1: 18. And Mikachu say, you cannot compare MPP to NDC, urban corruption, at two forcing or call court, and then brand a giant. Okay, you're a camarata to Mbrana, onusum coco, and Rajano. No one will be answering.
0: Mash, we know Mitchell said, Mash, then I'm your system, Miss
1: Al. You are not system, Miss
0: Al. We
1: MPP, I said, I'm your system, Miss Al.
0: Meba.
1: Yeah.
0: And I'm so bad. I'm not yaso.
1: Can't trust you.
0: Mami we buy. Mami.
1: Can't trust you. So mami no about what I'm no.
0: Good.
1: What you say?
0: The same way no for your town so
1: call. Amla. Amla na mbali nindi. No so call court of appeal. Mami
0: we call you. Mami we call you. And I'm doing some one sana oba me boa.
1: Amu di one nechi.
0: Very good. And the same way. The same way.
1: Mami no akuma muse.
0: Na me chao
1: say. Asa na mudu o mechi no. Minjentum. Inti no court na mudi no.
0: Good.
1: Mini beko kota. Esu si sa court na mudi no.
0: Matu wa say.
1: The constitution that I have read.
0: Matu wa say.
1: And na mami di akuma na wajay no. So amampeni o di bata hono.
0: Tommy. Tommy. Me say nchila o se.
1: Very well. Yeah.
0: Kano for enti aso ako.
1: Mm-hmm.
0: Musu mundi wo nechi. MPP so ba. No no so ba.
1: Yeah no.
0: Meba. Tobe not na kwa ko 3 days don so yinu. Enti say ya na mo ya o man.
1: Debi,
0: Richard Brem.
1: Yeah no, ye be ma wa ba na ya wo anim.
0: Richard Brem.
1: Very well.
2: Thank you very much. Enyumre ye be chia etifo. Ni titri nkoma. Amampeni otia kunwe eso. said diversionary tactics 9 days if I'm picking them. Maybe I'll enfa mammy. And then a wabon, a wabon. Madame be the nickname, ever abon abon. We had dang wabon. In 10 years, we an abbe diversionary tactics. Obey him, say mammy, or buy a note if he didn't fufu, didn't toes after papa be.
0: I think for June or soon, Anna, yet in the crown,
2: or mokoye a minority a caucus, koye did a sana.
0: For
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0: You.
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0: otam o menso a me fe bin
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3: Edikwa to Rural Bank for an account.
0: Yeah.
3: Enti skano heti account no. And the management ni board of the Rural Bank chokoma maslo se. Ye hun se skano, yendi komoni mi ba skana heti account. Na ayahi ana moje as interest on the money transferred to us.
0: Mm-hmm, mm-hmm.
3: Ana mko about 27%. 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Yen face kanimra anka the normal corporate finance practices. Anka ese Maslok edi accounts, Maslok account uko. Na nko mo transfer scano direct into Maslok account. This woman and then he has been acquitted and discharged. Asked them to cash the physical cash and they met according to the court proceedings. No, they met at Bachuna Tota, and the woman had the nerves ABN boot edge sesika puduoni na edit the boot no anotu according to court. According to court proceeds, no, says Sikano, were nowhere to be found.
1: And you're not correct.
3: Me, media, me say, oh, my me, now so muya. And you marry a child, you are new, and I've a combative, because they be a uko adam for your bet, Yakuya. Then, mum, or that demo, or now catch a man for so adana, a dinner, and son, a year, or that demo will be. Ah, sir, NDC. Aba bemu, almost omu beye resetting. Senko foy almost omu beye resetting. Omu ba bemu, na ura Collins Dauda. Ujina, emrano.
0: Omra, suma u 2 minutes akawo.
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0: 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Oh, the same time.
3: 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Eye, current, Bank of Ghana pape.
0: Yes.
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3: 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She said, no, I'm sabe attorney general when you mantra. Media me say mentra, we MPP in where this guy or my sika. Sebi. Metian ma misuni nana. Nya yami yani se mimi na my yam to insurance. Yetimi tax. Sky betrayal, yetimi tax, yetimi we are. Now your judge, no what now. Na ye mimi taxpayers, mimi sweat, and ye di tracker end of the month. Na ma miya bokronu se nasi in January. So be it. Na she. And kwa fami bubo mudini na I don't go there be there's a bibi one opinion sell na make
0: Steven
3: Abongo Abongo said Abongo
0: Adongo
3: Abongo
0: Abongo
3: said Abongo ni opinion sell na making almost 270 something million Ghana cedis. That was some fake fertilizer be on kotoba kuku but offer me there. Nyeye mi yani se attorney general we ba yenu a case that is in court a Ghana AD he filed nyeye frano nolly prosequa. You see uyakwala uya young man now tia now ka se 8 years then ya the case was in court. What is the fact me patro mami nye what is the fact ni se attorney general we ba yenu he never continued the case he rather filed nolly prosequa to end the proceedings to make sure say NDC for no oya you amu this woman that this woman that
1: they are very competent.
3: Oh please mami nkasa na nkasa na
1: mitasa
3: this woman that has been discharged no it is not that she has just been discharged because I'm kena nuntu na minkasa na mi Kenya sasana Ghana party she has been acquitted and discharged very very serious. It means that this woman all the money that she has stolen from this nation, she can never be taken to court again. She has been acquitted on your bonibia and discharged. Ti atine hon ani ye jano oni boni bia enti sikana wedi about 70 million Ghana cedis no okọ oni ne busuanfo akodi na na o ka bibi se Ken Oforiatta no court has no person has gone to court say me pacho say the Ken me ba say the Ken Oforiatta go but this woman was before trial and was just sick leave and was call US and she never returned. She was doing dilly dally about the case and she was prosecuted and jailed for 10 years and his government has returned.
4: May I say, oh, Mike, your office is here. And the attorney said, Yenya, mamranu nya so mupe na wayare. 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And no doubt about that. 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
1: what you say?
4: 8 years, I'm going to be a man.
1: Don't tell me. 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
1: yes
4: un to me diani nye corruption
1: ena me say
4: it's a fatun chain
1: ena me say ya starting ena mabubo wun amu ya corrupt na yedu amu jira mrano e mrano
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1: yes
4: oka corrupt issue un to me diani frim
1: me say but un to me no wa MPP abemu a whole regional chairman
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2: no I am distancing myself from what I'm here
1: question
2: he has make it emphatically say abo tiyo
1: ye di no mi kasa mi si unya otama chiyo tuwa
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4: mi si chen mi
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4: mi si chen
1: debi anjo tuwa chiyo tuwa
3: He's making wild allegations. He just said,
4: oh,
3: BBI are ready about the current minority leader. I don't know what count. And when I'm saying, I'm here with you, I want to distance myself with you because as we speak, he's not attorney general. Attorney general has not taken anybody. Those people are before court.
4: Then that's why it's quite clear. It's in the public domain. Unti ye fe missing container bi ayira. Unti ye. Ohene. And then unimi bra Richard Munti ye. Munti ye na I'm asking you.
3: Richard, hold on.
4: PDF Inkwa eka mwa bo tuturi die eguhwa yakofa babes ni nyama enya achefika edi so those go for nyamba ko jina imrano ebiom what do you call it, the financial liability, the missing container ewo 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
3: Attorney General Ben Obey at forcing ebe washe no
4: asem ti u refi Godfred Odami any Richard Ejapa insemi u refi ene u refi MPP administration
3: oh my god
4: MPP administration I will not mention you know all the attorney general amuko nti enu maka enu awu mi no hene mi do ase so what you ase Maka enu so ewe enu Ameri plant MPP 4 omu buy no generation what do you call it omu anfa megawatt bakukura anka ye generation capacity won ewo kromo omu anfa bakukura anka won yeba John Dramani Mahama eko fa Ameri from Turkey to Takoradi nu eko so yen from Turkey to Takoradi eko say 3.6 what million dollars from Takoradi to Kumasi eko say $36 million. What are you telling me? When it comes to corruption, and those people, you know, you don't have a dream, man, Mika and Noah, that's why I'm telling you that when it comes to corruption, when you compare NDC and MPP, you know, MPP are superlative corrupt. You don't have a dream, Imrano. What you say? Intinu temi kan mi ne me ka o kan about Ferdinand Tamakru fine Ferdinand Tamakru no intinu kwani obi a ye na ko je mra no a o so yale wetu kwai onu o avelin hu e ko court
1: anso na yale be bo no na okoye na chi na ye jeli no na wa ba na o si afuna me ho ato me amaba na jena mu jeli mi no menti ase na mra no so ama ye ho kwan e wo kota article 137 and the court act at article 1993 at 459 which together outline the appellate jurisdiction allowing the aggrieved person to challenge judgment from lower court. So what are you telling me, my people? And what about and what for some run also with this article? And now, Ajano, on to one year, you can also proceed to Supreme Court. And no thing attorney general to court Supreme Court, then in Jehu, into court Supreme Court. Yeah, how you say? Can offer at Umbra? Nipemu Umbra, no, so be Jemrano. No, so I'm in general into Untumi. That's fine. Me respect Untumi. I ban changing one Ghana for Bia Untumi or Tumi Biara or Betty Nagani. It's Untumi Andrani or Gina Ho Emma Imbra and Eddie. Untumi to what Tumi's automatic court of appeal. Nayagano, I grab that the memo example. Ye Gina Agra for 15 years. But the article na me ready, you know. I am a permitted agrada my ene agrada ewo fie ewo edin aduane ope it unto me nyina omo wo sa we no say yet mama me said not amakru onye gan ani ana
4: me da say
1: it for over that imra no ambele ne hu no no so imra ene ne ndi so onu so court of appeal na imra ne jana e ye gan amra na akasa
4: me da say rich bre mami just 7 minutes also just 7
2: okay me bracho ade aye ye e your mind chichire ne enye se obe shouti. And some way, yes, you know, it's like the Galamsey issue. Yeah, but now, no. Now, they say, me onse end this, you know, abedane, wama yen court system, no, abedane, family and friends. So, all your end this in India, you can just have your way. Now, afa unwa kudi. So, all your MPP in India, ye can. 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It's yeba a radio so and a TV so I say because me MPP ninti ni me come MPP enye kra me nka say me NDC ninti me come NDC ninti enye kra me nka say yes sir yen ko yanim adent na me kasa abrewa bi be 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If he has established any prima facie, he should go to court. 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Enyan kwa lasemi ya yeke anu. And the MPP and this near day, you know. The woman was before court. She was being cross-examined. It was through cross-examines and the witnesses by and they established all this kind of morphine answer. Oh yeah, yeah. Matanka just and someone into me a chading. And see me, yao any. And your mommy post me some inquiry and din semonia. Min son chamra. Sabi any part 38 million Ghana animal. Said in Tamaklono. Now feny and took us in and as a president Adam Fundi. What is the meaning of this? Then a whole court will acquit and discharge her. Of minor sickness who are and their court no did not look at it. The NDC judges no did not look at it. Three people no, omunya, they didn't see anything wrong. They have acquitted her. So if even this woman was able to bank the money somewhere,
3: Ghana government did not seize the money. He did not put any Wednesday on the money. You are charging him or a fugitive because she ran away from Wednesday. Court proceeded, he was prosecuted. Or by you Yamano a red carpet. Ed Nakotina say, ah, I'm on Wednesday. Comfortability. Ah, say, said we'll be a year dealing in 10 years. Yes, one spending 3 weeks. Or by no, we're best spending 3 weeks. 3 weeks now, you see your friendly case. And then say, she has been acquitted and discharged. And the judges who sat on the case and telling us the attorney general did not prove any reasonable doubt. No. Did they also take the old judgment and went through? And if they did they see anything wrong? Or because the woman is an NDC person, you can acquit her and discharge her. Hey, this is serious. Now, man, you ain't ye. And yes, I mean, me, woman, see. Now, so be see on me. No, be catch him say, me, me, check property rate. And I'm into a guarantor. Me, did I bet nechi? Me, did I bet nechi? Se mi hun se obi etiti ice water seller bi se mi hun so bi titi ice water seller bi se onji ticket no ya mama ni de ni chance no abon ni so because a lawless country ni etu no adan we MPP ni now this canal kogila what is wrong with it we NDC ni now who this canal kogila what is wrong with it ukoye juma ni yen chaka as a CEO of Maslow was she not taking monthly salary? Was she not taking per diem of her traveling allowances and other ways a monument? Now you don't mind this cash on, sir. Now can't me any she cry time na rural bank case or transfer say sicano and mom. But when they were bringing it back, she ordered them to cash it physical to come and put it in a boot. And don't quite alone. And don't quite alone. And don't quite alone. That quantum of money. I went to Mian Kancha when you cross there. Only issue check, but I ordered them to cash a physical cash. Oh no, this can't come out rural bank or the physical cash. No, koi. Internet, your corporate governance, no, you no crown, you are tragedy. In your financial laws, in your Ghana, and yet maybe the judges have sat down and think that these things before them, no, have no basis. And for that matter, she has been acquitted and discharged. Ah, you need very careful. Mimi, dear Missy, and Simoninti. Any a chading.
5: All right.
3: Now Ghana politicians, and you're very careful.
5: Mm.
3: Ghana politicians, I'm you're very careful. Say ni mu yani ni say ye uo opposition. Kasana de da din din din sa se mu abani ban wamut mi mao position bia. 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Because ebe yen wangwa. 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Escalade fresh one enye mwanwa convert 70 million Ghana cedis ebra we mu say sia ebra dollars we say say yan is about 7 million dollars adan ye ye ho sa omanya yetimi fa ye chance say ye kwabontin akobobisia 3 million dollars na ye money pa ba ku for kwan. Now a babedi na uka na be equalization say obi say call to say obi a transfer ni lease e dey am obi ana ye kwa ni nipa ni ye galanse ti ye jelin ntino obi equalization me ko a informal sector there's a clear evidence say informal sector a problem abaho sika is all the kwa sensitization we di sika is all the call not victims of fire we say incident no for come on no so entimi no na so we no we di there are clear evidence that money did not get to the victims now yes so man we have forgotten about this but what we know is that she's an NDC person and for that matter she should be acquitted and discharged. No problem maybe problem ni say samo yes sir you are not building a nation. Wouldn't mean ma em and catch me na me the very vulnerable in society is a mean dim raso and I mean the minfa prepare ye.
5: Mid I'll say
3: Aden.
5: All right, plan B104.5 Ebusia Jumedia de Bano Semidi Kina. Richard Eddy from NPP Amanu Kunu Ewatema Centra and our tenant Kanudi County Thomas Aite NDC Ayenswano and our te on a so name cano. Emraso see be a humanitum. I mean chami humra me ba. Money active.
6: 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Nature the most prestigious community soccer gala in town. Emre Nadu. Na afia we die ebeyo cha. Aha. 32 teams from 32 communities. Anona etwagu no wankasa unimodida. Yebiem ehasea live ewo tema. Committee 2 aye Mexico AstroTurf no so. But answer na no. Ajese oba na obepeke o registration form. 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

0: 10 Saturday, Sunday, and a Jumadio no Ebaso. A few way, dear no dear, ebe ye gigim, metra, double gigim. Jobadin Kunimino, Ubenya Sika, Tichi de Pa, Obesasu, and your mega trophy, Kesiapa, and no, and Suye Papa, Obesasu, and your set of jerseys and a gold medals. 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And Yanunqua, Yasasu, our best player, top scorer, Wanu any golden boot, no. And a best goalkeeper, golden gloves, obeje, and a fair play team award nom, and also a honum. Na you be wing in answa, 32 teams in na Obia and Kokwa, a chede befu, awa homa obibia,
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1: 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no cash say and then you made Bosnia and the judges know they were more able to attend all the papers in you know ever and that's information in you know ever you see then we can't share the information that say a koba say a year could be no more year now omu mama many a piece here Yankopo Hatason, obeying you, but end you. If someone to me, Paganifica, and Yenya Mope, or bra, ye were a bra, yenna ye bre, na ye de any marketing. That now the move of Muam, a son is a Marco school, now you moon do a man in more money, you know. Now for Mugu Buya Fasosa, now still a yadaso, a you say your benum, a yadin and my your my age mean Tony Yama. Now you can't get in kitchen on Bidia, Yanko Pony, baby Buate, a diamond. Way dear, media, me yanka, Sashi, and then when we transfer almost the judgment now, almost judging mammy was almost the paper out of almost a banana in 19.
0: Made us say, deny some no patch of food judgment, no. Very well. If you have a license in the back, come in the eye. And if I tell me now, you should be an attempt. Yeah, we didn't even be off refi. Catch me.
2: I'm
0: a friend.
2: I'm a
0: chair.
2: I'm a chair. I'm a chair. I'm a chair.
0: Our
2: court.
0: And as I may be so, say, none, I don't know you more court one.
2: I was a judge.
0: Attorney General, how many appointed? No,
2: Mahama appointed now. Mahama better in your own year. I am man of the tomorrow.
0: Okay.
2: Fortunately, I didn't know who. What is your man here tomorrow?
0: You.
2: And you may say, Mahama, Bagano, Mahama, I got you. I am Mamu Yetau.
0: Medase 0551 6565 65. Would you leave your free fee?
3: Hello.
0: Yes, sir.
3: It was
0: important to you.
3: I'm telling you. Ọ nsẹ nana do ẹtia kunya tẹ ni support sẹ

0: credit agent. Sad your mama, Paddy, one of the credit agents, Paddy, a single thousand. Quim, Ato Fossi, Okrano, Bank of Ghana, Governor Okrano, Quabredi for Okrano, Corazada, Okrano, Evrasa, Wing, Kevin Taylor, Wakrano. Says any public bread about that cram anyway. I would not know, make me body. About our buyer was all that one of mine. I may have to think of phobia to be a sika. Would you have your own men would be out in there be? Would you have one year years to come and I'm 4 years to come in that you go and this, you know, and do you know when the moon years to come? Now when you're a Jumano, now Baraba or Jumanamore. Now when you're winning, sir, your Baba Mudia, and so I'm going to the moon man with you, papa, papa. Now I know the Piazzo. What would this go? Ah, buy our chamber case for Mr. Mina, your better fair. And you may drunk, I said, my men or your money, and now or your renal coin. Oh, for that, and not for me. Oh, yeah,
1: 0551 656565. We didn't even be off Riffy. Hello?
2: Hello,
1: yes, sir.
2: Good evening,
1: what was your first saying? Into
2: ah, me back you. I said, I have gone on. May me new assembly key, me and this nipa, me new assembly assembly. It depends so I come back, and we said, no, call him. Said, a worker's out to want him. Now, me back to Anakana.
1: Yes, sir.
2: What about one political party for not a tour, nipa, Cacab Nature, Supreme Court? 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
1: 0551 656565 0551 656 6656. Delegate mu fanche mi why na we didn't even be your briefing. Oh, you're called Asamsu. Oh, that way, delegate, Anna.
3: Obviously, you're called for a single call Asamsu.
1: Now, what did I make?
3: I
1: know.
3: Okay, I don't know. I'm supposed to know.
1: There be Ose, Omoa, Omo, Mfuasunu. The Okai and who? Okay, any. Sorry.
3: I'm doing it. I'm doing it.
1: I'm doing it. I'm doing it. I'm doing it. I'm doing it. I'm sorry. Come on, sir.
3: I'm sorry. I'm doing it.
4: Mama or your judge, I know your lawyer. Then I could find your lawyer. I'm not for your lawyer. Maybe so. Then I could find your lawyer. And you don't know, Ponzo Court War. Tell them, Mamina, yes, you are yard, you know. Minority leader, and that's a local family. Test, you know, empty thing can't you say, assembly bar, among guys, among guys, you say, Yanko Court. Eh? Are you looking up? Yeah, you can see, you get the cigar. Yet the Empire Court. I'm going to do the manna. I didn't even make it out. I said, oh, yeah, no. The pastor, the agent, you know, 20 years, you know, I'm finding what you can go to do now. And look at me now, on patch or on cut your better scanning back, one cut. And so I'm looking at any evidence, Anna. Some of them are Muslim with their living room. I mean, I'm going to go to no, I'm going to leave. I'm going to wait. I'm too far. Papa, you know, oh, ye.
1: Format
4: MPP no tin won che no no tantra no ka ka se politician ire ga ya ore eh ore ni shante jira to so ko ni shante jino atan so mo je mo be ye bia no mutimi ye she 2028 na mo hu ka se mo be ba anwa mi ba to wa no mo di ba ko ba no ba be ye de ah o bi ze ga ho ya uru na ko de mo o a ko a ko so wa o
1: 0551656565 braso na yenko yenimu facha me nema homa no ba ko nimu ame facha me panye bua payo we dey live be your free fee
5: o yen gra
1: aka fi anye
5: we your free fa
1: eh sorry o eh ne oni asa e voice o
5: ah oni gra be so abako
1: e abako ntina e mu ama no
5: ah mo ni
1: e ka me youtube
5: ah amin chia ona bobo ati aja kon incoming national chairman MPP if you are able to be a woman, you can't be a woman. You never to be in the chairmanship when they are done at them.
4: Mummy, I'm not anybody at Yahoo, no more chairman, no people at the end, come on yet in your power. You are Mahama Memo Musu, what can you hand over money in his name is acquainted in the brie? Oh, Musu, and you can't hand over money in Naja, 2 years ago, Bamba Buaman and Maya. Ah, Mia, Mamu has never done Honomono. Ah, I think the cousin is here, so I say. When you pay a dinner court at Tunano, and the echo for Mamende and Tunano, and you are this mistro, and this quality, Yanani, including Mompeni, Nakatio Mose, or Foliata, your phone who could not court on Tunano. It's more blame for Foliata, confobium or my way, at least in Pato, we are sure to own Tiba. So I say, you will look to Echo Jacob not to Tunano, and some way of confodia, Mami, and for Uncle Jacobia, yes, some of the Foliata, Momani Dina, and your family could not court. Yo, are you making a? Yes, sir, your mama. Bow by yes, bow by you. Media blender, baby, and make a way again and you go money, yeah, me pay. Or mind you, quit your me pay. Name a mono, so I'm going to do a minus with that. On the card away, we're lucky mine. We're baby and CM9. I send your bonus, I'm assuming here. I saw the BM. Oh, what kind of force or buy into a buy and say, oh, no, but in CM9, and you're assuming here, so baby, they say, the first year's mono, or no, so many more, or just this year. We kept the 2 years ago on your 8 years. If you are your buyer to buy in Genoa, you buy no buy in your mind, and yet the end you say, blood the pony, let's say, what a fair, would your yen say, would your uncle for the Lucas will be called them one? You can you find a cock, uncle cock, nothing, no shawa. One more about your new and free on you for some for any cough when you know. No one's a more cock.
1: What I say, we're moving now, you to me and call him. We didn't even be off anything.
6: After me, cut here. I'm in it now.
1: Where is where is your crown crown and I'm walking?
6: I'm in it now. I mean, I'm not seeing the income.
1: And come soon and I'm walking.
6: I've been here in some national chairman. You were honorable Bati Ediakon. You have a channel. I'm in here incoming Greater Accra Women Organizer. Your mommy Evangelist Perpetua Asante. Which I love, Papa. I mean, check a guitar crack, a guitar secretary, you are fucker. I assume maintain.
7: I'm not gonna give my men set them to my crew, and that you're Jarno, me and Yamama, because I had his volume for say, oh, my man, I'm going for the FCS. Now that I'll fool you. You ever set them to my crew? I get my idea or your MDC, but the Penia, not over a war, Bermuda. Can someone to put a cashier in your men's office? Yeah, first I had to show my mom on my own credit. Show me an arm working at Mamika Amamono. Show me one at you. And it's for you with Paddy. Oh, yeah, we'll buy a film now to force it in our court. You are going to know in our court. Just a shimmer and I have governor to say, not in our court. Move the other one at the moon, the moon yet. The next moon yet, you're putting the book to Fergo Tiana. Your way, and your time, and your way, I'm a woman in this voyage, wherever I'm a papa, and the papa, and the papa, and the papa, and the papa, and the papa, and the papa, and the papa, and the papa, 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
1: Mensu mi da si ya jamu wako Brasubi na udini baby ofrefi.
8: Hello.
1: Yes sir, Master P. If you just kofodi abo kodi e. 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Mo mi da si.
8: And if you want to trust me, any room, any man of head, you say, and if any communicator saying, Mumba,
1: We didn't even be afraid of you.
9: The chief of staff.
1: Elias, Baguese, BBI, come up, pal, Minia.
9: What's
1: your name? 10. Jose. This is 15.
9: Hey.
1: What's your name, bro? Hey.
9: Me, my brother. What's your name? I saw me, you know.
1: Hey, I'm
9: here. Hey. Oh, ha. Musia. See, here away. What's your name? Your full body.
1: Hey, I'm
9: here.
1: Man, I'm here. Hey.
9: I didn't know. Foreign Minister of I forget the name. So I have fancy name. Papa, come on, Jerry Omo. Hey, Papa, Chachu Kata, of course, sorry. Omo Kachu, we are sorry them. Omo say them. Omo cause financial loss to the state. And then, Bamusua, we are there. On some transition, I'm before Omo Omo to say. Omo ni minyan sanche ye Ghana fo. As I said no. Ye ni sedem tamofo. 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How do you think as a journalist? Ni Elias. Pay Bibia, make us start the Ohinike now. Fine. Oh, make me a friend. Ohinike, make me a friend. Say, person, share, baby. I'm asking, oh, me yeni ye, ana me ye. What you mean, you plan for tum? For us, hey, I need to move Ghana. President Mahama, or ya butcheni. Yaku pon edi maye. Yaku pon edi President Mahama yo. Because you come move wade, move sorry, move kasa just like that. Ghana Omudia. Ghana is not belong to NPP. Ghana is not belong to NPP. If you keep quiet, the Ghana same with 8 years, then I'm here, maybe little Ghana. I mean, for me, for jail time, you been jailing my papa, I'm say yes. So keep quiet. Brother Amar, listen to Ghana, we are supporting you. Thank you.
1: Also call, Obi keep quiet, also call. Okay. Mama time na kane. Yeah, Mr. Mo. Mama in fancy. Tommy, bring me quickly.
10: Yo. Na mebra mebra penny Richard Eckers and be about the say the Bibia court. And I'm going to say the age of my president, you know. You see, on my no, I say my youth, no.
1: That's a kind of my soul.
10: Yeah, I say my youth in the baby. I say my youth, no. Emremu. Youth and the mebru and the boo of mine. Okay? So she says yeah, Emmanuel Macron out of France on your 39 years.
1: But I'm Michoano. The mpenifo ye na mebu ni mudi echiri se na mu mo na ye mam kwan de. Toda me me advocate for mebu no prawo, but baby a niam akod ye.
10: Yes, but all the same no. Mebu na ye de chichiri o man.
1: Yo.
10: And na ohwe Bazoum and I'm Bassirou Faye of Senegal, 44 years. And the most the most youngest president owo wiase nyina eh Ibrahim Traore owo 38 years
11: onye president o
10: oh well but so no
11: onye crew maker onye president nobody has elected
10: but
11: him
10: the leader, be since the leader onye
11: he's a leader
10: onye democratic elected
11: onye president
10: onye democratic elected president but
11: you be careful
10: onye democratic
11: onye president
10: I know so onye democratic elected
11: onye military leader of a nation
10: me say, I
11: onye
10: know,
11: president
10: onye democratic elected leader, but on only the what do you call it? Burkina Faso, or 38 years, but you more year one in my mono. Unprecedented. Into Mabu, dear.
11: Would the Burkina Faso so I present you also your president?
10: Okay. Into no, Oka and no, Uncle, not on some rebium. Afin so, the Ayo Candem, the back Yamiakata Mojuma, I am Swan of War, Moson for Thomas Aitini, as Deputy Communication Officer. 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
1: Diarrhea, pa. I'm not kidding anymore. Yeah, Joe, so we can be a
11: mess regana for. Yeah, Orajo Mahama, it was expected, said this is what he would do. But when you are a diversionary tactics, Meno Oka say, Yatufu, Meno Oka say, Yatufu, Enunti ano mampeni ashadama attorney general ano akwaye sa abysmal performance no ewo o na de ono kasa
1: e na so Tommy
11: e ko kasa na wa
1: I say me catch yourself sorry
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1: 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edge, let's say, send your name out for wawu. Nasa Obano, who to me, and Shano, and let's a woman wait, yam, rapa, papa, and gemmaning, you say, and your mini bear man in a woo, yeah, and your bear man that was all her bands in your banner paddy, and make up the panel, and could be a no watch, let's say, Debbie. Wawa, but friend and quad, there was a walk up, record, so sharp, but friendly, be so your bow, so we are bear man. Now, wait, and watch, let's say, Sakobani say, nay, and your waddy and a goo, and not it's a bear mose or ban with Jack Colandia, Cotobacco, so. Send your media means me here, Aqualani BM, which will not be PM, or Dovs, or the bar, and your own by her no mats nasty, no matter. A brand ye in the sick assembly to say, and now Baba Wayne is sick assembly to say, one more hair, nice and your sick assembly to Tiano, send your bottom to Tiano, then your mahe, send your old Busumi Biana, and I watch you piano, as you can say, and I would be banned yet to me at the Ashabo Frano, meaning none, warm me and Nabets, or Bannets, or Bemanets, or any Dovs of one penny for Totico, then your mabobo, seven one, and your mahe visa, Colana Dutch, me here, etch. 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
2: 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The Betosumi, no, Wanusu Ebenyasikapa, Ubenya set of jerseys and a silver medals. 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And Yanunqua, Yasansu, our best player, top scorer, Wanu any golden boot, no, and a best goalkeeper, golden gloves, Obeje, and a fair play team award, no, and also our own. Now, you're being winning as well. 32 teams in a Obia and Kokwa, Achede Befu, our Homa Obibia,
0: Afe Ayakai, coaches Beba, team managers Beba, na Afe official air scout team Ebano, a Kick Nation Sports Agency, say open Chichi Mubia, and answer for sponsorship, Obetime Afre 0551 656655 0551 656655. 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

0: 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Nature, the most prestigious community soccer gala in town. 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But answer na no. Aje se oba na oba PK o registration form. 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
1: 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And your nonqua, your Sansu, our best player, top scorer, one no any golden boot, no, and a best goalkeeper, golden gloves, Obeje, and a fair play team award, no, and also El Honum. Now, you're here when you answer, that's the two teams in now, Obia and Kokwa, Achege Befu, El Homa Obibia,
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0: mistake asie pa mistake a sea pan is called board down mountain, say, say, na me what damage.
1: One of your funds sank away, dear, said on an attenable scene who said your tenant, you sank away, dear.
0: Yes,
1: when you're the chuchu,
0: yes, sanity. And this is how you, Miss Awook, no, right, secret is secret.
1: Okay. Okay.
0: What does he? And you know, a cobass, how who says you can see the end of it, dear. Sanka, what do you want to call him so young? Funny dying come M. Hano.
1: So who's the canoe?
0: Oh, who's the canoe? And it is who's the cassette, which is here. And you're near, and you're some dibby. And what's some dibby?
1: Abano will look sharp.
0: Yes. And until a day and a fed ye, chief you out per money pa.
1: What an echo or buy at your radio station.
0: And Joko, besides the canal, was just carrying them in Paris. I can't want the old Uko to team.
1: Or Senator, and I say, and I your banning chain into the or the Coboneho and see or Bahua. No, and I said, your can't cry the chili crown or banning tears and say, or bad ye, won't to me see with them Sabema.
0: Now, to TV man, now to my son of a
1: young son of a ninja.
0: And I said, Nenji,
1: some was scared with
0: you. To see Carmen Yaji.
1: You know
0: about
1: your
0: yes. And you know, sadly, a serious mistake. And you know, can you manco? Mimi, you know, you know, you secret to secret. Yes, secret to secret. And do them. I feel no person or pep crano bogus as you can.
1: Yes,
0: no copy. And one, no butai. No, so that could fasten a venze, the renters. Now, there be so renters, no, so burn your beam. I feel here of over.
1: So that be a yodo son of Buffuno who say major dear on chompers over mammy.
0: A hand, just say, now, who do be now beside by Unipara de Nasa or in Yabiama, Ebufu,
1: Ebu himself for Conway Sua or Banner Bamano.
0: And I say, Saint, I have a botantina or Padian.
1: And then am I in your by your breath phone to a day?
0: Eh,
1: Baba Jadrin, eh, to call Gregina,
0: eh,
1: among quite sin our drink,
0: eh, and you know, no, besides, eh, on twas one as Williana.
1: I don't know,
0: eh.
1: Unso ba ya se me be sin dra se me se be ya se bri so
0: yes
1: unso no so wa ya sign na chire no
0: aha
1: but we look sharp
0: yes
1: what your plan BFM
0: yes na ne da na ne bi papa
1: we look sharp wa ya smart I want right program ya be die table so
0: yes
1: oh say o catch en so no to me name me man tan che
0: yes but unso obadi be mo hu de odot me catch ni so e ye be ma odo asase no because say be man na ekopɛ oba
1: mhm
0: what dey say o ejo no na dwinyina ejira say me kɔ kama oba na tease
1: nwini
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1: o mo ready
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1: dabi
0: e din si da but wo ko be ma kwese oba pa o ka so my boss na me nwene ho o ko jire de
1: yeah
0: so
1: I feel obese
0: yes
1: the awo kan kra eyampa
0: eyampa e din
1: nko na wonam
0: aha
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1: oh,
0: yes, and he had there or bass would do what you are there.
1: I know, crown him,
0: and
1: be a friend
0: of Rura. Messel Gross, I would do what you are. As there will be all a bank manager,
1: as
0: a woman. Susika was I didn't know. And to know, and your mamma said, I'm creative, Bisa. Some was as you can see the whole. Now, Misha say, what is as you are, Senna, Nehubayano.
1: And your benefit in a yinamo.
0: Yes. And the same person can never rare crown was a creating crownwa at Obana Susidi. So critique ke kra no a obana du bi ma sun kunim.
1: Na se dio na meti wasa na je se obana hu be ma na dwen tem.
0: Ye wo hu ni wo hu ni sharp.
1: Nto be ma wei.
0: Ah
1: wa dwem no emwa
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1: Oh okay okay.
0: Emwa no. Because
1: ye so ye mema no bi.
0: Yes.
1: Ye nim kwa ye ne e ma nam so.
0: Yes.
1: Ye mprafo ye yeremo.
0: Yes. Because yankasim was so babu bima. but emma be enye se be ma na adwere ne se me kwose oba no sikanti 105 onja ishina kwenu
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1: it is the only moment to be your margin and
0: sanity, sanity. And you betcha, 2 hours what you have. Let me buy, I was with you, so by Miss Matria.
1: You never saw breath for Bapa.
0: Yes, aha,
1: breath for Bapa.
0: Aha. 2 hours and a black cana, Budu, Kakakana, or ya, and no, I was or the support to baby. I feel better by your composer, say. Won't you hear me, Miss Mintieri? One yes, I miss me, you see.
1: Who's a crow?
0: Who's a crow?
1: And they have a mema bimu yesu.
0: Yes,
1: and I'm mema yesu.
0: A binum su. Oh, boy, I am found no banisika. What in your birmano? Wawano. Tiono,
1: I will be obey. Yes, who will be one up
0: one. One, oh, one. Because I don't know what you be my obawado.
1: But where do we say?
0: Where is when we say away?
1: Na a ye no quine, sir. Say, Busumi si amwachim panana, or by Abepoasam, now what to me yin is sick it by Kusiacho. 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
1: TV no 2 years now, I'm about no asem wedi.
0: I'm about to TV. I've drop one year. I'm about you. Offer us on train. Who need nengasa?
1: You do be cano.
0: Yes.
1: Aye, you do be.
0: And today, ni fidi no ache.
1: But Obano, otu miso frifi.
0: Aye,
1: o frifi.
0: Yeah.
1: Because a number ye ni amu mani biya or don't see.
0: By se sikano.
1: Don't see. Obe mano.
0: Se sikad. I was sad ya. Onye se mistake ni biu. A mistake. Since you can't pad the horse, I pad a mistake.
1: And do fool, Anna.
0: Aye, a mistake.
1: And yes, Obama, who be beside.
0: Bema, men can't remember. Udo Baswa and can't look. Aye, oh dear.
1: Ah, Rena train. Oh, yeah, actually, my dinner at some food be so. Since me fancy, me name yere. Me who to him, me name yere. Na, me Jessica be. And yes, my mammy, you be who?
0: Me, manu. Dear, here we say, Ubi Sammy,
1: we are no.
0: May I mount?
1: But who is over my way?
0: Be!
1: Eh, now, number, can I
0: say? What did I say?
1: Yeah, but woman, who number, can I come?
0: What number, can I say? What can I make my amount? What be Sammy the amount? Is it a dear Bimna country?
1: Internet is a year, be beer, never be a year crab.
0: Be eh! Oh, try any?
1: Sir.
0: Hey! Nipper be brave. I should never be because of secret. Be I almost secret on my year pie.
1: Odi akire ne yire.
0: Oma ye pie. 104. 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
1: Me de minim sanka wo yire de. Se de Bible so mba ye hunam ba kwin.
0: Debi.
1: En de enka me de ye wo de a wo de ye me de.
0: Debi debi debi debi.
1: Ni nyina akire kwa so ye di BBC.
0: Eni me bu ho a. Eye wo eye wo nkunto.
1: Wo de tiefo wo de masumo ye nyina ye sua bibi.
0: Yes.
1: Me de metrim nyina ne se oya me yire.
0: Debi.
1: Menen ne wo nkola.
0: Debi.
1: Nti ade wo ye me de a ye me yire de a. Me yire wa ade wo ye me de a.
0: Secret to be Emma will be your hotan keke.
1: And they are no credit.
0: Secret to be keke.
1: And they
0: are no credit. I didn't abuse watching Emma in your hotan.
1: And they are no credit.
0: And think I'm amused watching Gawin your hotan. And today, Yana say, what be, sir? Media mouth. What be, sir? My mouth. And one. Maybe I'm a good friend here. And when you was
1: and then say, Miss Yanka, so Miss
0: Summer. Yes, are you serious?
1: Miss Summer.
0: Secret to be,
1: cause I'm a mean talk. I mean, I'm sad and you're a
0: bro. But talk, keke.
1: You are one, I mean, who's a more one.
0: Debbie.
1: Dabi. Ti mo wona me chim mo half. 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
0: Ba bia wonya.
1: Oh, bi sia bi fa bi film pa.
0: Entiru. 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
1: Ti e fone Fred and
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1: Yemrenu.
0: Yeah, yeah,
1: yeah. I had my fapo.
0: Yes, and you're serious, you're trying. And you're serious, and you're serious.
1: And you're serious. And you're
0: serious.
1: And you're serious. And you're serious. And you're
0: serious.
1: Hey.
0: Said, okay, I didn't find you. When I'm back, and team, let me be so amount. Obe be so, you know. Sad gentleman, you probably found time. Yes. You probably be a while. At time, you're when you're ade omo abi so o ka kire obi keke a no tumu de nka ne papa mu nanso sadie ne be akowie ne bone enti
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0: Maria seconds will be sending you money now.
1: I'm
0: prepping puni. 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Da ya hore die for so back up one. Da busia ma me monka eboyi. Premier FM Community Soccer Gala no. 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Venus Sports Water a sponsor. Little George Health Shop and so a sponsor. And Rafa Medical Center so kan Ghana Med Store when you know a sponsor. Just bra never sponsor Gmadi na Abusia also Udumadi and Ubenya Sikapa at the frame war. 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
0: Yami Adum.
3: 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The Chamuntari.
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3: 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Afe. Madam kunen komo na mini die no. Wo obi.
0: Okay.
3: Asem we wo. Asem e asem hia pa.
0: Okay.
3: Ni madam bu die ni se na net ye. No ni be ma bi wo. Se ni amo ka ti ya. Ana be ma ne e di aware se me de. E tu ni ni. Oba mi bi anko nya ya anka mo ware. By them on the son of whom soy, thought that day.
0: Okay.
3: Anna Obano, a jumo, you know. Okoji loan, so the shade do money. Them on the day, baby, offers us can put a wedding gun. Anna make a job down from the day, baby, a money, yes, I'm mistaken. So, put a wedding gun. Maybe at 2 years' time, a woman being asked our arena. And she cannot out got a wedding gun. Wedding gun, you go no shade. Atari anymore. A brand business, Miss Winiano. Thought that day. A brand new Yasa, and this kind of shady business in Mono, Demano, a Munu Yap. Kum. Or John Chassi. Thought that day. And decided I asked him, Yapa, their correlation should be more. And you quite say, yes, or Bani Bemanina, the Oma, Ubia, Baku, and Ochina. Capital one man has seen now. The 10,000 now the castle. Who was there? 100 cities. So that day. But when you come, what the car was there? Can you say an offer? The breakfast or area? The lunch or so that day. Oh, you mean you take one in Siempoa and what that? Let me show you.
0: Okay, you know, say 0551. 656565.
4: Hello.
0: Hello, good evening. My duo.
4: I told you, that's Obano on fan and wadding.
0: Okay,
4: Obama, no, I must order Buano. Even in your man or so, man or Sheda, or the Tenebriano, Utina or Sheda to Tomano. 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
0: Okay, but I say, Mammy, let me show 0551656565. 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Hello? Hello?
5: Hello?
0: Hello?
5: Hello?
0: Yo, Mami Maju.
5: Yeah, meow.
0: And Jester?
5: Papa.
0: Yo, about Panawa Pumye?
5: Yamiadum.
0: And then Yamias.
5: Mawusu.
0: Yamiadum, Mami, Yahunya Pa.
5: I'm not going to be able to do it.
0: I'm not going to be able to do it.
6: I'm going to go to the house.
0: I'm going to go to the house.
6: I'm going to go to the house.
0: Yo. akran ti we
6: aya sa de wonu na aya bu de program baba na mu hu se asiva mba mu mana tete because abana sa na aya se mba ni ti adi china over se no kakra bi abo se wa kai ni ndo o ti ya na wa mi ni so oh aya sa so aya 50-50 I would call what I say. I the quarry say I was say a banisher. Maybe mammy also need a number mount. I'm all the and penetrate more. Now, what to say? Well, no, Babby, if you are and woe, basking, yes, I'm going now. Make me a William Bembao, and me like to say, Mammy Yari, you know, to me say, oh, you know, two moon, you know, yes, sir, after the woe say, Rodin. Yes, yeah, woman, we are watching. Because obia ni ko wanya mwa wambe
0: okay yeah
6: mwa ko mba de wiya mo se ye normal
7: hello
6: me so fe wiya mo ne normal
0: yati hello
7: hello good evening
0: ma me ma ju na ho ye
7: adin mo ran pa so
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7: Mammy
0: Dana. Dana Hooka Kramami, why? A woman, Yan Tun, can you? Dana Hooka Kramami.
7: Make us say,
0: aha, a few more.
7: And here I want a man who's 64 pounds. So, once you've been told, you can see the same with them. That's me, pa.
0: Okay. Two CB.
7: Two CB. Oh, and that's the next. Who could be you? I'm not the same as I'm in our back. When I'm going to see the only thing to get mine, then you know.
0: Oh,
7: I'm not sure when I'm going to ask you, the one that I'm going to do. And this time, I'm not sure when I'm going to say, I'm going to say that.
0: Na mami Lujana, what did you mean? Shut down, Tini, Mas. Na, and to,
7: hello?
0: Mami Lujana, what do you mean?
7: Mama
0: tu nkada. 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
1: Yeah, that's Papa. Hello.
2: Hello.
1: Maju.
2: Yeah, John.
1: Abu Zabeni.
2: Hello.
1: I didn't know you tried to say.
2: Hello.
1: Abu Zabeni.
2: You're a hooker.
1: I didn't ask you.
2: And to see Siano. Said you. When we are known by Emma, the baby has an American. Because I had there, oh, near Bema. I had there, oh, Papa Bema. And so we are known by Emma. And he had Papa Moon Bema. It is a say, you know, Mutria. My and Kaya are some inch democra. Then the crabby or why? My and Kanch democra. 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Then maybe Mumuyasa. I do. I do wait. There was a woman for a press conference. Not as a man, omo bɛ kyerɛkyerɛ mu suban yɛ omo ɛda ne bu.

0: piano. Because only bear matu, and not only me, Chimpra, and who will seek us and be ya, as only life. As soon as Obey will he come be a bias, could be Sanya Mano, Mummy, so by name, you know, sister, and then Odisica, Etna Odisica, where in your mana, let us all your barboni, that your alloa bebre, not a simple brea, sati pipi. That city be say, ya, none of you cry, be free, ya, that tamco. Free Joe, our Tom or Bano, or the only 1 2 1 2 1 2. No, I tell man, he did me 2 years me. Come on, Bano, on country, I will say, you who children no cry, and his sister man is cannot or more year mass to see it. Why, 6,000 woman. And no, they're damn, I know fast, we did me. And your coba, or much is fine. A dog, Bano, boss, which then it came, say, my, I yet, Susua, ye, your area, who I say, you send a bishop who are higher a year, you mind. A week be out 20, 20, 50, 50, no magic. Not gun is you. Maybe a yeddy mammy near 6,000. And see, me papa see as I saw her, me got top broke at the Akobuso. Bemani be, and I make her say, and I say, and I say. Obama and ya man on what feed your toman 3 years ago, what better me feed you, Nico. So, by way, you know, no mamma, mobile die, I moon die. Moon die. Obana, ye pass or catch that girl, no. Obimusi, I am mistake. On your mistake ye. One can't say now. Oh, my dear, that bear man is to and say, ye pass her or catch them. And I went through bear my kura or kwako wali. Run for your life, mimi aba, and wali biu.
1: Okay, 0551 says 5 1 says 5 1 says 5 0551 says 5 6 6 5 6. 0551 says 5 6 6 5 6
2: sir,
1: ewo baako nchen. Ewo baako nchen. Otu ani, se nyi nyame pa no a adwene bia na nipa ne kura no esesa. Maako maako bi.
2: Because wo hu se kakra wo.
1: Kakra wo.
2: Te so fa kwan bi so no e be nya bi.
1: Ade maako maako bi. Nti e kan
2: wo ma ne mema ho.
1: Yes. Nti sika de e. Oba bi wo ho a, wonyi sika bi ummi sika bi so nkyre no no.
2: Ne suban
1: 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Respect a different. Come first was several great different. When your BSC can be so chair now, I feel a week, Giba.
2: No,
1: Jason, you're money now. I feel a bad in Ongas or Diba. And you know, all my baby Bob is here. The moment, press or be woos on.
2: I just say, we're young in our home.
1: Marco, Marco, Bina, who be so chair. I don't the best thing is a money show. Ayo secret.
2: Asadi ya sasa uye no.
1: Na yewa ayo asadi ya. Simple. 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
2: Oh, mede ehani ya bedepa.
1: Yes.
2: Na minimsei.
1: Ayo serious.
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1: She.
2: Ana, wumfye ho se.
1: Ya bra. Oh, yeah, dear. No, aha, I am no. And to know what we say, no, what's a Obuanka when we say me croony be? And to amen quite yamas rose, yes. Oh, yeah, we say, yeah. Obisa, yeah, dear chin, ready so.
2: And it was almost a bibu ho.
1: Press channel. What do I mean? Hello, mammy, my jewel.
3: Yeah,
1: oh, Baba, Auntie Hannah, and Yana. 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
3: to no e pa
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4: hello
1: akrama ju
4: Ma
1: Papa, you went on so
4: eh? Eh, I don't know.
1: You, run a floor, Sakasafi.
4: I have found Isaac, make us a free tamar.
1: You, Papa, into it.
4: Make us some years, the Mr. Metal. My phone, I'm my girlfriend. I'm a name before no person is a boy. Anything mean, I'm not so man at
1: it. What's
4: where, eh? Mr. Phone, I'm my girlfriend. My phone, I didn't keep up. I'm an early me phone, I was a summer boy, and it's a mean. And at the end of the year, I was quite, you know, but then I'm about that. I'm going to say, my brother, I am a meeting, and you're my poor, said my brother. Oh, you know, I said, you do my temper, so I'm not so mad at it.
1: So I said, I trim, and I, oh,
4: yeah, yeah, I trim.
1: And, yeah, no, say, one and antibium. Papa, and to the end, a yes, I was a trussel until the year. Do you try
2: to be my fan? Yama bimpa,
1: and never cross
2: was a bear, ya say, Uber to phone among gear. Now, or the book of cochet.
1: On a boy, and this is all who now say, was own baby, was and one,
2: and the young or the better church with more or the funny dianos who be not. I don't know you. The amount for him who if you feel you criminal.
1: Oh, do I know that? So, a brother so was so compared to him and as our limoire. I was so adrenal.
2: Never win a bit to me.
1: I was who we say, I don't know who come no. And your son, you might win any
2: womb.
1: Aha, because where we are. Wangasa ba jo kran fun sam na obare to na be mane to and the ones they were so busy over come there they won't be and was so wangasa mo adwene we say me sia na ma we nyina
2: ano kre
1: ajase
2: ano kre pa because
1: o try na easy
2: and the form
1: obi atoka
2: and the form
1: e dey mo oba dey akwache ne nyonku be ma obi asifie atofie dey ma oba dey akwache
2: na say be ma fufuro baba dem
1: abe be dem Adane mpaso.
2: Enye easy.
1: Tino wa we do wo.
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2: na ya so de ye wo wiase
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5: hello.
1: I got them crying.
5: Hi, you got them crying.
1: Papa, you do it.
5: I'm going to go to the house.
1: Asemo no wasu timi abo ewuramu ebie na adhe na ka asembi odo ahne eya mede o ka asembi se
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6: am pa cho me sunu
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1: ya mpra
6: but I am Pina.
1: I'm proud here.
6: I'm not sure. Best so Gina dear, Bama dear, baby, dear woman in Indaho.
1: Okay.
6: Yakaka and Ma, Yama, Mamma Bray, Bravo, I say I am Ma, one year careful, and all question penalty. A bread do cry, and you said to cry, and you say what the man.
1: Okay.
6: Yama be woman to say, Bama be your bar, most you mean, no more blame by man.
1: Yeah, yeah, yeah. Let's see. 0551 says 5 says 5 says 5 says 5 says 6 6 5 6 Enti samakwa jumaba.
2: Mm-hmm.
1: Wadi asio.
2: Mm-hmm.
1: Name siwa ba. 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
2: so that's where they were chiro na chi
1: macho simple no nyina na me tie oba me kwaduma ba de me de me woni o
2: na che say enye ni nyina na wa kire no
1: ene no kwa ni chemutu na me ya kire o se bi se me bag mu se me di bia mo bi akura me ka me ngabe
2: tu na che say
1: stra
2: get re no
1: abi And the secret is secret. As far as I can, secret is secret.
2: Oh,

0: Secret, yeah, secret.
1: Secret, your secret. I was in the beer, secret.
2: Your power and your
1: yes. Oba, I was all the secret. Why, I was all the secret. Meme, sir, my word, I said, my secret, yeah. I will hear, sir. I was making this as I didn't know was secret. No.
2: So,
1: I was so beer, I was secret. I was making sure I was secret. Because secret, your secret is your power. To me, be anywhere, sir. Secret to me, be anywhere. And as Nipa won there, I was so secret.
0: Into yen nearby, the secret to each a yen doffy, our dear one doffy are dreaming, not just say, oh, yeah, dear.
1: Yamino Buanus, Yamino Buanus, because. Sir, secret.
0: What you say? When two TV the song came, yes. Come,
1: Manu. Me say. Now the boy is in. Anna, when Manu says no, all the ahome pepe. And go back to me. After come be bring so. Anya, I didn't go buy any drink maso.
0: That's the kind of mood. Anna, because I'm renting, so I'm going to say India no crab because if you're not in
1: the fee. Me say.
0: So I say, how never ban them.
1: Say, can be money now put Obo si kan se tre no.
0: Ko be di ho ache.
1: Ah, me se. Anka, e ko so show bi bia se, na ni brisika no.
0: Omugu so mo fre ye. 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A tre nso kon ya be ma dia fa so dia ji de sika.
1: Ah, me se. 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En ko betu ye din. 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
0: Me eye be dem oba yi se wire sharp.
1: Yes.
0: Etu mi ehu be ma na drink.
1: Yes. Bem, and now, you mentioned what Banner said, or my be many ye, they wouldn't be at once. Because the other buffoo be an in yet. Sanko, Beman and you saw buffoo, and can one, and call Banner and two in Nasikan and Casa. And go back to the
0: ah. I do a baby experience, be paid.
1: A serious,
0: yes, almost free, or baby, or baby, or experience of mine.
1: A serious. And you should wait to my consort fray, Breno, and swing, wait to my consort fray. 0551-656565 and 0551-656-6656. 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Hello.
3: Edu.
1: I was your penny.
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2: 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I'm going to go to the house. I don't know about it. I'm going to go to the hospital.
1: Father,
2: you're
1: demo. Come here.
2: I'm going to go to the hospital. I don't know.
1: Yes, you guys, Papa. 0551 65 65 65 65 65 65 65 65 65 65 65 65 65 65 65 65 65 65 65 65 65 65 65 65 65 65 65 65 65 65 65 65 65 65 65 65 65 65 65 65 65 65 65 65 65 65 65 65 65 65 65 65 65 65 65 65 65 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
5: Okay.
4: Yeah, yeah, you know, cream, and I want you to buy it. 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What was your neck? What's your mom? 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
6: 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9,000 on the phone so a whole new day for a year and a year and a year and he said I'm here and who told me you're the best in that time so me and me I said because the best would be an adjo and I said me had a far time make me hey they're good sitting so I was she can't move this year that I do move this year oh boy you've been enjoying you are what you're baby I come here yeah, yeah, yeah, yeah, yeah, yeah, yeah, yeah, yeah, yeah, yeah, yeah, yeah, yeah, yeah, yeah, yeah, yeah, yeah, yeah, yeah, yeah, yeah, yeah, yeah, yeah, yeah, yeah, yeah, yeah, yeah, yeah, yeah, yeah, yeah, yeah, yeah, yeah, yeah, yeah, yeah, yeah, yeah, yeah, yeah, yeah, yeah, yeah, yeah, yeah, yeah, yeah, yeah, yeah, yeah, yeah, yeah, yeah, yeah, yeah, yeah, yeah, yeah, yeah, yeah, yeah, yeah, yeah, yeah, yeah, yeah, yeah, yeah, yeah, yeah, yeah, yeah, yeah, yeah, yeah, yeah, yeah, yeah, yeah, yeah, yeah, yeah, yeah, yeah, yeah, yeah, yeah, yeah, yeah, yeah
7: Otumi soda ye bi kura ye sin kanjiro bi
8: enkanjiro bi e secret eh
7: sai yi kire na we hu no
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8: 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I don't ask my yeka. Aha. Was obu out to him. More now wo kasa. 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Eh what some na ne ye gina so dia ko atia o
7: ndia no crepa
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7: because we you akuma mu
8: ena wo begu ho
7: penedi
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7: abaka ma dia no bi so akere no
8: yes
7: but ni pade be gina so dia gese ndia no crepa
8: ndia se ba ye kan tin kase nyina ndino aja nya se ye du ho sho bi
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